Me and You by Cassie, that is a remix by Sarah Marcus and Kareem. The one before was Ayo by Bad Bunny, and the one before was Fred Again and Baya with a track of Feisty. The one before, Rain Dance by Dave and Temps, and the next track is called Counting Green by Papoose, Busta Rhyme and Kodia.

Cut Off by Usher, the one before was Out of Time by The Weeknd. That is a Kate Tronada remix. Kate Tronada is headlining Forbidden Fruit Festival this year. I believe that's on the Sunday. The one before was Too Much to Ask by Don Diablo and Ty Dolla $ign. One Die and Madik remix. And the one before, Feel No Ways by Drake. The next track, big classic, Poison by Bell Biv DeVoe on 2

That is a remix of the Thong song by Cisco, but this one is by Oki. It's called Choir Version. And the track before was Where Is My Husband by Ray. Very underrated track. That track should be a lot bigger than it is at the moment. Till Your Head Back by Christina Aguilera and Nelly. And the next track, one of my favorite Kehlani tracks, After Hours on 2FM.

Are you mad? 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

0: in front of his missus.
1: Young Wayne, Doc Avelli, and Stormzy. That track is called I Don't Know, and the next track is going to be the last track of the week. But as usual, I'll be back next week with more. Thank you for staying locked in. Thank you for listening. My name is Andrew Sears here from 12 a.m. Doghouse by Drake, Julia Wolf, and Yeet on 2FM. Shout out to

0: Hello, person. Welcome to this place.
1: Hello, person. Welcome to this place. You are now tuned into the sounds of...
2: It's Vision Radio. Yes, I'm Dave Colombo.

0: Jenkins. This week I'm joined by Martijn and our producer Frank Posai. How are you both doing, guys?
1: Good.
2: Yes, yes, yes, Dave.
0: Excellent. Yes, yes, yes. Yeah, and a massive yes, yes, yes to the Upbeats. Ooh. We are starting the show with brand new Upbeats material. Tell us what this one's called, Martijn.
2: It's Wubber Subber, but it could have been called Wubber Acid something as well.
0: Brilliant name.
2: Amazing
0: for
2: groove. Yeah, yeah.
0: Yeah, really, really, really amazing groove. Keep it wubby.

0: Hardcore Blimey. Tell us who this is.
1: Oh, it's a collab of Tom Finster, Q Prick, and Novalu.
0: Yeah.
1: Q Prick. What's a Q Prick?
0: I'm not too sure, but I did want to big him up because he's a regular on a demo drop stream that I host on my own channel and stuff. So big up Q Prick and big up Tom Finster. And Novalu, you're not known to me now, but you are now because of this music and your presence on this music. So it's great to hear your music as well. But I think they're all local friends or something like that, if I remember a post of Tom Finster's that I saw relatively recently.

So I kind of got to wonder, that tune was called Left Room, and I wonder if that means that they left the room or the room was on the left. So Tom, Kuprick, Navalu, please let me know if you can. And now Muad'Dib with a tune, an unreleased tune, on a really cool kind of sexy two-step tip, which is called Untouchable. And I need to know, was this relating to something in your studio that you weren't able to touch, or were you just watching the film about Elliot Ness? Let me know.

0: Right. This is someone called Cross. I'm not aware of who this is, but it's nice. This is called Scrap. I don't think it is. But yeah.
1: And he might not be Cross either. He might be quite, or they might be quite a happy producer. We don't know who they are. And if it, I tried to look up Cross as well. So yeah, it's not Scrap, and Cross might actually be happy. One thing we can say is this bangs.

0: Who likes water, because this track is called Aqua. And also big up all people who need an excuse to be not where they are, to tell the police so they can be exonerated of a crime, because this has been remixed by Alibi. I'm sure I could do so. Big up all people who have brothers, because this is made by Bedrin. And if I knew more about history, I'd be able to... I know the reference of La Medusa, but I should probably know more. Maybe a Greek goddess? I'm not too sure. It's La Medusa and Bedrin. Remixed by Alibi.
1: It's where, isn't it the lady who? No, oh yeah, isn't that when you look at her in her eyes, you turn to stone?
2: No, you turn into a pillar of salt.
1: Oh, right, yeah.
0: Ooh. Yeah, I just can't look at anybody in the eyes when I am stoned.

0: Ooh, a rare vocal intro on Vision Radio.
1: No, Turn to Stone. That's, I just looked it up. Ah. Turn to Stone.
0: Oh, there we go. So you didn't know as well. Cool. I don't feel quite so ignorant.
1: I did know.
2: Yeah.
1: That's what I said. Anyway, we've moved on to Armadine and AIM. This is Part of Me. Part of Me. Yes.

Woof. Wow. Okay, so that was part of me. I don't know which part. Maybe the shin, maybe the knee. I have no idea. Maybe the ear. But anyway, it's time for an emergency. It is an emergency from a producer who's known to me. I like to call him Argo, but his actual name is Agro. He will understand what I'm saying right there. Big up, Ben.

0: Ooh, beautiful.
1: So this is a Cohen sound they released on Bandcamp. It's called Phantom Side, and Dave has something to add to this information.
2: I do. It is my Yamach of the week. If you're a new listener, you're always wondering, what the hell is a Yamach or Jamig, as it's spelt in a wonderful Dutch language? It means crikey, basically, or blimey, or oh my gosh. This is what I'm saying in Dutch, my very limited amount of Dutch. I really love this. I love all new Cohen sound material and old Cohen sound material, but it's great to hear new material. Yes, this is my Yamach of the week.
3: Yamach!

0: Now time for something from an artist called Dainey. But when I say Dainey, it makes me feel like I'm saying something in an accent. Like basically you're saying Danny in a Southern American, Southern like states of North America type of accent. Like Dainey, I'm having trouble with my nervous system. Nobody's having any trouble with their nervous system because Tiege has remixed it. This is Dainey, Nervous System, Tiege. A huge apology to anybody from the Southern states of North America who feel offended by that awful accent that I just did.
1: How many signals travel through the body? Imagine the nervous system

0: Right. Up next, we have Up So High. This is pretty intense by Lakeway on your label, Dave.
1: Indeed. Forthcoming. Thank you so much for picking this. This is really, really cool. I'm releasing a new Lakeway EP on Friday called Abnormality EP. And it's his first kind of full 140 EP. It's even got an ambient tune on it as well. This is Up So High, and I'd love to say it was inspired by being at the top of a roller coaster, and it stopped for hours and hours, and he was stuck up there for ages, and he couldn't get down, and it really, really did his head in, and it gave him PTSD. But none of that actually happened. It had another name, something like Vibe Z33342V1 final. And we changed it to Up So High recently. Big up, Lakeway. I love you, man.

Okay, now time for something on Nemesis Recordings. This is Revolve. It's yours now. I'm giving it to you. It's yours.

0: What would we be without a little host?
1: Every now and then.
2: I'm not too sure, but I might have a little less stress levels, because I was having these on last night while I was doing another bit of work, and there's a point in this tune, it was on quite quietly, where a bass line came in and literally made me jump out of my chair. It just completely shocked me, because it was quite quiet in the house, it was quite late and people sleeping and stuff, and it just popped out of nowhere. So big up Hurst for me, literally making me soil myself at about 1 o'clock last morning.
0: Oh, and it's called Beast. Maybe that's why. The Beast came out.
2: The Hursty Beast.

0: Okay, we're upping the intensity.
1: Oh, yes, we are. All of these are new names. Well, these two people are new names to me, so I will be paying attention as Ryan Audley, a new way.

New Way. With Pepper. and it's called, no, it's on a label called Elephant Trunk, which that's, again, a new label for me, which I need to be paying attention to. Cool name for a label. Swing your elephant trunk to this, guys.

break it, twist it, break it, twist it, break it, twist it, break it, twist it, break it, twist it, break it.

0: I am always confused whether we're announcing this as a bubbler or roller or stinker. What do you say, Dave?
1: None of the above. This is a groaner. This groans. But I'd also call it a grizzler as well. Well, okay. All of those nouns apply.
0: It's Delusions by Stokka.
1: Yeah. I think we're all feeling this one.

0: big up Stocker. Now time for another artist with a name beginning with S. This is probably Stash, but I'm going to be awkward and say Stavush.
1: Stavush.
0: Stavush. Yeah. It is Stavush on Dead Beats with a track called Friction, which I can only assume is a love letter to DJ Friction.
1: Yeah, must be.
0: I actually kind of tenuously, he did a really cool remix, I think, of Dr. P, Sweet Shop, wasn't it? Or certainly had like an edit of that in his sets. There was a tune of his which I associate with that, and this does have that kind of early circus energy, but as you said just before we press record, with a different snare.
2: Yep.
0: 2012 energy is back now with new snares. This is actually wicked. Big ups to Vush.

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1: Ooh, it's the reload, and it's our buddy Ferry Boonshin. Agility. Thanks for voting, everyone, who is a Patreon supporter and voted for the reload. If you're a Patreon supporter and you're not voting, please do it, because sometimes it's really close. And we want to get the best selection for the end of the year, for your end of year episode. And yes, plus you get, you can keep the chain going if you want.
2: Yeah, keep it Mimi. I would love to reload this again next week as well. Boonshin, this is a really outstanding track. I love a bit of trance, I love a bit of drama, and this is just a perfect balance. And yeah, like what Martijn said, big up everybody who supports us. We love you.

0: big up once again, Bunshin. Now time for the opposite end of the sonic spectrum that we love to represent and celebrate on Vision Radio. This is Sentient, who I think is a London producer. He's on a new label called Ruins, which is launched and run by Woven Thorns and her partner, Mesk. And Mesk was actually on Division many years ago, about 6 or 7 years ago as well. This is like the third release on the label. And yeah, it's wicked. This is my favourite tune on the EP. It's called Scatterbug. Really cool kind of jungle, skitty kind of vibe, but on a breaksy tempo. Really light-footed. Love this.
1: Damn.

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That brings us to the final track of this episode. Yes. 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It's probably sort of similar length. Almost the same.

0: same as every week. Anyway, great music. We're leaving you with some vibes by Kercha. This is Forbidden Truth. Thanks everyone for tuning in. And catch you soon.
1: Bye-bye. 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
1: Can I handle it?
0: No. No, Martin.
2: H-O-U-S-C-M-U-S-I-C. H-O-U-S-C-M-U-S-I-C.
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You've just been enjoying Roy Rosenfeld with The Biggest Heart on Tribes Off. Mixing in now is D-Nox and Ellen Miles with Shadows. That's the Soul Engineers remix on Song Goara.

That track was my collaboration with Mark McCabe. It's called Take Me Home and it's out on Glasgow Underground. Coming up next, it's Talion with Belovia, a future release on Glasgow Underground.

That was Matty Yantoro's Playground Life, another one on Amulanga. Next up, it's another Jiminy Hop. This one's called Are You Dreaming? And again, it's on Kixuya.

Hi, I'm Kevin McKay, and you're listening to Glasgow Underground Radio. You can hear more like this on our Gliding playlist. Head to our Instagram at Glasgow Underground to get the link. That was Somalie with Crystal Clear on UV. Next up, it's Simone Vitullo and Carrie Golden with Cracks. That's the Tamir Regev remix on Godiva.

0: Hi, it's Kevin McKay. For the last hour, you've been listening to me in the mix on Glasgow Underground Radio. That last track was Sebastian Legere and Roy Rosenfeld with Panko Day on No Drama. Head to our Instagram at Glasgow Underground for the full track list and see you next week.
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3: Hello, you're listening to the Anjuna Deep Edition. This week's mix comes from Prof. The guy's had a huge 12 months, releasing his debut album Missing Places I've Never Been, remixing Jakarta's American Dream, and launching his label Thunderlab Collective. His latest single, Sophia, with the legendary Tim Green, has just landed, having first appeared on Anjuna Deep 16. To mark it, he's put together a signature Prof mix. Yes, of course, it's absolutely stacked with ideas. Here we go.

I don't know.

This was Don't Stop by Goloski. And I also played Eats Everything and Stella Brown with Every Woman Needs Love and Tenet by the Palindromes. Coming up, Astro Hurts with 90s Legacy.

You just heard the Dan Hill remix of Tug of War by Joe Bermudez and Dana McKeon. And before that, You Keep It Simple, my new single which is out now. We continue with Matt Caselli. This is 5 in the Morning.

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Do it like this, I do it like that. Tip up BPM, storm 28. Sweat on the walls in the backbone rave. We run the night, accelerate.

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Umlaut and Danny B. And this was Heavyweight by Avi Sick, coming to Hysteria Records on May 22nd. Up next, David Guetta, Martin Herger, Man Machine and Snap with Power.

Pascal Luteblon, Madison and Mugleda. We're almost at the end of this episode, and to close this one off, I've got Higo, Ramsey and Fenn featuring Lindsay Moore with Love Bug. Thanks for listening and see you next week. Bye!

life is a, I call it a, the bag is a nice tease. I tried to escape, my life is an x-ray. I'm sorry, you only get one take. 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
5: Hello, August Fawcett, EG Weekend Breakfast. What a beautiful Saturday morning it is. And what a beautiful Saturday morning it is to spend it with you, Majin White, and the Atta, Triple the Cheer, Triple the Crinia, Kabiyacha, Wilshiv, and Majin Shaw. I hope you're having a wonderful weekend. Hugh Carr with you till 9 o'clock today. Tunes, Kjol, Crack, Gazahandar, and Val, Akaji, and Shin. We've got new music on the way from The Script and from Abbey Coulibaly. But first up, it is the latest from Gracie Abrams. This is her newest track. This is Hit the Wall here on 2FM. Good morning.

0: Absolutely gorgeous. That is the latest from Gracie Abrams. Hit the wall and shot Earth 2 FM. 5 minutes past seven and you are listening to Weekend Breakfast in Sean Lumsey Hugh Carr, 51552 or WhatsApp 087 187 9200. Summer is... The summer vibes are starting to happen now. We are really starting to get into the... There was about 2 or 3 hours of sun yesterday and I honest to God felt like we lost our minds just collectively as a nation. It was, it really was suddenly like, everyone gets to the beach and then in the next half an hour, you need to go. And what did I do yesterday to celebrate this beautiful heat, this wonderful sun, this amazing time? I sat in my arse and watched telly. That was, honestly, that's all I wanted. That's all I needed. I'm getting to a very specific time in my life now, though, where I'm starting to get friends coming home from Australia. Do you know how there's a time in your life where it feels like everyone is emigrating, everyone is going away, and you know, and you're like, I'm never going to see these people again. They do eventually come back, and I am now at the point in my life where all of my friends are either moved back or we're figuring out what we're going to do when they're back. And it's going great, but I think as well with the heat and with the sun and everything like that, everyone's trying to plan like staycations and getaways and trying to figure out what anyone's going to do in a week's time, never mind in 2 months' time, is going to be impossible. And it's just going to be a very, very fun summer. But I didn't realize that this would be a thing. It's like that thing of, you know, when you get to that point in your life and everyone's getting married and everyone's getting engaged, and then you forget that there's that point in your... That also means that there's a point in the life when you just start getting random artisanal invites all the time in the post. And you're like, should I throw this away? Because obviously a lot of work has gone into this. But is that nice? Is that fair? And then if the people who were watching, I'm going to start getting texts from people that have invited me to their weddings. But like, are you meant to keep it? Are you meant to... Like, I have too much tat anyway. If anyone had seen the stuff that I spend money on, they would be like, please make some room. Like, you can't keep doing this. But I can't hold on to all your wedding invites. I'm sorry. So I wonder if that's acceptable. But this is the point in your life, and it's going to be a fun time, and it's just indicative of a fun summer. I'm very, very excited for the next 3 months, and I hope that ye are too. Let me know what you're up to for the weekend. 51552 or WhatsApp 087 187 9200. Sinead and Ever, Le Folle Jaguar, Lish and Choir, Agus Faste, Nismo Tunes, and Valak, including the brand new one from The Script. But first up, let's get a little Lou Boo thing. 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

It's the latest from Florence Road. That is Hanging Out Dry in Charter 2FM. 12 minutes past 7, Agus Tattoo, a gay shirt, la weekend breakfast, Lumsa, Hugh Carr. Quickie heen, a quickie quickie da, la Nivni heart shart, heen heart shart, ni da, Nivni, Nivni is the number to text. And it is a, it's a flat out day in the calendar today. The All-Ireland Senior Championship is kicking off anew. It's a very, very exciting day, though. Being a tashal chump of the cheer, of course, in at 3 o'clock, first game of the day is going to be Kerry versus Donegal, which I'm not going to get to, which I'm absolutely raging about. And I'm sure it'll be an absolutely beautiful day. Killarney's a beautiful place, and I'm sure I'm going to be watching it level-headed and totally not going to lose my voice in the next, for, you know, 70 minutes. I guess may a Gurk or Cleagh Wine. Then there is Cork going up against Meath in Parkyrin, and then Galway taking on Kildare in Salt Hill. If you are travelling heart or and cheer, feel like her. If you're hopping into the car this morning, if you've got the ham sandwiches packed, if you're trying to figure out what hotel you're going to stop in for the midday lunch, what second dinner you're going to have, that was nearly a highlight whenever we were travelling around for matches, was that you get a big meal before the game and a big meal after the game, and you're like, my God, two roast dinners in a single day. We are living well. We are living very, very well. Akhtishin, Erfad, Oscar, Dini, Atta, Itashal. Hopefully the weather stays for you. That's all I can hope for you, is that it's not like...

know if anyone was watching the Ulster final last weekend, but my God, that was a washout. Dunedin EV and Shin, of course, didn't. As to quote every single newspaper and every single person who doesn't know how to write a headline, just being like, but it didn't dampen spirits of anyone that was there. So hopefully Nakhme and Kaes Kierna ig ain dun ye and Shaw or ig Nakhle and you. But if you are heading off to them, 51552 or WhatsApp 087-187-9200. Now, a gang of women that have just announced a massive gig in the Three Arena. It is going to be unbelievable. This is Cat's Eye. It's Touch here on 2FM.

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the latest from The Script, Man in the Arena and Shatter 2FM. New single and new gigs coming up. So obviously they are going to be supporting Luke Combs in Slane in July. God, Slane gig. A Slane gig is, honest to God, one of the most incredible feelings you could have in the world. Like just being at one. I've been to two. I saw Eminem in Slane and I saw Foo Fighters in Slane, and both of them were probably some of the best concerts I've ever been to in my life, and I'm sure that Luke Combs will be the exact same for the people that go to me that weekend. But The Script also announced that they are going to be performing two nights in Malaclia in Satory Arena. They're going to be playing on Friday and Saturday night on October 30th and October 31st, and then up in Belfast on the 2nd of November. Fast. And those tickets are going to be going on sale very soon. Gasiepish, I just thought Krecha. I mean, just what a band, what a gig. What, they are unbelievable performers. Hanuk Mayed, Electric Picnic, a couple of Beyond the Hound. I saw them when they headlined EP there a few years ago. And they really are something else. It is just such a great night of, you know, old school tunes, brand new tunes, just... Just think that mind. Time around. Danny the boys, they're quite good at the whole music thing. A hot take, I know. Okay, who's that? Okay, continue when Kroga Kalor Glishan are more new music on the way from Abby Koulibaly and from my track of the week, Fasta, Arna Woma, Gafalesh, that'll all be coming up. Glua Akar Doosbara, a man who put out another new album this very, very recently. It is, of course, Dermot Kennedy. This is Turnstile here on 2FM.

The latest from Abbey Kalubali. That is Control here on 2FM. Just constantly creating unbelievable music. It's Bradham Kulabali. She's just on another level, younger and more fudge than I am. And definitely one that you have to see live. I would definitely recommend. I can't remember, it was in the Sugar Club, Doc Retch. It was called The Nasty Sessions. And it was Brick Nasty, Abbey Kulabali, Kojak, Maverick Saber. It was like, the dinghy is... Was the Glorha is fair as a cheer in Etchewen. Just the smoothest sounding voices from all corners of the cheer. Again, I'm caring that it was unbelievable. It was so, so good. I wanted to talk about, I got unbelievably called out in Lyon during that. And sometimes you don't realise it's a calling out until someone else sees it. You don't talk about the ugut and you just think it's totally normal. And then suddenly someone else will notice it and you're like, hold on a second, that is totally out of whack. If you might just remember the thing in my hack in my journal, I was showing something in my house on my phone, and you know how sometimes your phone will give you a notification that says how long you've been watching something for, or you know how much your screen time is. Basically, it came up, and I actually don't want to say the number because again, I'm like, maybe this is totally normal or maybe it's not. But I kind of want to leave the air of mystery there. But my housemate was like, they're like, Hugh, what are you doing? As in, there was genuine concern as to what I was spending most of my time on my phone with. And then they made a joke about like, oh, maybe it's like all these little games, whatever. Because you know how people will have the silly game that they play on their phone. Maybe for some people it's like a match three kind of thing. Or for others it's like pulling screws out of stuff. Or, you know, everyone has a silly little game. And I did look. And I'll tell you how much time I've been spending on the game a week. About 2 hours a day. It's not great. It's not my finest hour. And I'm like, but I swear I'm productive. I really don't know if I can still say that's true though. It's a tough one. It is a tough one. Look, I'll think about it while I'm listening to these tunes. This is the latest from Lady Gaga and Doechii off the Devil Wears Prada soundtrack.

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Morgan Wallen, Post Malone, I Ain't Coming Back here on 2FM. Although I'll be coming back, don't you worry. It's the same name of the song. Don't panic too much. Quick bit of pub quiz trivia that I just learned, a rare, is that if you ever find yourself at a pub quiz, I have, actually, do you know what? I'm going to go off like on a quick rant before I tell you this pub quiz bit of trivia. I love watching quiz shows or telly. You know, I love Pointless, Connect, or Only Connect, Hossmaker, or Jeopardy, or Reach, and all these quiz shows. Or like Who Wants to Be a Millionaire is like the classic. It's been to the Goni, a Conchfui, the Keshnir Father, how you practice for some of these things. Because a lot of the questions can be so, so hard and so, so detailed. And people will be like, oh, like, how did you know what the answers for all these questions were? And the contestants will always say, like, oh, you know, I just loved going to quizzes and taking part in quizzes and blah, blah, blah. And then Erkintur and the Keshni, I mean, Aku, and they'll be like, what was the name of, Christopher Columbo's dog that, his second dog that he had? You know, it's like the most specific question, Cliche. And what quiz are you doing? What table quiz are you doing where that is a question? I just can't understand it. Ni higime. I refuse to believe that these people are actually going to these table quizzes. I just go to each creve in the Keshni Shaw other than people who host these game shows. But my fun bit of trivia that you could maybe use in a pub quiz, or that you could maybe keep in a pub quiz, is that I just found out last night, Ronaldinho, one of the greatest footballers of all time, scored his first ever goal for Barcelona, one of the best clubs, one of the most famous clubs they ever play for, scored his first goal against Derry City. José Brañuel. I just think, what a way to start a dynasty. It's like, I think, was it Ronaldo's first game for Manchester United was in the Aviva, I think, and Aiden, maybe Pat, I can't remember. Very, very random pub quiz trivia. I'm sure you're going to see this in a in a quiz this weekend now in the ASHA. So keep that in mind. And once it comes up, you'll know who to thank. Let's get some Taylor Swift. This is Bad Blood here on 2FM.

Misha and the Bear, Danai and Shar, 2FM. And if you want to get a chat with Bear from Misha and the Bear, Rin Mahaney, Gazanda Dupuir, Ken Lay, or on club show that we did during Shock McGilga, and we had loads of different artists in our and choir, including Bear from Misha and the Bear, Agus V Crack Inta and Chi. So if you want to check it out, it is on the RT Radio Player, Fui and Club La, Andrew, Agus, Hugh. And yeah, we had a great time. It was so good with the 2FM Rising Acts. And of course, the 2FM Rising stage in Shin, the DJ who is going to be performing Egg and Fela has been announced. RKM333, who's going to be doing the slot at Forbidden Fruit, along with some of the other 2FM Rising acts like Abby Koulibaly, like Courtesy, Misha and the Bear, of course, who's going to be there as well. Runthird, Ro Byrne, April, Femi, Jessica Doolin, Jensen McRae as well, Fosta, America. It is going to be a fantastic day and a fantastic evening, Fosta. I'm very jealous of anyone who's going to be there listening. But you'll be able to catch them all down at Forbidden Fruit now. No, wouldn't that be nice? Nice way to spend that weekend. Nismo, Kjol, and Valach, Calvin Harris, Jazzy, and my track of the week, Fosta, an Irish track that I'm absolutely obsessed with. But first up, a bit of Ed Sheeran. This is Azizam here on 2FM.

Stella Lefty, Boston and Charter 2FM. More music on the way from Jazzy, from Lizzo, from Amble and from Tame Impala. August Foster, I will have my track of the week.

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9: Tomorrow, Leinster take on Bordeaux in the Champions Cup final. 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
10: I'd rather peel my own nipples with a potato peeler.
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10: 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I'd rather get a vasectomy from Edward Scissorhands.
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5: Hello, August Fotigi Weekend Breakfast. 8 o'clock on the dot, and you are listening to myself, Hugh Carr. 51552 or WhatsApp 087 187 9200. We are going to start this hour sucking diesel. We are going to really get the morning going, ditch or dish. Calvin Harris and Jazzy, the song of the summer. I'm calling it right now. This is Satisfy here on 2FM.

Calvin Harris. That is Satisfy and Shot RCFM. Tete Geishart La Weekend Breakfast. Agus anish tishan am da oran the shotting. It is of course time for my track of the week. A song from an Irish singer or producer or writer or kabirud that I am really, really daffalish. And I told you at the start of the hour we were going to start by Sucking Diesel, and there is no man who is better for getting the party going and for keeping the crack up than Galway's own Kedema. He put his debut album there in October, and it is unbelievable. It is absolutely ridiculous, and it is full of songs to fill dance floors. And this is a new single. It's Comes and Goes in Shot Heard 2FM. My track of the week.

Big Man for a Dinner Party. That is Niall Horan in Shaw or 2FM. And before that was my track of the week, Arnith Magafalash, which is Ketema's Comes and Goes. And if you missed it, don't worry, I'll be playing it at the same time again tomorrow. Nismo, Kjol, and Valach, oh, Beyonce, oh, Freya Sky, a few throwbacks on the way from Isle City. But first up, about a wee bit of Lizzo. This is To Be Loved here on 2FM.

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The latest from Amble, that is Moral Victory and Shaw 2FM. 21 minutes past 8, agus tú Geishart Lumsa, Hugh Cargaji, and Lee Hlug and you till 9 o'clock this morning. I'll be with you with loads of bangers. 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Loads and loads of bangers. Gallagher and Vala. Oh, Madonna, agus Sabrina Carpenter, agus oh, Kneecap. But first up, a fella who has just played a gig in the Three Arena there very, very recently. It's Remy.

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0: Hey, silent treatment and char 2FM. 8:27 AM. Next to the Gay Chart La Weekend Breakfast. Quigga heen, a quigga quigga da, or nivni har chart, heen har chart, ni da nivni nivni. A text in for Kevin, Carl, Donaha, and Grace, who are on their way from Donegal to Killarney for Donegal's meet with Kerry. Lunanal Abu. Carl, I could not agree with you anymore. That's a text that is in from the Dorians. I guess it's someone good morning. And salt us and le. I hope you have a great wee trip down to Killarney. I do. I really do love Killarney. And I know I really shouldn't be saying that on a day like today, whenever I'm meant to be the, you know, Gur Donegal against Kerry, you know, come on. But Killarney is just a great wee spot, especially in the sun. And if you get a chance to go to the park, the National Park, north of the Heath and Sinn Féin, to see the waterfall. Oh, it's a great spot. Do you know what? I'll admit that. I'll be my jazz because you're hearing my shin. So hope you have a lovely day. The Dorians, 51552 or WhatsApp 0871879200. That is the number to text if you want to let me know what you're up to new. Now, music on the way from Isle City. But first up, a bit of Beyonce. This is Break My Soul here on 2FM.
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0: turns slowly. 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
1: We throw back there from Owl City. That's Fireflies and Shot R2FM. 8:36 a.m. Extentigation at Weekend Breakfast. Mr. Harva Creetney, Don Lai, and you. I'll be heading off at 9 o'clock, Majin, where Blanna will take over. Fine, you smoke crack, y'all. Agus Comorthasi Fasta. But for that last half hour, let's just squeeze in as many tunes as we possibly can. Agus Shop Pera at Anye Chaklakela, a Coach Ella, you probably saw their performance together at Coachella, headlining the main stage, Agus Dirksha Doc Retcha. It looked unbelievable, and the crowd was just not giving it the respect. I'd be losing my mind. This is Madonna and Sabrina Carpenter. It's Bring Your Love here on 2FM.

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1: It's the latest from Kingfisher. 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Fasta Nismo Kjall Er and Valak O Kneecap Akur Doospar. We'll get a wee bit of scissor now. A woman who is just able to just constantly put out unbelievable albums. It reaches. It is ridiculous. Output. Fair play to SZA. This is BMF here on 2FM.

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1: Kneecap Buggers Green Chat and Better Way to Live in Shaw R2FM. I'm joined now in studio by the wonderful, the amazing, the fantastic Blanna Tracy. 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
2: Can make a hint of her fad on Green Expalpa.
1: Times Green Expalpa not well. I was
2: like a hauling.
1: This coat that I'm wearing today is far too warm.
2: Now listen, you look like you should be milking the cows. He's got a serious like farmer fleecy on him here. Now I know you're in a cave.
1: Yeah, I know.
2: But the sun is shining.
1: I'm very excited to see it.
2: It's
1: very
2: barbecue
1: very
2: weather. In fact, I'm actually going to a barbecue today. It's my dad's birthday. Happy birthday, Dad.
1: Happy birthday to Blanna's dad.
2: Yes. Yeah, we're having a pizza party / barbecue party / paddling pool party.
1: Oh, very
2: it's
1: nice.
2: It's all happening. Yeah, whatever else we can squeeze in there, we will.
1: I have to keep talking my housemates out of buying a paddling pool for the back of the
2: Why?
1: House.
2: Why? Why are you talking them out of it?
1: Because it's going to be, look, it'll be great for a day like this. And that's it. And then the rest of the year, I feel like it's just going to be sat in the backyard and doing absolutely nothing, collecting
2: moss. Green water and little tadpoles will probably arrive soon enough. You never know.
1: That would be true, actually. Yeah. Sure, you might have talked me into it.
2: Don't do it, because it's just going to be a big plastic thing full of green slime.
1: Is that not what people want for their in their backyards?
2: Maybe. Perhaps. I mean, we're living very different lives, my friend.
1: Potentially, yeah. Planet, what is coming up on the show today?
2: Well, the Perti Katie Gwynda Vukendla High Pitbull.
1: Dale.
2: Yes, Mr. Worldwide. He's coming to town and we want to send you and a pal. As well as that, we have a fabulous hotel stay in the Hoxton up for grabs in Dublin. So that is going to be in our What's Wrong With You quiz. And we've got a brand new game today.
1: Oh, yeah?
2: Which Mr. Hugh is going to be involved in. He's got to get his big boy boots on and you got to get the voice nice and low. Yeah. All will be revealed very, very soon. But we've got some loads of fabulous prizes. And as I said, the sun is shining and we are going to be the soundtrack to your sunny Saturday.
1: Oh, very, very exciting stuff. I'm very excited to see this new segment as well.
2: I know, it's going to be great.
1: We'll have a great wee laugh. Blanna is with you till midday. Let's get some Joel Corry. It's I Wish with Mabel here on 2FM.

0: Joel, Corey, Mabel, I Wish, and Shar 2FM. Agus Shin A. Wemse, that is it from me on this beautiful, beautiful Saturday morning. Do you know what? I've taken the coat off. After that conversation with Bonad, I have realised that I just have to enjoy the sun and stop thinking that it's going to be big and chilly out there. It's going to be absolutely a beautiful day. Bunny salt as we're laying to Kabi Etch, Wulshav, Adol, whatever it is that you're up to on this sunny Saturday. I hope you have a great one. Plenty of SPF now. Don't forget it, because I will forget it. I have already forgotten it. And so I'm going to throw that on right before I leave the office. But he sold the Lord Lab Arish Gamara, but he sold the Jerry Shot to get Slide Agus Bonner.
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0: Islands. A group of Irish activists who were on an aid flotilla bound for Gaza are due to return home today. The members, including the president's sister, Dr. Margaret Connolly, were among more than 400 people detained by Israel. Here's Eleanor Burnhill.
1: 11 Irish flotilla participants will travel home together, boarding a flight from Istanbul in Turkey this morning. They're due to land at Dublin Airport around lunchtime today. Detainees from countries including France, Germany, Spain and Italy have already flown home, where they've begun to document allegations of abuse, sexual assault and beatings by Israeli authorities. Israeli officials have said the allegations are false and that they were treated lawfully and with medical care.
0: Counting of votes in two by-elections is getting underway. The first ballot boxes are being opened in Dublin Central and Galway West around now. Turnout in both constituencies was down on the figures for the last general election. The votes were held to fill the seats vacated by President Catherine Connolly and former Finance Minister Pascal Donoghue. The winners are expected to be confirmed tonight or tomorrow. It's reported that at least 90 people have died after a gas explosion in a coal mine in northern China. State media said almost 250 workers were underground at the time of the blast in Shanxi province yesterday evening. Most were brought to the surface by this morning. State media also reported that one person had been detained for questioning. SpaceX has carried out the most successful test flight of its Starship rocket. The craft came down in the Indian Ocean in a fiery but controlled landing after one of its engines malfunctioned.
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0: Dry with hazy sunshine in most places. Cloudier in the west and northwest. Highest temperature 17 to 21 degrees.
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Alex Warren agus Fever Dream a Cretus leis an chlór new. Madin wa dib agus falcha gdi chlór an madin in new tá sé biognach sé nomad thoracia ni. A massive thank you to Hugh Carr for holding it down for the last couple of hours agus bheith seisin a rasharish madin the amorach agus shock the clog. Now I'm here with you all the way until 12 o'clock. We've got so much going on. We've got a brand new game coming up. We've got a fabulous hotel stay to give away. Plus, we want to send you to go and see Mr. Worldwide. And it's funny because he's actually in my triple track throwback, which is coming up in just a couple of minutes' time. But before we throw back to tracks that were number one on this day, let's check out who is number one right now. Ella Langley, Thalshisha, Egborna Gorthaga, Dun Triu Shachthin, and Aigla Kayla. This is Choosing Texas. Good morning, everyone. You are very welcome along.

0: Langley with Choosing Texas. And of course, you can always catch the official chart show, Lumpsa, every single Friday night from 8 o'clock here on 2FM. 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
0: Yes, indeed. This is where we play three tunes back to back. We take a little trip down memory lane. Three tunes that were number one on this day over the last couple of decades. So, the Calvin Harris, agus Dua Lipa, Le Talk, Le One Kiss, Vichit Sinig, Borna Gortaga, 2018 with One Kiss, as I said. And we've also got a tune from Ed Sheeran. He was number one on this day in 2014 with Sing, but right now we're throwing it all the way back to 2010 when Alexandra Burke and Pitbull, yes, Pitbull, and we've got tickets to give away to go and see him later on in the show. They topped the charts at Lishan Count Show. 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

agus Dua Lipa an sin le One Kiss agus bhí siad sin ag Bourne na Cuairt a chéad ar an lá seo I 2018 and of course we had Ed Sheeran who was number one in 2014 with Sing and we kicked things off with Alexandra Burke and Mr. Worldwide Pitbull who were number one in 2010 with All Night Long. Now speaking of Mr. Worldwide, listen up, because global superstar Pitbull is bringing his I'm Back tour to the UK and Ireland this summer. We are talking about an even bigger stage with stunning visuals, explosive pyrotechnics and Pitbull's signature performance. He's coming to Dublin's Marley Park on the 7th of July and then he's heading to Limerick to Thomond Park on July 8th. Now, we've got a pair of tickets to give away to either one of those gigs. You get to decide. So, do you want to go? Of course you do. But we're going to give away a pair to one of our weekend winners. So to be in with a chance, all you got to do is tell us why you're a weekend winner. Are you already up doing some yoga to kickstart your weekend? Or maybe you're tackling some jobs in the garden already. Whatever it is, we want to celebrate you and your morning. Have you got the barbecue out? Are you dusting it off? What are you going to do today? How are you a weekend winner? Let us know on 51552 or 087 187 9200 on WhatsApp and we could be calling you back to give you the good news. Right, get messaging immediately. We've got Sienna Spyro coming up with Material Lover right now. 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

0: 1-877-927-9200. 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

0: Sienna Spyro and Material Lover here on 2FM. Now, I'm joined in studio by the one and only Andrew Dupuyer.
1: Good morning. How are we?
0: Good morning. How are you, my friend?
1: Come on now. Inch good.
0: No, not really. What is the story? Well, I'm going to a barbecue this afternoon.
1: Oh, perfect weather for it as well.
0: Perfect weather. It's my dad's birthday.
1: Oh, happy birthday.
0: Happy birthday, Dermot. And so it's a pizza party slash barbecue slash paddling pool party. So it's
1: everything. The big three.
0: Yeah. There's six of us and we've all got loads of kids. So there's like, we have to entertain the kids and we have to keep everybody fed. It's going to be brilliant. I actually can't wait.
1: Yeah, what's your go-to at the barbecue? Do you have a favourite?
0: Well, you got to go for the classic, like a burger, obviously.
1: Yeah.
0: Yeah, but yeah. Everything, all the trimmings. I want the burger sauce. I want the, like, I want everything. I want the onions. Like, doesn't your mum always make the best burgers?
1: Yeah.
0: Like, always. What is that? It's like the mum's touch.
1: It is. We were, whenever we did a barbecue back home, we would cook them in the oven and then put it on the barbecue to get a bit of flavour. Because they didn't trust it. Because one noise, the ones you get in, like, the basically, a tinfoil tray.
0: The takeaway cart. The disposable ones.
1: And yes. Like that, I was like, we wouldn't trust that to cook the meat. So I cooked the meat and then put it on that, a little taste of what is essentially coal. And go, right, Grant, here we go.
0: That is very funny. Now, my dad, he was an electrical engineer, so he's very crafty. So he actually kind of made a barbecue.
1: Wow.
0: Yeah. So he's got that. He's using a barrel and all sorts of bits and bobs. He was showing me. He's very proud of it now. So I'm dying to have some.
1: Very professional.
0: Very. My dad does not do things by halves. He is a perfectionist. Like, if you're getting a shelf put up, you better believe that is the straightest, most perfect shelf you've ever seen in your life. Like, he's top notch, I have to say. I
1: have to get his number.
0: Yeah, you will indeed. All right. Listen, enough about my dad. So you're here to talk about the sport. And I have to read out this intro because Caroline wrote a fabulous intro for you. So let's talk sport. Pop on your snow skis, a rugby top, some swimming trunks and grab a golf club. It's all go. Our pal and sports mega fan Andrew Dupuyer is back with us to cram all the best sports bits we need to know about this weekend into 60 seconds. Isn't
1: wow.
0: that nice?
1: There's no pressure on that, is there?
0: No, that's a nice little
1: lovely.
0: Bio.
1: Thank you very much. It's great. Don't wear all those things at once because it's too much.
0: It is too much. There's a lot going on though, and there's been a lot going on with the sport over the last week. We've missed you, by the way. I've needed you.
1: I know.
0: I've made so many blunders on the air. I'm like, what's going on? Oh, there's some final. Sorry.
1: I was away.
0: You.
1: I'm kind of around every second week at the minute.
0: I know.
1: That's going on.
0: Everyone's getting married. We're not letting you go anywhere. So tell me, just give us a little brief outline of what you're most looking forward to.
1: So obviously there's potential for history made later on when Leinster play Bordeaux in the Champions Cup final. They're going for their fifth title ever. Now they've been to five finals since they won their fourth one and they've lost them all. So they're going to hope and do that. You have the last day of the Premier League tomorrow. Again, a little bit of history. Arsenal will get the trophy for the first time in 22 years, which they're very happy about.
0: Yes.
1: And everyone else, but they're very happy about it. And obviously there's I'm heading west after this because there's a big game in the League of Ireland Women's Premier Division. The top two are against each other 7 games into the season. The two unbeaten teams that are left, last year's champions Athlone, who haven't had a manager since the first game of the season.
0: Whoa.
1: Because their manager, they parted ways after one game. And it's Galway, who've never won the league. They're both top of the table. They're tied on points. There's only 2 goals between them and they face off tonight at 7:45. So that's very exciting. And the 2 top goal scorers in the league play for either team.
0: Unreal.
1: So it's just like, it's all ready. It's the team with the best attack against the team with the best defence. I'm very excited.
0: That is class.
1: On.
0: Are you doing this for TG Cahir?
1: TG Cahir later on, yes.
0: Unreal.
1: So you can flick through your channels. You might see my face.
0: You'll see a very handsome man on TG Cahir later on talking all things sports.
1: And then he'll say, no, we'll go to Andrew.
0: Nice one. Lovely. Okay, well, look, let's not give it all away. You've got to squeeze it into the 60 seconds. Okay, are you ready for this, my friend?
1: Ready for this. Let's give it a go.
0: Have you been practicing since you've been gone?
1: I would tell you this much now. I did a bulletin this morning on Radio 1 and you swear I'd never read a sentence in my life.
0: Well,
1: hopefully, this goes better. Right.
0: Fingers crossed.
1: Fingers crossed.
0: Right. Here we go, my friend.
1: Now, there's a lot of fixtures because obviously the leagues are finished up in different places, so every team is playing, so I have
0: don't
1: to name
0: hear
1: everybody.
0: Excuses,
1: okay,
0: Andrew.
1: Fine. Right. Peredus and the first round of the All-Ireland Senior Football Championship where Kerry face Donegal, Cork host Meath and Galway take on Kildare and Overwood, Roscommon and Strome playing Amorrox and Amontamorrox. Dublin face Kilkenny and Kildare host Offaly and Wexford take on Galway in the Leinster Senior Hurling Championship and in the Munster Senior Hurling Championship Cork face Clare and Limerick host Tipperary. In the All-Ireland Senior Camogie Championship in Ove, Clare face Dublin, Kilkenny take on Limerick in Group 2. So Rugby, Leinster face Bordeaux Begley in the Champions Cup final in Bilbao today as they try to win it for the fifth time. So Soccer, there's a full run of fixtures in the League of Ireland Women's Premier Division in Ove. Bows play Waterford, Shamrock Rovers face Steel Our Waves, Treaty United host Wexford, Piedmont take on Shelburne. Ireland, Sligo play Cork and Estabal at Table, Glasgow, Galway and Athlone. Howl at Sosnamurk is the final day of the Premier League season. All the teams are playing. Brighton host Man United, Burnley face Wolves, Crystal Palace play Arsenal, Fulham take on Newcastle, Liverpool host Brentford, Man City face Aston Villa, Nottingham Forest play Bournemouth, Sunderland take on Chelsea, Tottenham host Everton, West Ham face Leeds. Women's Champions League is Barcelona taking on Lyon, Seamus Power's 1100 CJ Cup, French Open tennis starts tomorrow, F1 in Canada, horses in the car all weekend.
0: Yes!
1: There we go.
0: There's always horses in the car.
1: There's always horses somewhere.
0: Wow. That was impressive, my friend.
1: I got very stressed near the end.
0: I know. Does this guy need blood pressure tablets? That's what I want to know. Well done.
1: Keeps the heart healthy, this segment.
0: Sure it does. It sure does. My goodness. And of course, I was talking to Hugh Carr earlier. He's very excited because Donegal are taking on
1: Kerry,
0: yes.
1: It is a repeat Division 1 final. Everyone's saying, like, oh, we'll see them now in late summer. They'll face each other in the near the latter end of the championship. But we get them in the first round again.
0: That's so very exciting. Yes.
1: We'll get to see, yeah. So it's very, very exciting.
0: What's your favourite sport?
1: My favourite sport?
0: Yeah.
1: I think soccer is my favourite sport because it's just always been around since I was small.
0: Yeah.
1: But I love obviously watching hurling and playing Gaelic football. And golf is fun. And like people say golf is boring, but I think golf is a great TV sport.
0: Okay.
1: Especially when you get to the back end of Sunday.
0: Okay. Well, I prefer the documentaries behind the sport.
1: Oh, they're great.
0: I love them. I never know what's going on with the sport and all that kind of crap, but I do. I love F1, Drive to Survive. Love it so much.
1: Yeah.
0: There was a golf version as well, and there's a rugby version on Netflix too. There's loads of different ones. That's what I'm really into.
1: Yeah, I enjoyed Full Swing, the golf version,
0: yes.
1: Because it got behind the scenes and like all the Ryder Cup and all that kind of stuff, which is really good.
0: And there's a tennis version as well.
1: There is, that I can't remember the name of. It's probably something like Full Swerve or Swerve or something like that. I know it is.
0: Yeah.
1: But it's really good. And there's actually, Netflix have brought out a series of soccer documentaries, which are good. So like big moments from soccer. So it's like Jamie Vardy, it's Liverpool, Istanbul. It's that French team after the handball from Henri that went to the World Cup.
0: Right.
1: And then all fell out and didn't even get out of the group.
0: Divils.
1: There's a story about that if you want to see what that's about.
0: Definitely.
1: I can't remember. I think it's Netflix Untold or something like that. I can't
0: Lovely.
1: Remember.
0: Well, listen, now. Andrew Grimilmaga, thank you so much for coming in. Thank
1: Green
0: Spalpa, so Bontana Boss, and I'm sure all in Oxen there are shocked in that. And you can catch Andrew DePuer on TG Carney Saney.
1: Yes.
0: And where else can we find you?
1: On the internet, at Andrew DePuer, AINDRIU. The rest will show up, I'm sure.
0: Yes, of course. It's spelled the Irish way. There's no W's in sight.
1: No W's. And most of the time you turn on 2FM, you probably will hear me somewhere.
0: Yeah, I know. He's on every single show.
1: Never leave.
0: We can't get enough of him. Now, guys, don't forget, we've got a pair of tickets to give away to go and see Mr. Worldwide Pitbull. Have you ever seen him?
1: I did. I saw him the last time he came. So he came twice last year, didn't he?
0: Yeah.
1: I went to the first go around.
0: Yeah.
1: And then I was sick when he came the second time because he had Shaggy with him. And I was like, I would have loved to see the both of them together, but I couldn't justify going again. But what a gig.
0: What a gig. Got to get your bald cap. Yes.
1: Mad. Oh, they're everywhere.
0: Apparently, it's going to be bigger and better than before. So he's coming to Dublin Smiley Park on the 7th of July and he's going to be in Limerick on the 8th of July. So whoever wins gets to decide whichever one they want to go to. We've got a few people who've texted in why they're weekend winners. We got one in from Dale who says, I'm a weekend winner already down and back from Glendalough to collect my daughter after a school trip. Would love Pitbull tickets. I'm a weekend winner, Blonid, because we're heading into full barbecue mode this afternoon. Don't know who that one's from. We got one in from Karen who says, walked the dogs on the beach, found the tax documents.
1: Oh, that's good. That's important.
0: That is important. Two loads of washing done, now ready for the football run. That is Stephanie in Wicklow. Keep them coming in on 51552 or 087-187-9200. We've got Justin Timberlake on the way with Jay-Z. First up though, it's Charlie XCX and Apple on 2FM.

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0: A wee little throwback there for you. That is Justin Timberlake and Jay-Z with Suit and Tie here on 2FM. Now we're in the middle of our weekend winners. So many of you have gotten in touch. There's so much going on this weekend. I'm a weekend winner as I'm up, done my housework, just going for a walk with the dog, and it's not even 9:30. That was from Sheila in County Down. We also got a message in today. My twin boys are going to Blessington to row with the Capoquin Rowing Club. We live in Dungarvan, so 2 hours drive. My goodness, but I wouldn't miss it for the world. We've also got so many messages in. Loads of people are out and about with their young kids and having the best time. Hi guys, feeling like a weekend winner as I'm 29 years old tomorrow. My last summer in my 20s. So going out this weekend to dance like I'm 21. Can't wait to celebrate, my friends. That is from Amy in Cork. But listen, we can only have one winner. We've got Amy on the line. Hello.
1: Hi, how are you?
0: So you're going to be dancing like it's your 21st tonight. Woohoo!
1: I will, and I'll probably be dying for the next 3 days. Can't do it anymore, like.
0: I know. So you need to make sure that you eat properly before you head out. Get a burger into you.
1: I think so. Yeah, absolutely.
0: So who's heading out with you? Is there a big gang of you?
1: So yeah, there's a lot of my friends and my two sisters and my partner, of course. He's absolutely spoiled me. So yeah, just going to have a great weekend.
0: He's spoiled you. Go on, fill us in. What have you gotten?
1: Oh, okay, so I'm going to get my hair done this morning and I'm going on a bit of a shopping spree. So loads of new clothes for the summer as well. So really looking forward to that.
0: All courtesy of him.
1: Yeah, absolutely.
0: Amazing. You picked a good one there, my friend. You certainly did. That's fantastic. And tell me, are you a big fan of Pitbull?
1: I am, like, ever since I was a teenager, of course. As you know, like, his best hits were out about 10 years ago, so you always listened to him growing up.
0: I know, he's unreal. Well, guess what? You're a winner! Woohoo! Happy birthday!
1: Thank you so much!
0: Massive
1: Thank
0: happy
1: you
0: birthday.
1: So much.
0: Not at all. So come here, he's going to be in Dublin's Marley Park on the 7th of July, and then he's going to be in Thoman Park on the 8th of July. So which one do you want to go to?
1: Thoman Park, I think, in Limerick would be great.
0: Unreal. Of course, you're a Cork woman, so that's definitely going to be much closer for you. Wonderful.
1: Yeah.
0: Are you going to bring himself, or are you going to bring?
1: I think I'm going to bring my work bestie. So I'm
0: yes.
1: actually finishing up a shift this morning. Yeah, so I was working last night with her. Her name is Taylor. She's absolutely amazing. So I think I'm going to bring her with me because she loves Pitbull
0: so
1: as well.
0: Much so. More fun. I'm always like, yeah, forget the
1: yeah.
0: boyfriends. Bring your mates. You'll have a much better time.
1: Absolutely.
0: What do you do? Where are you working?
1: I'm a social care worker, so I work with homeless families in Cork City.
0: And you're a lovely person. Oh, Amy, this is fantastic. I'm thrilled you're our winner. You go and have the best birthday and have an amazing time at Pitbull. And please, will you text us and let us know how you got on with yourself and Taylor?
1: I will, of course. Thank
0: Unreal.
1: You so much
0: Not
1: again.
0: At all. This is Pitbull. I already played him this hour, but I don't care, guys. You're going to see Pitbull. This is Pitbull and Neo with Give Me Everything on 2FM.
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1: Thank
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1: You.
0: Bye.
2: Yeah, right. Picture that with a Kodak. Or better yet, go to Times.

0: sorry now, but is that not the best weekend tune ever? We had Pitbull before that, bit of Zara Larsson, Midnight Sun, August by Shishila Ekal, and Fela Kjol, Electric Picnic this summer. If you're going to Electric Picnic, I'm so jealous. Who knows? We might end up being there. But I'm sure 2FM will be there. All right, so what have we got? We've got our What's Wrong with the Quiz coming up. And our prize today is a two-night stay at the Hoxton Dublin with dinner at the Catina Valentina for two. So if you fancy getting your hands on that, all you got to do is finish this phrase, a dog is a man's best what? We want the wrong answers only to 5155. Two, okay, Tashe Nam, the Brishubyug, and Nish August on Nuk.
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13: It's 10 o'clock. Good morning. I'm Aidan Fitzsimons. A group of Irish activists who were on an aid flotilla bound for Gaza are due to return home today. The members, including the president's sister, Dr. Margaret Connolly, were among more than 400 people detained by Israel. Eleanor Burnhill has more.
14: 11 Irish flotilla participants will travel home together, boarding a flight from Istanbul in Turkey this morning. They're due to land at Dublin Airport around lunchtime today. Detainees from countries including France, Germany, Spain and Italy have already flown home, where they've begun to document allegations of abuse, sexual assault and beatings by Israeli authorities. Israeli officials have said the allegations are false and that they were treated lawfully and with medical care.
13: It's reported that at least 90 people have died after a gas explosion in a coal mine in northern China. State media said that almost 250 workers were underground at the time of the blast in Shanxi province yesterday evening. Most were brought to the surface by this morning. State media also reported that one person had been detained for questioning. The sorting and counting of votes in two by-elections is underway. Turnout in both Dublin Central and Galway West was down on the figures for the last general election. The votes were held to fill the seats vacated by President Catherine Connolly and the former Finance Minister Pascal Donoghue. The winners are expected to be confirmed tonight or tomorrow. SpaceX has carried out the most successful test flight of its Starship rocket. The craft came down in the Indian Ocean in a fiery but controlled landing after one of its engines malfunctioned.
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13: Dry with hazy sunshine in most places, but cloudier in the west and northwest. Top temperatures of 17 to 21 degrees.
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Bella Kay, I love it, I love it, I love it. Kicking off the second hour of the show, D-Bug is faulty clore on Majin in you. Such a Shay Nomaid, Thresh Ada Clug Ermadan. You're very welcome along to the show. My name is Blonda Tracy, and I'm going to be here with you all the way until 12. And listen, we've already been giving away tons of prizes, and there's tons more to come. Kamala Shin by Tommy Byrne is jiggling Leshen Schelte, Shimsiakta, because, of course, the world of entertainment, it never sleeps. And Lord help us, Trump is supporting Spencer Pratt in the LA mayor's race. Yes, that guy from the reality TV show The Hills. Do you remember him? My goodness, he's mad for the LA. Crystals, isn't he, that guy? He also lost his house in the LA fires. Do you remember that? Himself and Heidi, they did. Anyway, also, very, very sad, but what is going to happen to Maths UK after the incredibly serious allegations have come out? More on that with Tommy Byrne a little bit later on. But we also have our What's Wrong With You quiz, your favourite quiz on radio. We're going to have two people go head to head. They're each going to have 30 seconds to answer as many questions wrong as possible. And whoever wins will win a two-night stay at the Hoxton Dublin. 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I think I got a piercing in George Street Arcade. I absolutely did. Every teenager gets a piercing in there, don't they? So the prize also includes dinner at the Peruvian-inspired restaurant Cantina Valentina. 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So if you want to come on the air and play our What's Wrong With You quiz, this is the phrase that you need to complete. A dog is a man's best what? We want the wrong answers only, and lots of you have already been in touch. A dog is a man's best spider, cutie, hoover, director. Keep them coming in. 51552 or 0871879200. We're going to have two of you to go head to head in just a few minutes' time. Now, we've got Perry coming up with If He Wanted To, He Would. But right now, it's Bebe Rexha and Faithless with New Religion on 2FM. Good morning, everyone, and you're very welcome along.

if he wanted to, he would. There's a bang of shout out to my ex off that tune, isn't there? Anyway, we move on. So, guys, we've got a fabulous quiz on the way. What's wrong with you? And I'm not asking you the question, but that's the name of the quiz. So what's wrong with the quiz? We're going to have two callers go head to head. They're each going to have 30 seconds to answer as many questions wrong as possible. And the winner is going to win a fabulous two-night stay in the Hoxton Hotel in Dublin. So, the qualifying question is, a dog is a man's best what? We want the wrong answers only, please. Lots of you are sending in some hilarious ones. We've also got people saying a dog is a man's best wingman. A dog is a man's best fart. I mean, listen, my dog does fart. Swing chair. We've got wardrobe. We've got loads of hilarious answers coming in. So keep them coming in. 51552 or 087 187 9200. Right, we've got Morgana on the way with Fix Your Heart for Free. But first up, Kyle Aronoka, O'Dermot Kennedy, Shohugov, Turnstiler 2FM.

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0: The sound of the nation.

That is Morgana giving some Enya vibes there at the end. That is called Fix Your Heart for Free here on 2FM with me, Blonde and Tracy. It is 26 minutes past 10. The sun is shining. It's the 23rd of May. My goodness, I'm feeling good today. Feeling really good. We've got two callers on the line. We're about to play our What's Wrong With You quiz. They're each going to have 30 seconds to answer as many questions wrong as possible. And whoever wins is going to

0: get their hands on a two-night stay at the Hoxton Dublin with dinner at the Cantina Valentina restaurant for two. You can sip on cocktails in the lobby, or I think that's the name of the cocktail bar, by the way, not actually just in the lobby, or enjoy a pint and the atmosphere in the library bar. You can visit thehoxton.com/Dublin to find out more. So on line one, we've got Dean. Hello, Dean.
1: Good morning. How are you?
0: I'm really good. How are you? You're doing dirty work now this morning, aren't you?
1: I am. Cleaning stables and doing a few bits with horses and that.
0: Oh, absolutely. And like the sun is shining, so you want to get that done very quickly before those stables get very hot.
1: Yeah, no, it's a long day on a Saturday. So we're here all day. It's a riding lesson going on as well. So there's a lot going on.
0: Very good. We'll give the riding school a bit of a shout out. You're live to the nation.
1: It's my fiance, so it's Colliter Stables, just outside Loughrea in Galway.
0: Fantastic. Amazing. So you do horse riding lessons and all sorts of stuff, do you?
1: Yeah, she teaches horse riding lessons. I'm just here as a helper on a Saturday. So
0: lovely. Good man, Dean. Look at you earning your brownie points. Fantastic.
1: I know, yeah.
0: Well, listen, I have to be done. And look, that's hard work. You're mucking out stables. You're doing all sorts of stuff. Heavy lifting. So I'd say you could definitely do with a two-night stay in the Hoxton. So let's see what we can do about that. Now, you are going to be going up against Siobhan in Wexford. Hello, Siobhan.
2: Hi, how are you?
0: I'm fantastic. What are you up to today?
2: Not much. I'm just working here, so busy.
0: Oh. What do you do, can I ask? Or is it top secret?
2: Yeah, no. So I'm actually just working in Connor and Interiors here in Ratnewer, so it's kind of furniture-based upgrounds.
0: Fabulous. Oh, love it. I love interiors. I really do. And Saturday is such a day to go around and check out some gorgeous furniture. Are you, like, decking your house out in all of the fabulous stuff in your shop?
2: No, well, I actually don't have my own house yet, but my parents does, yeah. Trying to anyway, if they buy.
0: Yes, of course. Okay, well, Siobhan, you're in Wexford, you're working hard, you're trying to sell all that gorgeous stuff in the shop, and I'm sure you could do with a two-night stay up in Dublin, couldn't you?
2: Yeah, I'd love it. I was actually up in college there, so I'd like to go back.
0: Oh, okay. What did you study in college?
2: Agricultural science, so I'm just finished there.
0: Oh, well done, you. Well done. You're just out of college. Yeah. Fair play. Congratulations.
2: Yeah, just finished, yeah.
0: Well done. Yeah. How did all the exams go?
2: Good, yeah. Look, stressful, but they're over now, so...
0: Oh my goodness. I actually still remember to this day the last exam that I did in UCD. They were all down in the RDS and like it's awful. You should go in and say, oh, but I remember the moment me and my mate, we both finished at the same time and it was just the best feeling ever. So massive congratulations to you, Siobhan. So hopefully we can get you this gorgeous two-night stay to celebrate in the Hoxton. Okay, so Siobhan, meet Dean. Dean, meet Siobhan.
2: Hello, Dean. How are you?
1: Good luck.
0: All right, guys. It's time to get serious. So you're both going to have 30 seconds to answer as many questions wrong as possible. Each answer, it has to be different than the last. The answers, they have to have some relevance to the question that I've asked you as well. Like, for example, what sound does a car make? You can reply with the word quack, because that is a sound, but I won't accept a random word like pineapple. I'm sure that makes sense. Now, when the klaxon sounds, the quiz is over and the producers say, is final. We've also asked you both a tiebreaker question off the air in case we need it. Now, Dean in Galway, mucking out the stables, we're going to go at you first, okay, my friend?
1: Perfect.
0: Okay, so just keep going. Answer these as quickly as possible. They just have to be wrong and follow the rules and everything will be fine. All will be well. Right, you ready for this?
1: Yeah.
0: All right, let's do it. One, two, three. Does a cooker make ice?
1: Yes.
0: Can dogs drive cars?
1: Yes.
0: What is the capital of Australia?
1: Dublin.
0: What letter comes after W in the alphabet?
1: Y.
0: Do soccer balls sink or float?
1: Sink.
0: True or false, clouds are hot?
1: True.
0: Finish the saying, a stopped clock is right twice a...
1: Morning.
0: Oh, there we go. Very good. Okay. You did very well there now. You did very well. You got 7. Fair play, Dean. That's wonderful. I'm just imagining you sitting like on a hay bale in a stable somewhere. Covered in horse manure. My goodness. All right, Dean. Close
1: enough.
0: Let's go over to Siobhan. Siobhan, 7 is the score to beat, my friend. Okay. You ready for this?
2: Perfect. Yeah.
0: Are you hiding in like an office somewhere?
2: No, I'm sitting at my desk.
0: Sitting at your desk. Okay, so you're nice and comfortable. I presume you've had your coffee. You're feeling refreshed. You're ready for this, okay?
2: Yes.
0: Okay, all right, here we go. What do they sell in bookshops?
2: Cars.
0: Spell coat.
2: C-A-T.
0: Can chickens lay eggs?
2: No, they lay silage.
0: What is 3 minus 2?

0: 54.
1: The colour, what colour is an orange?
0: Pink.
1: Complete this children's book. Green eggs and?
0: Horses.
1: Is snow cold?
0: No, it's warm.
1: True or false, kiwi is a fruit?
0: True.
1: Oh, the klaxon went. We've got a tiebreaker. I can't believe it. We've got a tiebreaker, guys. My goodness. Oh, the stress of that. And you both did really well. Okay, so let's see. The tiebreaker question, which you've already asked you, was how many episodes of Bluey is there? Now, Dean, you said 540. Siobhan, you said 54. Now, I can reveal that the answer is 154, which means, Siobhan, you're the winner!
2: Oh my God. Woo!
1: Congratulations, Siobhan!
0: Thank you very much.
1: Hard luck, Dean. I'm going to leave you to it there now in Galway. And give the stables one more shout out.
3: It's Colliter Stables.
1: Fabulous. All right, go on, Dean. We'll leave you to it. Enjoy the rest of your weekend. Take care, Siobhan.
3: All right, thank you.
1: Siobhan, yes! What a way to celebrate finishing your exams. Unreal.
0: Yeah, I have a few cocktails now, I think.
1: I think so too. You're going to get yourself back up to Dublin. You were in college in Dublin. What college did you go to?
0: UCD, University College Dublin.
1: Lovely. Okay, well listen, you are going to have to get in touch with all of your college pals and organise a night out, because you've got a 2-night stay in the Hoxton in Dublin with dinner. You're also going to get to enjoy some cocktails. You're going to have a fabulous time. Do you know who you're going to bring with you?
0: No, there's plenty of people though.
1: Oh, you're going to have plenty of people. Oh yeah, absolutely. Well listen, you have the best time. Pick a great weekend to do it as well. Have the best time. And Siobhan, enjoy the rest of your weekend, okay?
0: You too. Have a good day.
1: Go on. Talk to you soon. Slongery Margaret. Bye. Right. Let's get back into the tunes. So coming up shortly, Tommy Byrne by Sheshinus Shiglin. Leshnish Gelte Shum Siokta. The entertainment news is on the way shortly with the fabulous Tommy Byrne. But right now, Arashkadi and Kyol. Miles Smith. Fosa Tachtela. Nice to meet you. At the Sephora. Shog of Kaylee Noble. August. Come and see. R2FM.

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1: Miles Smith, nice to meet you here on 2FM. Now, the world of entertainment, it never stops. So to catch us up on all of the top stories, it is the fabulous Tommy Byrne. How are you, my love?
2: I'm doing very well. How are you doing?
1: I'm really good. You've actually inspired me because we were chatting off mic and you've done a deep cleaning.
2: I've done a deep clean in my house. My housemate's away, so I finally get to have a clean house.
1: Oh, and you're very messy.
2: He is. Well, he's in Thailand. He's fine. I can slag him off on the radio. He's gone away.
1: Oh my, he's in Thailand.
2: He's in Thailand, yeah.
1: Wow.
2: I know.
1: Well, very for jealous.
2: Some. Very well jealous. So I get to have a clean house. I'm in the middle of deep clean. I'm like washing my floors, washing my curtains, stripping everything off the couch.
1: Like, this is a deep clean.
2: It's proper. Yeah, wow. It's going very well.
1: How much more have you got to do now, Nicole?
2: I don't have a huge amount to do now. I'm in the middle of like 700 loads of laundry.
1: Okay.
2: I'm going to clean out the fridge and the presses and do everything.
1: Oh my goodness.
2: So it'll be a very productive day.
1: No sticky shells for you.
2: None of that.
1: No.
2: As long as I don't get distracted in the sun on the way home.
1: Oh yeah, I know. There is that. I mean, like,
2: there is that as well.
1: You have the whole weekend.
2: Look, I've started. That's the most important thing.
1: You need to get a lovely like candle now that you can light.
2: Something like that. Yeah. Really nice, just like a nice zen vibe now.
1: Exactly.
2: While I've got the place for myself.
1: Gorgeous. And the sun is shining, as we said.
2: Yes.
1: Now look, if anyone has just tuned in, this is 2FM and I'm joined by the fabulous Tommy Byrne, who's going to fill us in on the world of entertainment. Now, we're going to start things. Actually, like, this
2: is
1: a pretty full-on
2: It's a very, very full-on topic. So
1: So
2: anyone obviously who's been following the news this week has probably seen the stuff about Married at First Sight UK, so the very popular Channel 4 reality show.
1: What the hell?
2: Yeah, so there was a BBC Panorama doc out earlier this week where two women have alleged that they were raped by their on-screen husbands, and a third who has said that she was the victim of an alleged non-consensual sex act.
1: Wow.
2: So the show has been completely removed from Channel 4 on their streaming services, on air, and on all their social channels.
1: Like all episodes, even of
2: everything has been
1: seasons.
2: Wiped from every season, and like anyone who watches the show knows that there's so many episodes of the season. So there's a lot of content that is gone.
1: Yeah.
2: Channel 4 CEO has come out and said that she's deeply sorry over the allegations. When asked to apologise, they said no comment, because obviously the show isn't necessarily made by Channel 4. It's made by an independent production company.
1: But for Channel 4.
2: So the production company have said that their duty of care has been gold standard and that they do follow-ups with each of the contestants. Channel 4 has said that they'll be looking into it. It's been brought up by the Department of Culture over in Westminster. There's MPs saying that we need to be looking further into this.
1: Yeah.
2: It does kind of lead into a larger story about the duty of care in reality television and how these people are being taken care of and what's the aftercare. You know, there's been lots of controversies around any number of reality shows.
1: Oh, Love Island,
2: Love Island for sure.
1: Had, yes.
2: And the people who take part in them and how well they are looked after and how much of it is actually, I suppose, people being used for entertainment as opposed to actually documenting something that's real.
1: Yeah.
2: So look,

0: That's an ongoing story. There is a season of Married at First Sight that has been filmed that hasn't aired yet. Channel 4 have not ruled out airing that yet, but it is, I suppose, just going to be at the behest of this investigation.
1: And so this new season that they've recorded and is ready to go, these allegations are coming from the new season?
0: No, I think they've been coming from previous seasons. So the new one, so the new one is filmed and ready to go. It was set to air later this year. They haven't ruled out showing it yet.
1: Yeah. So hang on, these allegations are from seasons that people have already seen.
0: Previous seasons, yeah.
1: Whoa. Oh, yeah. Okay. That is. Do you know, I watched I didn't watch all of it because there's so many episodes.
0: There's a lot of it. Yeah. It's a real commitment in terms of a show. Yeah. It's a real commitment. Yeah,
1: I was watching the Australian one, but it is quite, I don't know, there's times where you're like,
0: Yeah, it is a funny one. It's because obviously it's people who've never seen each other before getting married. So the conceit of it obviously is that they want drama. So are you putting together, I suppose, people who are going to be quite combative,
1: yes,
0: or who maybe won't see one another, and then what happens there?
1: I know. People who, when you're watching, you're like, this person needs actual help and needs therapy. They shouldn't be on a reality TV show.
0: Yeah,
1: you can tell from their behaviour that
0: concept, it's quite a tricky one, I suppose, to execute in terms of what actually would just be an interesting watch, what would be entertaining, and what actually serves the people who are partaking in it best.
1: Yeah,
0: You know, the issues surrounding why people go on any reality show and all that comes with that.
1: Yes.
0: But there is an ongoing investigation. The British government are saying that more needs to be done to be looked into it.
1: 100%.
0: There's a BBC doc that came out this week, and we'll just have to keep our eyes on it, I suppose, to see what happens with it.
1: Now, from one reality TV show to another, Trump is supporting Spencer Pratt as the LA mayor.
0: So erstwhile villain Spencer Pratt, who is famous for being on The Hills, I suppose,
1: himself and Heidi,
0: is running for LA mayor and has got the endorsement of one Donald Trump.
1: Like, it's funny because I actually don't think Spencer Pratt is a fan of Trump.
0: No, so he wasn't really that, like, welcoming of his endorsement. Because I think in the LA race, Spencer is going up against the current mayor, Karen Bass, and she is quite a centrist one. He's proposing himself as this kind of Republican, sort of left of centre visionary for LA.
1: Yes.
0: But Trump obviously is a much more hardline conservative, and I think Spencer Pratt doesn't want to scare away the voters in LA who would be historically very Democratic.
1: Mm-hmm. And it's an interesting one because I actually listened to an interview with Spencer Pratt, and his whole thing was that he is from LA, born and raised, and he's actually not from a very wealthy family.
0: No, he's not.
1: No,
0: and obviously over the years
1: he
0: has. Yeah, and his whole kind of thing over the last few years is that just because he's been on television doesn't necessarily make him wealthy. That he has been around for 20 years on television, but it's not like he's making millions.
1: No.
0: His house was one of the ones that fell victim to the LA fires that happened there a couple of years ago.
1: Yes.
0: So that's kind of what he's running on the campaign in the back of.
1: Yeah, because basically he got a lot of information. Well, apparently, look, this is all coming from him. You know, all the different sources. But, you know, he was very concerned about some houses that were being saved and some places
0: His house was near a reservoir that had been emptied and never refilled. So it's like, could it have been saved? Could it not?
1: Yeah.
0: The other thing about it is Spencer Pratt, famous grifter.
1: Oh, yeah.
0: Like, since back in the day.
1: Yeah.
0: Like, he's kind of jumped on any sort of train that he can get on. Like, a while ago, he was selling crystals.
1: The crystals.
0: Oh, the other thing is he was trying to revive Heidi's music career not that long ago.
1: Yeah.
0: Like, there has been this weird, as we look back on reality television, and over the last few years, as The Hills was kind of coming up to anniversaries and stuff like that, people going back and doing rewatches and the rewatch podcasts and the anniversary editions of magazines and all this kind of stuff. And people were like, coming out in defense of him over the show.
1: Oh, really?
0: Yeah, there was this kind of weird little online movement to people being like, oh, actually, maybe like Lauren Conrad was a bit more to play in all of these things.
1: Okay.
0: However,
1: hilarious.
0: Spencer Pratt, famous villain.
1: Yes.
0: I don't think he's going to be the LA mayor,
1: but
0: I mean, it'll be interesting to see whether the Trump endorsement helps or hinders him.
1: I know. Stranger things have happened, my friend.
0: Stranger things have happened. Yes. So yeah, we could all be looking at Mayor Spencer Pratt quite soon.
1: Wow. Okay. So let's move on now. Big news for Selling Sunset fans.
0: Yeah,
1: so actually massive news.
0: Massive news for Selling Sunset fans. So a couple of weeks ago, news broke that original cast member Christine Quinn was going to be coming back. So I think if everyone thinks back to the first season of Selling Sunset, I think they're on the 10th one that they're going into.
1: Yeah.
0: Christine was kind of the villain of that show as well. She was the stylish one. She was all cool. She was kind of like trying to run the place and very confrontational, like real classic reality TV stuff. But she left a few seasons into it. She moved to Texas. She said that she was marrying this man and that she was never looking back at LA and she was done with reality
1: TV. Is
0: this
1: the billionaire guy?
0: Yes.
1: Oh, yeah.
0: So anyways, as these things tend to go, they have since divorced. She's now back in LA. She's returning to the show. But as she's returning, four of the cast members, Mary, Emma, Chelsea and Sandra, are all leaving.
1: Wow.
0: So Mary, also one of the original cast members as well. So it's interesting to see if, like, I would have thought one of the great stories there would have been these OGs, her coming back.
1: Yeah.

0: her who's still been here.
1: Yeah.
0: What's happening there? Chriselle was also a famous customer. No, Chriselle is gone as well.
1: Oh.
0: So, yeah, it'll be interesting to see what the drama of her coming back is if none of the people who were there while she was originally there are not only not there anymore, but like freshly out the door.
1: So are they not even going to working with, for that real estate agent
0: I don't
1: anymore?
0: Know if they're going to be working for the real estate. I mean, a lot of the questions around the show was how much is anybody working for the real estate?
1: Yeah.
0: But I do believe Mary, I think, was one of the ones that did keep her her realtor license over the last couple of years.
1: You and can see that selling from her
0: houses. Yeah, you can see that she is out there selling houses. Mm. So it'll be interesting to see what will be the conflict with Christine coming back if there's none of the long-standing members of the cast there to fight with.
1: I know. I actually went off the series after a couple of seasons.
0: Yeah, it was never one that really bit in for me. Now, it was the same producer as The Hills.
1: Oh,
0: but,
1: okay.
0: The house side of it, I just was like, okay, yeah, they're nice houses, but I could never get into the property side of things.
1: Yeah, I know. It's a funny one, isn't it? Okay, so moving on now, Emily in Paris.
0: Yeah, another Netflix show that has been long running. Emily in Paris is entering its sixth season. I believe she's moved on to Greece. They did Italy last season.
1: Nice.
0: So the show starring Lily Collins as an American transplant to Paris, who's there to kind of save this fledgling makeup brand, is coming to an end. It's been six seasons. The show was created by Darren Starr, who also did Sex and the City.
1: Okay.
0: And now, yeah, sixth season, it's going to be the last one. It's been
1: a
0: huge hit.
1: Yeah, but they need to, there's no point in kind of tearing the head of this.
0: Yeah, was always one of those ones that was kind of cheesy. And I think at the start of the show, it started off as like a real sort of hate watch for people about just how like much of an outdated view of like millennial or Gen Z culture it was. And it did feel a bit like overly cheesy and a very American view of France.
1: Yes.
0: But it did really well. I think it got bigger and bigger every season. It's kind of developed into this sort of workplace romance drama. Mm-hmm. And people did love it. People love Lily Collins in it. But I think after six seasons, it's coming to an end. So I suppose it's good to know when to end something, I think.
1: Exactly. Now, quickly, we're actually running out of time. Harry Styles. So apparently you could do no wrong, but that's not true.
0: He's causing controversy this week with his tour in Amsterdam. So he's doing 10 nights in Amsterdam. It's his only concert in mainland Europe. And his stage setting was, it's in a football stadium in Amsterdam. It was a big square that ran the length of the pitch, and it had like a bridge going up and down, and a lot of fans were getting into the pit and finding that they could not see anything.
1: Wow.
0: So the bridges on the stage were too high, and all the fans have been given out, so much so now that they've had to rearrange what the stage looks like.
1: Like, wouldn't you be right?
0: Yeah, so they've dropped the stage down, they've been listening to fans, which is great. But they've had to change the stage due to fan demand.
1: And then just finally, we're going to finish very quickly on some positive news.
0: Yeah, Queen big night C-Mat. For C-Mat last night. She won an Ivor Novello, which is one of the biggest songwriting awards in the world. A huge award ceremony in London. People like Sam Fender and Lily Allen were also awarded last night, but C-Mat came away with a huge award for her album Euro Country.
1: Amazing.
0: So great to see C-Mat doing so well over there.
1: It is indeed. Okay, we're going to let you get back to your deep clean.
0: That's
1: Tommy
0: it
1: Byrne.
0: It's very important.
1: Thank you so much. Enjoy the rest of your weekend. You can find Tommy Byrne at Tommy Byrne on everything.
0: Basically.
1: All right, we've got Lady Gaga on the way first. So this is Bruno Mars with I Just Might on 2FM.

0: Bruno Mars here on 2FM, and that is I Just Might Know. I can't believe we're already at the end of the second hour of the show, but don't worry, we've got one whole hour packed full of amazing things. We've got some fabulous prizes to give away. As well as that, we are going to be talking about AI. Now, I know, AI, we hear a lot of bad things about it, but we are going to be joined by Ciara O'Brien, from the Irish Times to chat about all things AI, but why it can be good and how it can help us with basic daily tasks. As well as that, we've got our track of the week from Irish singer-songwriter and friend of 2FM, Gavin James. His new track is called Light Years and is absolutely stunning. We cannot wait to play that one for you. And as well, we've got a brand new game coming up involving our pal Hugh Carr, who's on Weekend Breakfast, of course. So it's a little bit odd, but there's a great prize up for grabs. It is from Nuaya, an award-winning organic skincare designed to nourish soil, skin and soul. Fantastic. So we've got that fabulous giveaway. It's all coming up in the next hour. Okay, but right now it's time for a quick break and a news update.
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9: It's 11 o'clock. Good morning, I'm Aidan Fitzsimons. The process of sorting and counting votes in two by-elections is underway. A result in Dublin Central is expected later today, but the count in Galway may not be completed until tomorrow. Micheál Lehan reports.
10: The very early tallies in Galway West show strong showings from the city's mayor Mike Cubbert and Labour's Helen Ogbu. Candidates from Fine Gael, Independent Ireland and Sinn Féin are also polling strongly. In Dublin Central, the tally is well advanced and more than half the boxes are now open. They give the Social Democrats, Daniel Ennis, a slight lead over Sinn Féin's Janice Boylan, which could be very telling when it comes to the final outcome. Others in the chasing pack that have polled well include Independents' Gerry Hutch and Malachy Steenson, along with the Greens' Janet Horner and Fine Gael's Ray McAdam.
9: A group of Irish activists who were on an aid flotilla bound for Gaza are due to return home today. The 11 citizens include the president's sister, Dr. Margaret Connolly. They were among more than 400 people detained by Israel earlier this week. Several activists have alleged mistreatment.

0: treatment while in custody, claims denied by Israeli officials. Iran has accused the US of excessive demands as it considers the latest proposals to end the war. Pakistan is mediating talks and the head of the country's army is in the Iranian capital Tehran to bolster the efforts. It's reported that the US is considering new strikes on Iran. Officials have repeatedly suggested renewed action if a peace deal is not reached. Dublin and Cork are among the top 10 most expensive city break destinations in Europe. The study by the UK Post Office analysed 50 cities across the continent. Lille and Strasbourg in France were named the best value destinations.
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0: Dry with hazy sunshine in most places, but cloudier in the west and northwest. Highest temperatures 17 to 21 degrees.
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Calvin Harris and Jazzy with Satisfy on Joy2FM. Debugus Falchuk D, the third hour of the show. It's the third and final hour, but listen, it is by no means the end. Lots of exciting things are going to be happening between now and 12. Blonde and Tracy here with you until

12 o'clock today. The sun is shining. We're in flying form. It's Saturday, the 23rd of May. There's a bang of Leaving Cert weather off all of that now, isn't there? There really is. Okay, well, listen, we've got so much happening. We have our track of the week coming up from singer-songwriter Gavin James. He's a firm favourite here in 2FM. We're going to be listening to his brand new track, Light Years, very, very soon. Plus, we have a brand new game. And to be honest, we actually need your help to come up with a name for it. So it's basically, can you guess the real from the fake? We're going to have three news stories. And we've got our fabulous friend and newsreader pal, Hugh Carr. He's going to be reading them out. And you've got to guess which one is fake. So we're going to have three outlandish news stories. And you've got to guess which one is fake. So if you think you can spot the fake one, you just got to text us on 51552 or on WhatsApp on 0871879200. And you could win yourself a fabulous prize. Now, the prize is a skincare bundle from Nunaya, whose certified organic products are born from a love of mindful and ethical skincare. 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But right now, let's get into the music. We've got Khaki Kid on the way, Kill Air Enough, Ko Ibru and Chinla Kojak. That one is called Rude. But right now, Taylor Swift and Elizabeth Taylor on 2FM.

0: That is Khaki Kid with Rude featuring Kojak. Now, we've just been talking off mic about, we're trying to come up with a name for this segment, and I think we may have one. I think we're going to call it the Red Herring Report. Let us know your thoughts on the name. Okay, so basically, we've got a new game on the show, and our top news reader, Hugh Carr, has three news stories to tell us about. One of these news stories is fake, totally made up, and you need to figure out which one it is. And if you think you can spot the fake one, you got to text us on 51552 or WhatsApp us on 087-187-9200, and you could win this fabulous prize. We've got a skincare bundle from Nunaya, whose certified organic products are born from love of mindful, ethical skincare. So if you fancy getting your hands on that, then you just have to spot the fake one. All right, let's have a listen to this.
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2: Good evening. I'm Hugh Carr, reading the news so you don't have to. In today's bonkers bombastic news, an Australian farmer has found a live frog in a bag of lettuce. He and his roommates got over their initial shock and named the frog Greg. After a week or so, they released him into a local pond while playing the song Crazy Frog. The supermarket gave the farmer a free bag of salad. A man in Yorkshire has broken a world record by pulling a car weighing 2 tons over 40 meters with a tow rope attached to his penis. After the stunt was finished, he reported that his bits hurt quite a bit, but he insisted that everything was still intact. Usually the dodgy pipe in a car is at the back. A psychic in California has invited friends and family to celebrate her wedding to her couch. She found the vintage red velvet three-seater at a lawn sale 6 months ago, and the connection was instant. The bride wore a traditional white dress, while the couch was decorated in 3 new cushions. Singles on the bride's side were encouraged to take a seat.
0: There you go, guys. So can you spot the fake news story? Was it Greg the Frog, or was it the man with the sore bits, or the couch bride? If you think you know, get texting right now on 51552. And if you have spotted the incorrect story, then you will get your hands on a fabulous Nunaya hamper full of

0: gorgeous skincare goodies. Get messaging right now. 51552 or 087187 9200. Greg the Frog, the man with the sore bits, or the couch bride? Which one of those news headlines is fake? Right, let's get back into the music. We've got Tame Impala on the way with Dracula. First though, this is Post Party, one of our 2FM rising artists, and this is Love You Every Day.
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0: That is Tame Impala with Dracula. Now, guys, you're all loving our brand new game and our working title, The Red Herring Report. I think we might actually end up sticking with it. I don't know. We need to think out. We need to marinate on it. That's what we need to do. And you guys, of course, can have your opinions as well. But oh my goodness, you guys have been texting in your droves. So basically, we had three news headlines and one of them was fake. We've got Joey on the line. Hello, Joey. How are you?
1: What's the crack? How are you keeping?
0: Keeping very well, my friend. Keeping very well. Now, Joey, we have to let you know, out of all of the people who text in, you're actually the very first person to text in and you got it correct as well. So before we reveal, we need to talk about the stories. So what do we have? We had Greg the Frog. So this is a gas story. So it was in Australia. Somebody bought a salad and there was a frog in the salad. They befriended the frog and released it. But what did you think of that story?
1: To be honest with you, it was a complete guess. I thought that one was probably fake, but between that one and C, because I've heard of B during the day, so I was like, that's too crazy not to stand out.
0: Okay, so B was the man with the sore bits pulling the truck with his penis. I don't even know.
1: No pun intended.
0: No pun intended. It's only 25 past 11, my goodness. Okay, so yeah, we had Greg the Frog, we had the man with the very sore bits, and then we had the couch bride as well. So which of those do you think is the fake story?
1: I would have to say it's C, the fake bride.
0: Well done. Well done. And you know what? I've heard of people marrying like the Eiffel Tower and marrying like all sorts of things. So it could have been real. There probably is a couch bride out there somewhere. But you are correct. The couch bride story was fake.
1: Woohoo.
0: Congratulations. Well done, Joey. So you have just won yourself a skincare bundle from New Naya. Now listen, we're coming into the summer. We need your skin looking lovely and fresh and glowy.
1: Oh, without a doubt, I need to get my skin game on.
0: You need to, exactly. So what are you doing today, my friend?
1: Today, I'm bringing my daughter to a GA match and she will probably commandeer all the lovely skincare items that I've just won.
0: Amazing. Well, listen, that's what daughters are for, isn't it, my friend?
1: Of course. Where would it be without them?
0: Exactly. I love that you're a girl dad as well. That's very cute. I do. There's something special about girl dads, isn't there? Okay, well, listen, we'll leave you to it and we will talk to you very, very soon. Enjoy the rest of your weekend. Take care.
1: Thank you.
0: Bye. So guys, that's a new game. Now it'll be slicker tomorrow because actually I was supposed to play the reveal, which I did not do.

0: I just play it now. Yeah, I'm going to play it right now. Here it is.
1: What? Oh, dear. It seems that the news story about the psychic marrying a sofa was incorrect. I guess she didn't see it coming. Get it? Oh, I give up. Where's my mocha?
0: Very good, Hugh Carr. That is Hugh Carr. He's our red herring reporter, apparently. So there you go. So we're going to do it all over again. It's going to be slicker tomorrow. And we're going to have another fabulous prize to give away. But that was brilliant. Guys, you really did get involved. So it's obviously a hit. Okay, so we're going to get back into the tunes. We've got Amble on the way with Moral Victory. First, it's Gracie Abrams. This is brand new music from her. We love her for many reasons, but one of which is because she's in love with an Irish man. This is Hit the Wall on 2FM.

0: gamble on Shin, le moral victory now. Artificial intelligence hasn't gotten the greatest reputation, particularly at the moment, but it has been promised to help us in the long run with everyday lives and everyday things in our lives. So on today's Saturday Reset, we are joined by Ciara O'Brien, business and technology journalist with the Irish Times, to chat about the simple ways that AI might be able to help us in our home. So Ciara, you're very welcome along to the show.
1: Thank you very much.
0: Thank you so much for joining us. Now, obviously, when people hear AI, it sort of gives them the heebie-jeebies, me included, because it is a little bit scary. And, you know, with all the different kind of AI search engines and stuff, it's, I don't know, you have to be
1: very
0: careful.
1: There's a lot going on. There is a lot going on.
0: And actually, we were talking off mic about like the information that you put into it. You need to be careful.
1: You do, because I think actually people are right to be wary of AI. I know, look, all the tech companies would love us just to go headfirst into all this. We've seen in the past that's not the best way to do things, because with social media, people gave away a lot more information than with the information we have now, you probably wouldn't have done. And it's the same with AI, because look, at the end of the day, all of these systems, they need data to refine themselves, to get better. They need data to work. So yeah, the more data you give it, the better they get. However, be careful about what you give it, because you've seen all these viral challenges going around. These drive me up the wall. You see all these things appearing on social media going, you know, you 10 years ago and yes, you now. Don't do them. No. You're feeding an AI machine.
0: Yeah.
1: Even if, you know, you think you're not, you kind of are, because what you're doing is you're showing the differences between you 10 years ago and you now. You know, mm-hmm, it's giving data. It's giving how your face has changed.
0: Your image as well.
1: Giving your image, exactly. Look, we know obviously with Instagram and Facebook, not so long ago, there was a big uproar over the fact that Meta was talking about using people's posts and images to train AI. And we were given the option to opt out. Now, people, I think in the US, I don't think that option is there. But
0: no,
1: if you haven't opted out from that, for God's sake, go do it. You know, don't let them use any more of your images to train their AI. And the companies keep telling you, you know, if we don't have local data, then we won't be able to give you relevant results. And it's all going to be based off the US, kind of all the data they're gathering from the US. But look, at the end of the day, the data that you're giving them is free, and that's very valuable.
0: Yes,
1: so
0: exactly.
1: I do think that, yes, be very careful, because, and it's not just about, say, giving you your face. It's about, you know, people might upload pictures of their home, and there might be stuff in the background, like, say,

0: might be some paperwork in the background, and it's you know, you kind of think, oh,
1: your
0: there's
1: address
0: no harm.
1: Is on there, your bank statements or something.
0: All
1: know?
0: Of that is grand, you know, if you think, oh well, the company, I trust the company, but you know, say there's a data breach, as we've seen so many times where companies have been hacked and stuff has been stolen.
1: Exactly.
0: Or if the company changes hands, as we've also seen happen, and then you don't know what will happen to your data going forward. So just be very careful about what you give AI. The other viral one that I thought was very telling was ChatGPT. Here's, tell me what you know about me, and put it into a caricature based on everything that you know about me. And people were coming, oh my God, it's so detailed. That should terrify you if it's that detailed.
1: Weird. So, weird vibes. It does freak me out a bit.
0: Yeah.
1: And as well, it's kind of, you know, we've heard a lot in the news, it's kind of impacting jobs.
0: It is. And this was inevitable. Look, I think if we look back through history, anytime there's any sort of automation, certain jobs will go.
1: Yeah.
0: That is absolutely zero help to the people who are being let go. But there's two elements to this. You know, there's the fact that like some jobs can now be done by AI, so they don't need as many people to do them. But also that there's so much money being ploughed into AI and this billions being invested in it, that they have to balance the books somewhere. And unfortunately, it's going to be people that bear the brunt of that. Now, they will still need people to do certain jobs. And there are going to be some jobs, by the way, that will be AI proof, you know, because you can't have an AI say, like, I mean, let's say medical, there's some medical things. Obviously, there's areas of medicine that AI will be used in. But
1: yeah,
0: at the moment, you know, you still need a doctor to operate on you.
1: Oh, 100%.
0: And
1: at,
0: still,
1: the moment, at the moment,
0: listen, who knows? I mean, there are like robots that will do operations, but they still need people to operate them.
1: Exactly. So. Okay. Well, look, let's move away from the kind of more scary stuff and into the more practical stuff, because AI can be helpful when it comes to everyday tasks and stuff in the home, can't it?
0: It can. I mean, stuff like for creating lists. I use Google Keep, actually, because it's free. It's on my phone. And I used it for, we were going on holiday to, we were actually going to Lapland for Christmas.
1: Oh,
0: and
1: cool.
0: I have never been to Lapland, so I had no idea what I needed to bring with me. So I asked Google Keep to generate a list for me.
1: Yeah.
0: And Google Keep's been around a while. It's basically been just as a kind of a list creation app, but you would have to do it yourself. Now there's an AI element to it, because obviously Google has Google Gemini. And they will, if you go into it and you hit the button and you ask it to generate a list based on, you know, say where you're going, or say a task you need to do in your house, it will create a list for you. And then you kind of have a look at that and see, does this suit me or not? And, you know, knock the bits off that don't. So if you're asking it to, I suppose, create a spring cleaning plan and you really don't want to have to hoover under the beds, you can knock that off your list.
1: It right. Just,
0: yeah. And the more you use it, the more it learns from you. And it does become more useful over time. I use it for shopping lists as well.
1: Okay. And then also it can be used when you're tackling DIY at home.
0: It can. Though I'd be very careful sometimes, you know, when it comes to using AI to tackle DIY, because I've been steered wrong a couple of times. We won't go into detail, but, you know, it took a bit to undo, and a phone call to my dad.
1: Right, I know. Dads are great for that kind
0: of
1: thing,
0: aren't
1: they? So the school holidays, they are just around the corner. And sometimes, like, when you've got a few kids, it can be hard to know what to do with them for the whole summer.
0: Yes.
1: So can AI be helpful in this regard?
0: It can, particularly if you want to do stuff like plan a road trip. And we are going on holidays in a few weeks' time. So I have asked, even just today, I've asked a couple of different AI apps and services to plan some activities that are child friendly and for this particular time of year in this area that we're going to. And it's given me some good suggestions. So there's a couple of ways you can do it. There's actually an AI kind of chatbot that you can use on WhatsApp or Instagram and Messenger on Facebook. And you can just, basically, it's like having a conversation with a person, and then it just spits back some suggestions for you. And then you can, you know, tell, if you want to use Meta AI, you could tell it to, you know, create a list for you as well. But
1: yeah.
0: I found this, it's a thing called, I think it's called Guide Geek. That's what it is. Guide Geek.
1: Guide Geek. Yeah. Okay. Okay. Interesting. So, and then as well, when we're away and we're on holidays in another country where maybe English isn't their language.
0: Translating.
1: The translating thing. So if you're looking at the menu, or even like, how do you get from A to B, this kind of thing, it can be useful in that regard.
0: Yes. My go-to for all that has been, for a long time, has been Google Translate. So because you can use the camera, just hover it over the menu, and it will show up the menu in your chosen language. Now, sometimes it will auto detect the language for you, sometimes you have to tell it. It depends on where you're going.
1: Yeah.
0: So you've got that now. And now built into it is like a conversation interface. So you're having a conversation with somebody who doesn't speak English, and I don't speak Spanish. Well, I speak a little bit of Spanish, but it's very bad. I talk in English, it translates on the screen into Spanish.
1: Yeah.
0: Or it says it in Spanish. And when they talk in Spanish, it translates it for me into English. Now,
1: okay.
0: If you have some of Apple's kind of high-end AirPods,

0: Yes.
1: You can use them now for live translation for certain languages. So like for German, Italian, Spanish, into Weird. English. Yeah. So it will actually play it in your ear.
0: Oh my God, that's strange. So,
1: and it's really, really good. And then when you come home, you can use your AI to create your lists for the stuff that you need to do. And then you can use your Remodel AI and Google Gemini and ChatGPT to do all of those home projects that you're putting off until after the holiday.
0: Right. Okay. So it can be useful when you kind of use it in the right way.
1: Yes. And some of them are free and some of them are paid for.
0: Yeah.
1: So we were talking about there about home refurbs. My brother moved into a new house and he's a blank canvas on it now because he's managed to paint it all varying shades of white, which is what he wanted.
0: Yeah.
1: And now he's starting to redecorate, but he's getting ideas based on, you know, just taking a photograph of the room, uploading it to Gemini and asking it to basically remodel the room based on this is what he wants. He wants to use this room for, this is his bedroom, or this is his room for his fitness equipment, or this is a room for his guitars.
0: And this is definitely a bachelor, is it?
1: Oh yeah. Yeah. Yes. Absolutely confirmed.
0: Yes.
1: But that's, and it's given him good ideas to start from. Now, sometimes, you know, they spit back ridiculous things.
0: Okay. But, yeah. You just got to be careful and use it wisely. Exactly.
1: Don't go blindly.
0: Don't go blindly and use it. You take advantage of it rather than it take advantage of you.
1: Exactly.
0: Okay. Well, listen, Ciara O'Brien, thank you so much. Business and technology journalist with the Irish Times. Where can people find you online?
1: They can find me online on Instagram at Ciara O'Brien Irish Times.
0: I tagged you actually on my Instagram stories, so they can find you there. Wonderful. Well, listen, thank you so much for joining us, and lots of top tips there as well. Right, let's get back into the music. We've got Olivia Rodrigo on the way of Drop Dead. First though, this is Hunter and Golden on 2FM.

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Olivia Rodrigo, that is Drop Dead. Now it's time for my track of the week from Irish singer-songwriter and friend of 2FM, Gavin James. His new track, Light Years, is the follow-up from Dandelion, which was released back in March. Both tunes are from his fourth and latest studio album, Gold Rush, which was released last September. So here it is, a brand new single and my track of the week from Gavin James. It's called Light Years.

0: That is Moyo with a Just a Man finishing out the show for us today. My goodness, we have had a ball for the last 3 hours and we're going to do it all over again. We're going to be live with you tomorrow from 9 until 12. Helen and Benny are off on an adventure to Killaloo with thanks to Fulcha Ireland. So stay tuned to hear all about what they've been up to. I have to say the videos of them have been hilarious on the Instagram. And on tomorrow's show, we've got another pair of tickets to give away to go and see Mr. Worldwide Pitbull. There's another amazing hotel stay for grabs in our What's Wrong With The Quiz, and we'll hopefully have a name for our new game. Who knows? Huge thank you as well to producer Caroline Clark and to broadcast coordinator Maeve Mooney, as always, for all of their fabulous work on the show. And thank you so much to all of you for listening in and getting involved and texting in as well. Okay, it's time for a quick break and a news update. Song of Fall, I'll see you tomorrow.
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5: It's midday. Good afternoon. I'm Aidan Fitzsimons. The process of sorting and counting votes in two by-elections is continuing. A result in Dublin Central is expected later today, but the count in Galway may not be completed until tomorrow. Micheál Lehan has the latest.
6: The very early tallies in Galway West show strong showings from the city's mayor, Mike Hubbard, and Labour's Helen Ogbu. Candidates from Fine Gael, Independent Ireland and Sinn Féin are also polling strongly. In Dublin Central, the tally is well advanced and more than half the boxes are now open. They give the Social Democrats, Daniel Ennis, a slight lead over Sinn Féin's Janice Boylan, which could be very telling when it comes to the final outcome. Others in the chasing pack that have polled well include Independents' Gerry Hutch and Malachy Steenson, along with the Greens' Janet Horner and Fine Gael's Ray McAdam.
5: Supporters are at Dublin Airport waiting to greet a group of Irish activists who were on board an aid flotilla bound for Gaza that was stopped by Israel. The 11 citizens, including the President's sister, Dr. Margaret Connolly, are due home this lunchtime. They were among more than 400 people detained by Israel earlier this week. Several activists have alleged mistreatment while in custody, claims denied by Israeli officials. Iran has accused the United States of excessive demands as it considers the latest proposals to end the war. Pakistan is mediating talks and the head of the country's army is in the Iranian capital Tehran to bolster the efforts. It's reported the US is considering new strikes in Iran, with officials repeatedly suggesting renewed action if a peace deal is not reached. Dublin and Cork are among the top 10 most expensive city break destinations in Europe. The study by the UK Post Office analysed 50 cities across the continent. Lille and Strasbourg in France were named the best value destinations.
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5: Dry in most places with hazy sunshine, but cloudier in the west and northwest. Top temperatures of 17 to 21 degrees.
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0: with Helen and Benny.
8: Yes, indeed. How are things? It is Helen and Benny coming to you live from the wonderful Killaloe in County Clare. We're out on the road. Helen had such a good time last week in Westworth that I said, let's do it again this Saturday and let me come.
9: And I have to say, it has been incredible. Benny and I don't want to give away too much.
8: I know.
9: Started our day the best way any human possibly could. But we'll be telling you all about that very soon. Let's start off the show with a bit of Olivia Dean. This is so easy to fall in love on 2FM.

0: It's Olivia Dean kicking off the show, So Easy to Fall in Love. Helen and Benny here with you. Big thank you to Blonde Tracy for the last couple of hours. And Helen and I, as you might be able to hear, or you might have heard, we're out and about right now. If I can describe the scene to you, we are inside the Roadcaster, which is parked on a bridge. That bridge is in Killaloe in County Clare, and it connects over to Ballina in County Tip. So we're literally on the Shannon right now. Literally on the river, not beside it or along it. We are on top of it.
1: And it's like an optical illusion, because when we look out, all we can see is the water.

0: and the people going by. It is absolutely hopping. It is a gorgeous day here. So we're on the famous 13 Arch Bridge. So if you are in the area, make sure you come over. It's a lovely day for a little stroll. Give us a wave, and we might have a couple of prizes to give away a little later. So maybe knock in and say hi.
1: Yeah, the views are amazing, and we've been so well looked after here, Dan. But the people of Clare and the people of Tip have embraced us. We got here yesterday, like lunchtime, and basically they said, we've loads of things for you to see and do. And we said, great, because Helen and I are pretty much up for anything. And they took advantage of that. And we were doing all sorts, which we will tell you about throughout the show. We're with you right up until 3 o'clock. We will have giveaways. We will have people in. We'll have interviews. We'll be chatting to some locals.
0: Where this is marked on the bridge, because we're pretty much at the halfway point. Am I in Tip and you're in Clare?
1: I'm actually not sure, which is that's Tip, that side behind you.
0: So I'm in Tip and you're in Clare.
1: I think you're in Tip and I'm in Clare. Might this be the first ever time on RT that two presenters... Well, no, I suppose Mikey and Demi are Cork and Dublin, but I was going to say...
0: But not that they can touch.
1: But not that they can touch. Touch me, there we go. Right, so listen, if you're around the area, swing by and say hello. Let's get back into the music. We have got Ciol Air Malik, Oloud Luxury, Ciol Aernach from Run the Red, Níos Déanaí Siúcláir, and a little bit of Switch Disco. But right now, let's do some Anne-Marie, Shania Twain in the track as well. This is Unhealthy, it's 2FM. Well, you're

0: It's worth it here on 2FM. It's Helen and Ben here with you. We are out and about. We're in the Roadcaster and we're having a ball, Helen.
1: We are. We're live from the gorgeous town of Killaloe. We are on the bridge in the middle of everyone. Okay, everyone's walking by us. We're having a great time. Having a little people. Benny's laughing because
2: I'm not laughing.
1: I am just. The people of Killaloe are absolutely beautiful, right? I have to say it. They are. But there are so many places to go across the country, and it's so nice to have a short break. We had a little taste of that this weekend, and we want you to have a taste of that too. So we have a €500 Go Anywhere gift card to be won on the show today, but we want to give back to the beautiful people of Killaloe. So all you need to do, we're going to do a good old fashioned raffle today. So we want you to pop into the Roadcaster, give your name and your number, and that €500 Go Anywhere gift card could be yours. So as a reminder, we are on the 13 Arch Bridge, which spans the Shannon connecting Killaloe to Ballina. So we are in Killaloe and in the middle of Clare and Tipperary. So we want to give everyone this €500 gift card. Well, someone can win it.
0: And although Clare Tipper relations are generally good, we've been told to give love to both places. We're technically in Killaloe, but I know the Ballina people are coming up to the Roadcaster. There's Tip jerseys walking past us. So we need to be careful. It's all East Coast, West Coast thing over here. But so that is what is at stake. We had a ball, right? So obviously, as we said, we're on the Shannon. Now, there are many ways to get around in life. You could walk, you could cycle, you could drive, take a train, plane, automobile, whatever it is. But the way we got around yesterday evening is arguably the best, Helen. So there we were, minding our own business, and Cormac and Emilio, two guys who have a business down here, we'll be actually talking to Cormac later, came up and got us onto the boat, and we went for an old spin up the Shannon.
1: So everyone was talking about this rib.
0: Yeah.
1: Okay, and I hadn't a clue what it was. So do you know what it stands for? It's basically a big inflatable speedboat.
0: Yeah, it's something, I don't know.
1: Right, I shouldn't have put you on the spot.
0: No, it's like recreational something boat.
1: Yeah.
0: Or, I can't remember what it is.
1: And I was a little bit worried because I don't do fast things. Mm-hmm. So I wasn't sure.
0: Our producer, Anita, was terrified, by the way. She
1: I know. Boats. Poor Anita has a fear of boats. Which, in fairness, she did amazing. And the lads were great as well.
0: The lads were brilliant.
1: So we get on this boat and it is flying down the Shannon. I'm

0: Gold and Benny. Now, if you can imagine, remember the scene in the Titanic?
1: Mm-hmm.
0: I'm Jack.
1: Yeah, and I'm Rose. Yeah. There was a seat. There was a seat at the front, so there's individual seats on it. But then the guy goes, "If you want to sit together, there's a twin seat up the top, but it's like a saddle of a horse. You straddle this thing."
0: I was gonna say I was looking out for you because from a HR point of view, I'd rather straddle you. It's less creepy.
1: It was nice to be Little Spoon, to be honest. And we're heading straight up to Shannon at speed. And honestly, Helen, there now I had done my hair. Obviously, I spent about 30 minutes doing my hair. That was pointless. But I enjoyed every single second of that. It's a brilliant thing to do, to go on a boat at speed up a river or on the sea, wherever you can.
0: And it's the best views. That was the thing. We really got the most out of it. We're there, phones away. Look, like, we obviously got the odd little video, but just looking at everything, we were cackling on the boat when they were throwing us this way and that way, and they were doing donuts
1: brilliant.
0: And everything. It was unbelievable. All to bring us to quite possibly the nicest dinner had in a long old time.
1: We went to Larkin's and Gary Kennedy. So there's loads of pubs long down Loch Derg. So they're not pub, like town villages, I suppose you could call them. So it's like Terry Glass and Drumineer and Portumna, and Gary Kennedy is one of them. That's where we were going to. So we went from Killaloe to Gary Kennedy on this rib. And Larkin's looked after us very well. Lovely place, lovely pub. There was trad on in there, and there was kids who had won awards, and just a really nice, it was really like, oh, it's summer, we're on our holidays. Isn't that what it felt like?
0: It was. And we had such a little cozy spot in the corner, so we were watching everyone.
1: Food.
0: We had an absolutely delicious dinner. You'd want to see us like all kind of bartering with each other, being like, "Oh, you're going to get this because we might taste a bit of this." And
1: and Helen gave me her chips.
0: Yeah, it was quite romantic, really. But it was just gorgeous. It was incredible. Like, and the thing is, we've only seen such a small portion. Like, we're in awe from what we have seen.
1: Yeah.
0: There's so much more. We're going to do a little bit of more exploring after the show.
1: Yeah, we'll get Cormac in to chat to us as well.
0: This is one of many experiences that you could win with the €500 Go Anywhere gift card. So, as a reminder, all you need to do is come up to the Roadcaster, give us your name and your number, and we're going to do a good old-fashioned raffle, and that voucher could be all yours.
1: Yeah, let's get back to the music right now with some Switch Disco. It's I Found You. 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

0: It's Loud Luxury and Brando. It's Body here in 2FM. Helena Benny here with you. It's your weekend afternoon coming to you live from Killaloe in County Clare. We are out on the road with thanks to our pals of Fáilte Ireland. And a couple of quick shout outs. A big shout out to Ross Williams. He's the local DJ. He came up to us and he said that he's the best DJ in the town. And we said, Ross, you know what? We agree.
1: I have to say, the riz of that man. Absolutely, was charmed.
0: Finn and Sam also stopped in to say hello as well from the Westlake Aqua Park. It's actually opening today. It's very close to where we are here now. It's great for families. The boys are out and about. If you see them in their blue t-shirts, go up to them because they might have tickets. As well as that, we got a text in, a couple of shout outs. Hey, Helen and Benny, I'm getting married in Killaloe in 20.

0: 2028. It's the most beautiful spot. Have a great day from Moya in Lahinch. We can agree, because it was actually wedding on the hotel we were staying in, and it looked amazing.
1: There was one last night.
0: I wanted to crash it, but anyone wouldn't let me.
1: They were setting up another one this morning. We actually saw a horse and carriage for one by the church. It is a stunning spot.
0: And finally, can you wish Owen McCarthy and Donna Ford from Killaloe the best of luck today in the All-Ireland semi-final for Clare? Now, I'm not sure what All-Ireland semi-final that is. I know the Miners, I think the Clare Miners are hurling today in a quarter-final against Dublin. Maybe that's what they mean. I'm not sure, but whatever Clare team that is that are playing today, to all the Clare teams, best of luck to you. And if you're on the way to the match, let us know. We'll give you a shout-out and let us know what you want to hear as well. But first of all, a betrayal this morning. A betrayal of all betrayals.
1: So we all went to bed last night separately. And before we went into our rooms, we kind of had a gentleman's agreement that we're all going to meet downstairs for our breakfast at 8 o'clock.
0: Yeah.
1: Right? And I'll have our breakfast together.
0: Yeah.
1: And I go into my room and I was like, all right, Grant, I don't really like talking in the morning, but whatever. And then shining on the door, they had... like, you know, like they had the things on the door where it's like do not disturb and this kind of stuff.
0: Yeah, mine was on the outside of my door, but yeah.
1: On the door, they had if you wanted to have your breakfast room serviced.
0: Yeah.
1: So you got to pick everything off a menu, and once you left it out before 3 in the morning, they would have it for you in the morning. You got to pick your time and everything. And I saw it and I went, lovely stuff. So I started ticking off all my things, and it did cross my mind. I was like, well, I text the lads and tell them that this is an option. Or even just to let them know that I won't be down for breakfast. And I was like, you know what? No, because I feel like this came to me as some, like, it's equal opportunity. You all could have looked at your door and you didn't.
0: Well, I got up at 8 o'clock and I went down, and the team were there, and producer Anita was there, and Leanne from our social media team were all sitting around. And I was like, where's Helen at? And they were like, no, she didn't come down. I was like, that's weird. And then I opened my phone, text from Helen. Oh God, I just delivered to the room. I was raging for two reasons. I was raging because I was like, well, I didn't know we could have done that, or otherwise I would.
1: You didn't see the thing.
0: I didn't see it at all. And the second of all, I was like, Helen, that was very antisocial of you. We are a family and we are on holidays as a family. And when you're living under this roof with my rules, we eat breakfast together as a family, Helen Galgi.
1: I know, it was so jammy. And you know what? Like, I had my Weet-Bix, I had like more cereal, I had toast, I had everything, and it was all just laid out on my bed, all cozy. I was delighted with myself. But, and I will quote you, Ben, you reckon, I'm sorry.
0: What?
1: I sent him the message of my breakfast spread out on my bed, and he replied, you rat.
0: I did. I was like, you little rat. I'm down here facing the music. But it got us thinking about betrayal and things that, another one that people, that annoys me, and it was a real Helen Galgi move. If you watch something together on Netflix or something, and then when you're not around, they watch ahead. That's a real Helen move.
1: It is, but you know what? I've been caught out where then you have to re-watch, and that's torturous. As if you've never seen it. Yeah.
0: This is brand new information.
1: Yeah, that's not a good one. So petty betrayals or little betrayals or things that would really bother. And one thing that drives me nuts is when someone leaves the milk in the fridge and there's only a dribble left. Why did you even leave? Because it gives the illusion that there's milk there and you won't buy more. Whereas if they had got rid of the dribble, I'd know there was no milk when I opened the fridge and I would have bought some.
0: When I was in college, I had a tub of ice cream and half of it was left, and one of my roommates emptied it. He ate the whole thing. And I found the empty tub in the freezer next day. I freaked out. I was like, you're going to go to the shop right now and you're going to replace that. Do you know what he did? He went to the shop, bought a new tub of ice cream, and ate the first half. He ate the first half. He's like, sure, I didn't eat a full tub. I wasn't going to buy you back a full tub.
1: So give us your pettiest betrayals. 51552 or 087-187-9200. 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Pitbull is coming to town. And you can choose. You can either get tickets for Limerick or tickets for Dublin, whatever suits you best.
0: 265 087-187-9200 or 51552. 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And Ciarán Earnach from Run the Red, their rising actress this year. 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

0: script. Man in the arena here on 2FM. It is Helen and Benny here with you. It's your weekend afternoons. How are things coming to you live in the Rollcaster? Literally on the River Shannon, where Clare meets Tip.
1: Yes.
0: Killaloo/Planola.
1: We are on the 13 Arch Bridge and we're looking out at everyone. The people of Killaloo are so fit.
0: They are.
1: There's people
0: very active out
1: in their gym gear, actually running, sorry, because you know where I'm from, people wear gym gear and they're just lounging around. It's so nice to see people actually legging it. We can see a communion over there, gorgeous girl in a white dress, so obviously there's a communion afoot.
0: Afoot. We should go over and crash the communion, because you wouldn't let me crash the wedding. That's the tough thing I can get.
1: Do you know what one of my biggest betrayals were? So we were talking about this a little bit earlier. We have Pitbull tickets to give away for what kind of petty betrayals or silly things that you can't let go, because this morning I called room service for my breakfast when I was supposed to meet Benny for breakfast, which was pretty snaky. I remember opening a card for my communion for my granda, opened it up, no cash in it, and I was like, I can't confront him. I can't be like, come here, where's the money? And I felt, so, and it turns out it was a ruse to see if I would say something.
0: Right.
1: And then they're all laughing at me. I was sick.
0: You know when you open a card for your birthday or communion, you had to just pretend to not look at the cash?
1: Oh yeah, no, like just, you had to suddenly, like, yeah.
0: Oh, what? Money fell out? But yesterday, speaking of betrayals, Helen, this morning was not the first time she betrayed me, because yesterday we went along to the UL Sports Adventure Centre, which is just up the road here from Killaloo. We had a ball with Ross and all the team that are down there. It's basically like an if Action Man had his own gaff. It's like there's rope, there's like wall climbing, there's boats, there's a wall ladder.
1: Such a good way to put it.
0: There's
1: a,
0: isn't it?
1: Such a good way to put it.
0: And Ross basically was Action Man, but there it's a really, really cool. It's a part of UL Sport. Basically, they run summer camps there. They take big groups, anything like corporate events. They do team building exercises, all that kind of stuff. So there's indoor climbing walls. There's abseiling adventures. There's an archery range. They do orienteering out on the water. Don't know how that works, but Ross said it's pretty cool. So we had a ball there, but they decided to race Helen and I. You can head over to @RT2FM on the socials and have a look at this, by the way. They harnessed Helen and I up. They gave us this wall, essentially, where we had to, it's called the Sky Ladder, I think it was called. We had to race up it.
1: Yes.
0: And I had done a very intense workout
1: a
0: couple of
1: go.
0: Hours beforehand. So Helen did win the race.
1: I was so determined. There was, do you know what?
0: Because she was shaking my ladder and my ropes.
1: No, there was no way that I wasn't. We're climbing up, and the thing. So before that, we had done the sky walk, right?
0: Yeah.
1: Which is going up really high, and we're both kind of scared of heights.
0: Yeah, we are. And just sorry, Helen, who got to the top of that? Sorry.
1: You did. I was very impressed. I was cheering you the whole way. Do you know what? Team. What's it called? Team bonding exercises.
0: Yes, yes.
1: I think it's perfect for that. We've never done anything like that.
0: We haven't.
1: And we have never shown such companionship. Like, we were helping each other along. It was lovely. But the skyline walk, right, was quite difficult because we were kind of scared of heights or whatever. But the minute you put a competition in front of us, and it was like, because the ladder was higher than, we went up to the highest point. We were legging it up.
0: Yeah. Now, like, we were bonded because when we're on a pulley system. So when Helen went up, I was anchored to the ground, you know, making sure that, you know, that I was keeping her safe if she fell. And then the other way around, when it was my turn to go up, he anchored Helen to the ground. And I was like, well, that's kind of a waste of everyone's time. Because if I fall, Helen's going to end up back in Dublin. But it's very safe how they do it. Like, he was like, no, don't worry, you're also stuck to a cement block. So it wasn't just
1: That should do you. The cement block and me combined should just about hold you, Benny.
0: But we had a ball with Ross and the team out there, and thank you very much, and it's an amazing place and they do great work. But yeah, Helen did betray me by shaking the ropes when I was trying to focus. So if you have petty little betrayals, somebody who's putting back empty cartons, putting back empty packets of ham, Helen does that too, anything like that, 087-187-9200 or 51552, you could bag yourself a pair of tickets to go see Pitbull. We're going to get some music on from Mr. Worldwide in just a little bit, but we'll take a quick ad break now, and we'll be back with another and 54 Ultra talk to you. It's right after this.
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0: I'm like, she's like, it's 2FM, Helen and Benny here with you. It's your weekend afternoons coming to you live out and about in the Roadcaster here between Clare and Tip. But
1: yeah.
0: It's Killaloe technically, but we're on the river, so it's up for debate. But it's Benny plus Helen plus ladies have joined us in the Roadcaster. What are your names, guys?
2: My name's Molly.
0: Molly?
3: My name's Fina.
0: We've Molly and Fina here now. We've nabbed them. They were walking past. What are you doing? You just out for a walk?
3: We're just out for a stroll.
1: It's Fina's birthday today, actually.
0: Is it your birthday?
3: Yes.
0: Oh, happy birthday.
3: I thought I'd keep that quiet.
1: happy birthday.
0: What age are you today, Fina?
3: I'm 25 today.
0: 25. Good stuff.
1: Happy Big and bold.
0: Happy birthday.
3: Thank you.
0: Are you locals?
1: I'm from O'Brien's Bridge.
0: Which is local?
1: It's over the road.
0: Okay, cool.
1: I actually teach in Ballina School.
0: Do you? Right. Which is Clare and which is Tip?
1: Clare is that way.
0: That's Clare.
3: That's
0: behind
3: very
0: me.
3: Important.
1: And Tip is over
0: okay,
1: here.
0: So I'm in Clare and you're in Tip.
4: Have your school got the communion today or is it a different school? Very good. Okay.
1: See the fashion.
4: I love it.
0: Do you teach the communion class?
1: No, I'm in fifth class.
0: Oh, you're coming for a nose.
1: Yes, came for a nose.
0: Oh, Molly, absolutely. Good stuff. Yeah, good stuff. Okay, so basically, Helen and I were talking about betrayals and we'll tell you why, right? This morning we had all agreed to meet for breakfast in the hotel and I went down for breakfast. And no sign of Helen, I opened my phone and she had got it delivered to the room.
4: I got room service.
0: Yeah.
4: Hotel room service.
0: Hotel room service. Nudge, nudge, wink, wink. So basically, I felt betrayed. And I want to know what makes you feel like that. Have you ever betrayed each other? Are you friends or relatives or what's
3: We're cousins, actually.
0: You're cousins, right. Yeah. So you've known each other your whole lives.
3: Yeah.
0: What? Have you ever betrayed each other?
3: No.
4: You read it on her birthday just there, so.
3: Yeah. She betrayed me on air.
0: What are the things that people that annoys you, maybe housemates, maybe partners, that makes you feel like that? Like, oh, why'd you do that for? When they watch a series without you, stuff like that.
3: Well, I was thinking when you're messaging people and they leave you on read for maybe a few days and you've seen they've been online, I'm just like, you can just reply.
0: Yeah, fair.
4: I'm a nightmare for doing that.
3: I know, a lot of
0: if you see
3: are.
0: They've been active on another app.
3: Yeah.
0: Do you know what I mean? That's
3: or
0: really...
3: even on the app itself.
0: I just don't think they want to text you back.
3: I know.
0: I'm really sorry. Molly, what about you?
1: Milk carton. So when you're drinking out of a milk carton and you put it back in the fridge and it's, you know, it's still half full. And the saliva is all over the cap.
0: Oh,
1: it's absolutely disgusting.
0: Do you live with someone who does that, Molly?
1: Well, someone did it the other day.
0: Really?
1: And I don't live with him, but
4: get rid of him.
0: Oh, Molly, he needs to get in the bin.
1: I know.
0: Did you have a word?
1: Absolutely. I

0: freaked out. Can you imagine?
1: What was his reaction?
0: You apologise straight away, you know what I mean?
1: Really?
0: And it was in my house, you know what I mean?
1: In my house? Coming into my house and leaving your saliva on my milk carton. That is animal behaviour though, Molly. You want to watch that?
0: Yeah, it is.
1: Because if this is the start of it, I mean...
0: Ben.
1: Do you want to name and shame him?
0: No. Absolutely.
2: Would you stop putting the pressure on?
1: Okay, will you tell me later off air?
0: Yeah.
1: Okay.
3: So they were great answers. Probably the best answers that we got.
1: And Food Fiend's birthday.
3: I was just gonna say we can't have a birthday come in here and then leave with nothing. So, girlies, do you want Pitbull tickets?
0: Absolutely.
1: Do you want to go see Pitbull?
0: We will.
1: See Pitbull, ladies and gentlemen.
3: Now tickets in Dublin or Limerick. So you can take your pick. Whatever's handier.
0: You pick.
4: No, you pick.
0: Birthday girl, no.
3: But you don't, you can decide later. You can do it right now. But I'm so jealous. Are you going to do the ball caps?
4: Yeah, of course.
3: You have to get your ball cap.
4: Yeah, we will. We're going to get into persona.
3: Okay, yeah. We're holding at you now because you want those photos.
0: One of my friends went to see Pitbull and she actually dressed up completely like... Cheap.
4: Yeah, I have actually some of the outfits, so all we need to do is sort out.
1: Okay, will you do us a favour? When you go to the gig and you get dressed up, will you send us a picture?
4: We will, of course.
0: Make sure.
4: Yeah.
1: Okay, ladies.
0: Absolutely.
4: Otherwise, you can be out with us over that.
1: Yeah. Well, listen, happy birthday, Fina. Hey,
4: thank you.
1: Decent birthday so far.
4: I know, not too bad now.
1: Now, go in and look at a bit of the style up on the hill there.
0: We sure will.
1: All the dresses that are up there, and they're all getting covered in grass by the looks of things. Ladies, thank you very much. Let's get back to the music. Let's do some Chapel Row. No, you know what? Let's do some people right now. Let's do some hotel room service, because Helen did it this morning. Here it is on 2FM.

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3: It's 1 o'clock. Good afternoon. I'm Aidan Fitzsimons. Tallies in Dublin Central suggest that Daniel Ennis of the Social Democrats is well placed to win the seat in the constituency. Meanwhile, in Galway West, the scanning of votes by tally experts puts Independent Ireland's Noel Thomas just ahead of Fine Gael's Sean Kine. The process of sorting and counting votes after yesterday's two by-elections is continuing. A result in Dublin Central is expected later today, but the count in Galway may not be completed until tomorrow. Supporters are at Dublin Airport waiting to greet a group of Irish activists who were on a Gaza-bound aid flotilla that was stopped by Israel. The flight carrying the 11 citizens, including the President's sister, Dr. Margaret Connolly, is due to land around now. There were among more than 400 people detained by Israel earlier this week. A French woman and her partner, accused of abandoning her two young boys in a roadside in Portugal, have been remanded in custody. They're being investigated for assault, endangerment and abandonment of the children, aged 4 and 5. The boys were found on Tuesday crying near Alcácer do Sal, about 100 kilometres south of Lisbon. Portuguese media said they'd been left with food and water, but no identity documents. The children have been placed with a foster family in Lisbon. Team Ireland has come home after successfully reaching the summit of Mount Everest. The team includes the former Mayo footballer Pádraig Ó Hoire. He gave this reaction on arrival at Dublin Airport.
4: I don't think it's really settled in at all yet, because like 24 hours ago we were in base camp. Three days ago we were on the summit of the world. I don't think any of us have had half a chance to even settle into it yet. So like, it was an incredible moment. We need to digest it, and it's just unbelievable to see the amount of people came, followed, supported.
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3: Dry with hazy sunshine in most places, but cloudier in the west and northwest. Top temperatures of 17 to 21 degrees.
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5: Beginning with rugby union, Leinster will bid to regain the Investec Champions Cup when they meet holders Bordeaux in the final in Bilbao today. Leo Cullen's side were beaten on each of their last four appearances in the decider, the last three against French opposition. The game will start at 2:45 Irish time. In Gaelic games, the showdown between

0: The reigning champions Kerry and Donegal is the first of three games today as the All-Ireland Football Championship gets underway. Kerry face into the first round game at Fitzgerald Stadium at 3 o'clock, having retained the Munster title, while Donegal were defeated in the Ulster quarterfinals. Later, Cork will host Meath at Porcheirinn at 5:30, and there'll be a 7:30 start at Pearse Stadium for Galway against Kildare. Switching to soccer, and its Scottish Cup final day at Hampden Park, with Premiership winners Celtic bidding to complete the double. They will go head-to-head with Dunfermline Athletic from 3. Meanwhile, promotion to the English Premier League will be the prize on offer when Hull City meet Middlesbrough in the Championship playoff final at Wembley, starting at 3:30. In golf, Seamus Power on 11 under par is 7 shots adrift of leader Siwoo Kim ahead of round 3 of the CJ Cup in Texas. And in the third round of the Lala Merriam Cup in Morocco, Anna Foster is 3 under but 12 shots off the lead. In horse racing, the first Irish Classic of the season, the Tattersall's 2000 Guineas, will take place at the Curragh, with trainer Aidan O'Brien hoping Castad can go one better than his second place finish in the English equivalent earlier this month. And finally, for the moment, it's cycling, and the penultimate stage of the Ross Tulchan is underway between Ballinglass and County Wicklow and Carlow Town, with Tim Shorman the overall leader. I'm Paul O'Neill, and there's more sport on the RT News app and RTE.ie.
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3: Yes, this is your 2FM Weekend Afternoons with Helen and Benny. We are live from Killaloe, all thanks to Fáilte Ireland. We are so excited to be here, and I'm even more excited in this hour we have got Benny's Halfway House, which is to be insane. We've just mixed it up and we're throwing things at you. Yes. It's going to be unbelievable. And we have to talk about a very special experience that we had this morning.
4: Yes, we do.
3: We are going to be live on air taste testing.
4: Oh yeah, I'm really excited about that. Yeah, we can't say too much. We've got something to eat and we're going to eat it live on air and tell you all about how we literally made it this very morning. Best way to start a day. Let's kick off this hour though with the music. Here is some Zara Larsson. It's Midnight Sun, 2FM.

0: Some Ariana Grande, Yes And, here on 2FM. It's Helen and Benny here with you, coming to you live from Killaloe in County Clare. We're here with thanks to our pals of Fáilte Ireland. Now, Helen and I started the day today pretty much the best way one could start a day. We were invited out to Wild Irish Chocolates. They're handmade chocolate factory just out the road here, out from Killaloe, and we were out there with Patricia and the team and Nisha and all them, and we had a ball and they let us make our own chocolate bar.
1: We couldn't believe it. So not only were we going to see how all the chocolate is made, which
0: was so cool. It's all done there.
1: It's the highest test of self-restraint.
0: Yeah.
1: Imagine melting, pouring chocolate right in front of you and you can't put your head under the nozzle. It was so difficult.
0: Like, we were literally kidding the candy shop. Like, walking into a chocolate factory, as soon as we walked in, I turned around to you, I was like, the smell. Like, and there's just chocolate literally dripping out of these machines. It was phenomenal.
1: And the way the ladies work, the operation they have going on there is incredible. So it's only a small little room. You get to see everything. Everything is handmade.
0: Every single thing is handmade.
1: So specific. The girls will talk to each other, but they're so specific about how everything is done, and they really, really care it down to how it looks, how it tastes, how it feels in your mouth. Everything is looked after. So when we got to make our own chocolate bars, we were allowed to put any ingredients we wanted.
0: Yes.
1: And me being me, I refused to have the ingredients that were put in front of me. I was like, do you just have chili flakes by any chance? Which they did, because I had it set in stone the minute I was told we were making a chocolate bar. I am making a spice bag chocolate bar.
0: Yeah, which I think, although yours

0: aesthetically looks amazing, I think it's going to not taste that great. That's not a reflection on Wild Irish chocolates. That's your, you picked bad flavors.
1: So I picked milk chocolate, and I've got salt and chili flakes.
0: I have picked orange, rose water, cranberry, and praline. I really went hell for leather. There's actually a vote, by the way. Head over to at RT2FM and vote on our stories. I'm winning at the minute. Am I winning well, or am I winning by a no? I'm winning well.
1: Now, I just
0: winning by a little bit.
1: I just want to say that Mrs. Wild Irish Chocolates, Patricia, was in awe of my chocolate bar.
0: She was
1: like looking to commission a little deal. We're going to have a Helen Spice Bag Wild Chocolate. No, I'm joking. But she was really interested and said mine looked the best.
0: So I'm winning the vote. I just checked there. I'm 64% Helen 36.
1: Now, we did this about two or three hours ago.
0: This is the packaging.
1: I wanted to taste it, and Benny said, no, we're doing a live taste test on air.
0: Yeah.
1: So we are going to get started. So one thing that they told us is very important is the snap.
0: Yes.
1: That's like a big thing we have to look at, okay, right? So I'm going to do my little snap.
0: Okay, hang on.
1: Stop crunching.
0: Sorry.
1: Wait, let me snap.
0: Okay.
1: Oh, that's a snap.
0: Okay, now let me snap. Hang on. Oh, yeah.
1: Right, I'm going to taste mine first.
0: I know Nisha and Patricia in Wild Irish Chocolates would be so proud of us right now.
1: So this is the first ever Wild Spice Bag Chocolate Bar.
0: Okay, go for it.
1: Oh my God, it's incredible.
0: Is it nice? Yeah. Is it really spicy?
1: No, it's not. So I was warned about the chili flakes. So I can taste the salt first.
0: Okay. This is so annoying. God. You know who people who have that fear of like listening to people chew?
1: True, yeah.
0: They're definitely turning us off right now.
1: Mine's unbelievable.
0: Here I go. Cranberry, orange, praline, rose water. Oh, it's banging.
1: Is it, yeah?
0: That's really good. That's really nice. And by the way, try it.
1: Now, you chew. I'll have a little chat.
0: I need to come back. Let's do some music. Let's go take some Charlie XCX. We'll be back in a minute.
1: Apologies.

0: he can sure find the blade.
1: It's Kingfisher with The Blade here on 2FM. It's Helen and Benny here with you. And if you've just joined us, we were out at Wild Irish Chocolates this morning and we had a ball with Patricia and the team out there. We got to make our own chocolate bar, which you don't get to do very often. And we got to visit a chocolate factory, which you don't get to do very often.
2: Now, of course, in my sick, twisted mind, I wasn't happy with the ingredients I was given. I was certain that I was going to have a spice bag chocolate bar. I just tried mine there a little while ago and I thought it was absolutely gorgeous. So Benny's going to give it a bash. Everyone has been giving it the dirty looks, but I think it is incredible. So Benny,
1: Just by the way, to paint a picture, imagine a square of chocolate and all you can see on it is flakes of salt and a lot of chili flakes, right? So it looks horrible. We'll see how we go. And I'm going to put it tongue side down so I can get that. Oh, hey.
2: Now, give it a second, because you have to let everything hit. And the reason I got inspired to do this is because I was saying to the girls that basically after dinner, no matter what I have for dinner, I will always have a square of chocolate afterwards. So on many occasions, I've had spice bag residue in my mouth and I get my chocolate on and it's delicious. Go on. Why are you shaking your head?
1: It's nasty, Helen.
2: It's not nasty. What are you talking about?
1: The flakes are huge. There's so many chili flakes.
2: Yeah, I know, but that's what's nice about it.
1: That's horrible.
2: Look at the, you're acting like a baby. I didn't, but like,
1: that's not nice.
2: Could
1: at all.
2: Barely tell when I did it.
1: Yep. Oh, I'm after waterboard myself. I don't have a good tolerance for spice.
2: But then don't buy the spice bar chocolate bar.
1: Right,
2: I know there's a huge market. These will absolutely fly in Coolock, and I will be selling them by the barrel.
1: Well, they do lovely chocolate out there, which is why my bar is lovely. I got rose water, cranberry, orange, and praline, and it's delicious.
2: It's a deadly experience, though, and I know my little niece and nephews love it.
1: It's a
2: place to go
1: for coffee as well. Yeah. There's a cafe there. You can just rock in. You can have some chocolate. You can have some coffee. The hot chocolate looks unbelievable. I was looking at the list of different types of hot chocolate they make. Like, the chocolate's swirling around in a big drum, essentially. So the hot chocolate looks unbelievable.

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0: No Can Doors here on 2FM. It's Helen and Benny here with you, your weekend afternoons on 2FM. And we are having a ball here in Killaloe with Fáilte Ireland. And this is why short breaks in Ireland are just unbeatable. There's no stress. There's no airports. You just hop in the car or on a train or whatever you have. And suddenly you are just somewhere completely different. And we're not that far from home as the crow flies, but it feels like we really are in our holidays, isn't it?
1: Yeah, major holiday vibes. We're so lucky with the weather that's adding to it. But we are here in Killaloe, which is a town full of charm. It is absolutely stunning. The little part that we've seen so far, we're going to do more exploring later. We've just been stunned by it. There's cafes, there's pubs, there's restaurants, which we've had beautiful meals in.
0: Beautiful meals.
1: And all the people that we met out in the shops and the bars, out on the water, have just been so nice and welcoming. And it's I love going somewhere where we're all saying heya to each other.
0: Yeah,
1: I know
0: exactly.
1: People moan about the big smoke and how that doesn't happen. And I love it down here.
0: And everyone we've met has been lovely, and one more has just joined us in the studio. Melanie Lennon, who is the sales and marketing manager for Clare Tourism, is in the roadcaster with us. Melanie, you're very welcome.
2: Thank you so much. I'm delighted to be here. And you brought the weather. The weather is absolutely gorgeous.
0: We did.
2: Look at these views. Stunning.
0: See, it's great now because whenever anyone asks us, what's it like in Killaloe? We'll be like, oh, the weather in Killaloe is amazing.
1: Yeah, exactly. Yeah.
0: Like,
1: exactly.
0: We'll pretend it's like this every day of the year.
2: Well, do you know what I say to visitors? Because I work in Clare Tourism. I represent 7 tourist attractions.
0: All right.
2: So that includes Clissamore Experience, Inish Caldra Visitor Experience. I'll talk about that in a few minutes. Loophead Lighthouse, Bunratty Castle and Folk Park. And Vanderhoof Wall Garden and Visitor Centre. So when I speak to visitors, they say, well, what about the weather in Ireland? I say, there is no bad weather, just bad clothes. So
1: make sure you have the clothes, the spare clothes
2: in the back of the car, in the back of the bus.
0: Now, you mentioned Inish Caldra there. What happened up there today?
2: Oh, that's the most amazing visitor experience. Just recently opened last year. And may I just say, it's actually free to go to this
1: Which we love.
2: Yeah,
1: unbelievable.
2: We all love freebies. So I actually visited this afternoon with my husband. We had a lovely experience. We went into the visitor experience. It's housed in a beautiful rectory building, and there's several exhibitions. We went up and had coffee in the cafe with panoramic views of Loch Derg. And then we decided to take the boat out with Adair, a tour guide there. So he recommended that while we were out there, we had the whole island to ourselves.
0: So is this an island in the middle of Loch Derg?
2: Correct. There's a lot of islands in the middle of Loch Derg.
0: We were on the island I saw a few of them, and I wondered what a few of them were, but this is obviously one of them.
2: Inish Caldra, or Holy Island as it's known, is a monastic settlement, and it's about 1,500 years old.
0: Oh wow, okay.
2: So anyway, Jura says, like, guys, you're out there, you're married 20 years, why don't you renew your vows? I said, Gran, we'll do that. So we found, it's called the Bargaining Stone. I like the name.
0: Okay.
2: So you put your hands underneath the stone, you grab each other's hands, and then you renew your vows. So do you know what my husband says to me? He says, I'm extending your probationary period.
0: Now listen, Melanie.
2: No, no.
0: 20 years, he needs more time.
1: And so, did you say I need a raise?
0: If you want me to stay on this company, I need a raise.
1: Come on.
2: So, I know, it's stunning out there. I really recommend it. And talk about slow tourism. Take your time, go out there. It's a special protection area for birds as well. It was really serene and beautiful.
1: I was only saying that to Benny earlier, that like, we've gone on a fair amount kind of weekends away, and they're all great, and it's great doing action and everything, and we've had a bit of both, but this is the first time I'm going on like a little kind of mini staycation where I don't feel wrecked after.
0: Yeah.
1: Like, I feel super chill.
2: Yeah.
0: Same.
1: Which is really, really nice.
0: You're not going to like a big city where you're hustling and bustling, and this is like a relaxing, you know, you feel refreshed.
1: Yeah. But even in the pubs and stuff, it's like there's party out there, but it's not wild, it's just niceness. It's really, really nice.
2: Take your time, you've got lots of things to do, lots of hiking to do. Out the road here is 2 Mile Gate, and you can do, if you want fun activities, you can go on the water on the aqua park. That's
0: Drove past it, and I was looking.
2: My teenagers love it.
0: It looks like savage crack.
1: It's like gladiators on water. I'm so jealous. That's one thing I'd definitely be back for.
0: Water activities are huge down here, Melanie, aren't they? Like, as we speak, there's lads, we're on a bridge, right? But there's lads going under us all day in jet skis, and there's ribs, and there's boats.
2: There's kayaking, there's rowing, there's river cruises, you name it. You can swim, of course, in here as well.

0: So it's very popular, very popular here.
1: Now, if you're a history buff, there's castles and things around the place.
0: Yes.
1: You mentioned Bunratty there, obviously.
0: Bunratty Castle and Fork Park. Yeah, so like Clare has it all, you know.
1: Yeah.
0: Now, I know
1: up
0: I'm
1: the
0: biased.
1: Up the banner.
0: I'm biased, but it really does. It has the culture, it has the Irish music and the castles. I mean, it's known for its castles, its cliffs and its coasts. And of course, the inlands, the lakes are stunning as well. Yeah, so take your time and go into Craganone Castle and that's beautiful. They do Viking reenactments, and again it's all about slow tours, and you can walk around and enjoy all the characters that are there as well. So yeah,
2: now if you're not majorly outdoorsy and those wilder activities aren't for you, what do you think? What's
0: eating?
2: It top? Oh,
0: yes. You like to eat.
1: We do, actually. Melanie Funton, you should mention that.
0: Yeah, but like even going to the local pubs, you'll find sessions everywhere. You know, it's known for...
1: That's exactly what happened to us last night, Melanie. We went up to Larkin's in Gary Kennedy.
0: Yeah.
1: We walked in, we had the most amazing food, and there was a trad session going on.
0: I know.
1: And I was rubbing my hands and licking my lips. I was like, this is... I turned around to you, I was like, this is me. Leave me here. And you're like, I love that.
0: Yeah, the musicians come from all over Ireland to play here because you got a lot of famous musicians. And then you got the famous Willie Clancy Festival,
1: you do,
0: and you have the festival in Fecal as well.
1: Right.
0: So they have workshops there. Martin Cahill, is that his name? He does great music. So it's they're amazing festivals. Actually, all
1: and when is Milltown Abbey? That's the Willie Clancy's in July, is it?
0: That's the first of July, and then the Fecal Festival is, I think it's in August. But for all that information for events and festivals, it's on visitclare.ie, so you can find out what events. I mean, there's another event happening here in Mount Shannon Arts Festival, and that's tied up here with Killaloo. So that's happening.
1: You're not stuck for things to do here.
0: Actually, do you know what someone told me just before I came on here? Celia Holman Lee is doing a fashion show on the Bridge on Thursday afternoon.
2: She is. Yeah. I didn't know she was a part of it. Yeah. Oh my God, unbelievable.
1: Where
2: I cannot wait to see this.
0: Here,
2: on the Bridge, they're doing a fashion show.
1: On the Bridge?
2: Yeah.
1: When?
0: Thursday afternoon, or Thursday evening. Yeah.
1: Wow,
0: yeah.
1: I hope you get the weather for that. So the Bridge is going to become a runway.
0: A runway, that's
1: okay, Helen, should we take part in that?
2: Stop, we actually had one of the girls in from Frock Boutique. It was Grania Cummins, and she was telling us all about their taking part in the fashion show.
1: I actually walked past it on the way down here. It's up there, isn't it, beside the ice cream place. I saw it.
0: Yeah.
1: I always keep an eye out for good frocks.
2: It's a place to be.
1: Melly, thank you so much.
0: Oh, my pleasure. Thank you
1: for
0: having me.
1: And you know what, you just mentioned sessions and trads and all that kind of stuff. We're going to lift a little bit right now, because usually at the halfway point of the show right about now, Melanie, we do what's called the halfway house. So now it's time for this. Okay.
3: Benny's halfway house.
1: I knew the sun was going to be out today because I checked the weather when I put this playlist together. So I was like, I need it to be summer vibes. I knew there was going to be water involved. I knew there was going to be holiday feelings around. And I built the playlist based on that. So, lock and load, because we're doing an extended version today. Usually it's two tracks, but I've kind of gone a bit rogue today just for the special occasion that's in it for the good people of Clare. So, turn your speakers up and let's have a little bit of a shindig here. Kick things off with a little bit of Beach Ball. This is Nailing Kane. It's Benny's Halfway House. We're live on the road. Let's go.

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0: Bob Sinclair, Love Generation here on 2FM. It's Helen and Benny here with you, coming to you live from Killaloe. And we just had Melanie in from the Clare Tourism Board, who was telling us all about the great things that you can do here, indoors and outdoors. Obviously, today's an outdoor day because of the sun. That's why we get the likes of Bob Sinclair on, because you are in the middle of Benny's halfway house. And as we speak to you, I'm looking at boats along the river. I'm looking up the other side of the river. There are camper vans here, people parked up. There's everyone out having ice creams. There's sunglasses. It is lit.
1: Now, I want to do a sneaky little shout out. If you are, we're on the 13 Arch Bridge. If you want to pop into the Rollcaster, say hey, we are giving away a really special something later on. But I have a few shout outs to give. We got one here from Maisie Rosny, who wanted to say a big hello to Kiva and Emily in Galway. And we also got Faya and Lillian Byrne, who wanted to say a huge hello to Daddy. Hi, Daddy.
0: Let's get back to the music. But a quick shout out. Said, hey guys, love the show. Just completed my first skydive an hour ago with the Irish Parachute Club. On my way home to Cavan, buzzed up to the eyeballs. Happy Saturday from Michael. First up, Michael. Skydive. Michael, fair play to you, brother. Very brave move. Well done. This one's for you. It's Mr. Probs and Waves, 2FM.

0: Here with you, coming to you live from the very sunny Banner County. We're in Killaloe in County Clare, and kind of in Ballinan County Tip, but we're pro Banner here today. That's the side we've decided to come down and pop that banner. So if you're around the place, call in and say hello. And you also,
1: oh, we got a photo, we got a pose, red jacket, we got a photo.
0: We're getting the photo live on here. Let's go. What's the crack? How are you
1: sorry,
0: getting on?
1: My purpose in life is to get people scarlet.
0: Yeah, and you could enter your name into a draw as well for what, Helen Goggy? For an amazing prize.
1: We do. So if you enjoyed us chatting about our little staycation, we want to give it back to you. So we have a €500 Go Anywhere gift card to give away, all thanks to Faultia Ireland. And how you can enter that is by coming up to the Roadcaster, give us your name and your number. And before we finish here at 3 o'clock, we're going to be ringing someone and giving that away. You can pick anywhere you want in Ireland. We can't recommend Killaloe enough, but obviously people are coming up to the Roadcaster. We were in Westport last week. That was fantastic.
0: That's the beauty of it.
1: Anywhere in Ireland. Yeah, no, exactly. Anywhere you want.
0: Now you're in the middle of the Penny's Halfway House. Let's get back to it. As I said, tracks to match the day that's in it. Here's some Clangor Russell. This is Sonnentans. It's 2FM.
1: Benny, you did great on this. Thank you.

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7: It's 2 o'clock. Good afternoon, I'm Aidan Fitzsimons. Tally figures show the Social Democrats candidate is well placed to win a Dáil seat in Dublin Central. In Galway West, Independent Ireland and Fine Gael are in contention. The counting of votes is continuing after yesterday's by-elections, as Micheál Lehan reports.
8: In Dublin Central, it is the Social Democrats' Daniel Ennis who looks to have the edge over Sinn Féin's Janice Boylan, in this the constituency of the Sinn Féin leader. Independent Gerry Hutch, the Greens' Janet Horner and Fine Gael's Ray McAdam have all polled solidly but don't look to be in the shake-up for a seat. Over in Galway West, Independent Ireland's Noel Thomas is just ahead of Fine Gael's Sean Kine. Labour's Helen Agbu has 12% share of the first preferences, putting her well ahead of the other left-leaning candidates, but perhaps too far back to be in contention.
7: A man has appeared in court in Dublin in connection with a child sexual exploitation investigation. Seven men were charged in the English city of Norwich yesterday. The 19-year-old man arrested here was detained yesterday, brought before the High Court and remanded in custody. The men charged in Britain, all Afghan nationals, are accused of offences against two people between August 2023 and May 2025. A French woman and her partner, accused of abandoning her two young boys in a roadside in Portugal, have been remanded in custody. They're being investigated for assault, endangerment and abandonment of the children aged 4 and 5. The boys were found on Tuesday crying near Alcácer do Sal, about 100 kilometres south of Lisbon. Portuguese media said they'd been left with food and water but no identity documents. They've been placed with a foster family in Lisbon. A group of Irish citizens who'd been detained by Israel while on a Gaza-bound aid flotilla have arrived back in Ireland. The 11 activists were greeted by cheers from hundreds of people at Dublin Airport. Friends and family hugged their loved ones, who include the president's sister, Dr. Margaret Connolly.
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7: Dry in most places with hazy sunshine, but cloudier in the west and northwest. Top temperatures of 17 to 21 degrees.
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9: It's Rugby Union First and Leinster will bid to regain the Investec Champions Cup when they meet holders Bordeaux in the final in Bilbao today. Leo Cullen's side were beaten on each of their last four appearances in the decider, the last three against French opposition. The game will start at 2:45 Irish time. In Gaelic games, the showdown between reigning champions Kerry and Donegal is the first of three games today as the All-Ireland Football Championship gets underway. Kerry face into the first round game at Fitzgerald Stadium at 3 o'clock, having retained the Munster title, while Donegal were defeated in the Ulster quarterfinals. Later, Cork will host Meath at Páirc Uaim at 5:30, and there'll be a 7:30 start at Pier Stadium for Galway against Kildare.

0: here. Switching to soccer and the Scottish Cup final day at Hampden Park, with Premiership winners Celtic bidding to complete the double. They will go head-to-head with Dunfermline Athletic at 3 o'clock. Meanwhile, promotion to the English Premier League with the prize on offer when Hull City meet Middlesbrough in the Championship playoff final at Wembley starting at 3:30. In golf, Seamus Power on 11 under par is 7 shots adrift of leader Siwoo Kim ahead of round 3 of the CJ Cup in Texas. And in the third round of the Lala Meriam Cup in Morocco, Anna Foster is 3 under but 12 shots off the lead. In horse racing, the first Irish Classic of the season, the Tattersall's 2000 Guineas, will take place at the Curragh, with trainer Aidan O'Brien hoping Gestad can go one better than his second place finish in the English equivalent earlier this month. And finally, for now, cycling on the penultimate stage of the Ross Tulchan is in progress between Bolton Glass in County Wicklow and Carlow Town, with Tim Shoreman the overall leader. I'm Paul O'Neill, and there's more sport on the RTE News app and RTE.ie.
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1: with Helen and Benny.
4: Yes, indeed. How are things? It's Helen and Benny here with you, coming to you live from the lovely Killaloe in County Clare. We are live from the River Shannon, up the banner. We're into the final hour of the show, and we've got a very, very busy hour for you. And you know what? We'll tell you about Helen and I were both cast back to our teenage years last night. A very nostalgic thing happened here in a local pub, and we'll tell you all about it in just a couple of minutes. But let's kick off things with some Calvin Harris, Kyo Lur Nuala Jazzy. This is Satisfy, it's 2FM.

Calvin Harris featuring Jazzy. That was Satisfy on 2FM. We are live from Killaloe with Fáilte Ireland, reminding you just how good a few days away can make you feel.

0: So we were all around the towns and everything. We were going. We went on the. We went from the
1: sea. Is that your country accent?
0: No, it's my Welsh accent.
1: Oh, sorry.
0: All around the country. We were in the water. We were up in the air. We went out for a beautiful dinner, and then of course we had to go out for a little party.
1: Yeah, we did. We went into Lee Maureen's. I hope I'm getting the name of it correctly.
0: And we didn't want to. But we knew that this is what the listeners want to hear. Do you know, we were look, guys, party days are behind us, but come on, we do it for the job. It's not an easy one, but someone has to do it.
1: So I had loads of people text us saying, go to this place, go to this place, go to this place. So we said we'd throw the head in for an old glass of orange juice. We walked in, right? We walked in, and you wouldn't turn a sweet in your mouth. It was packed. Why was it packed? Because the local school, I think it's called St. Anne's.
0: Yes, St. Anne's School.
1: St. Anne's had their grad night. So they were after finishing school and they were all in the place. Of course, like, you know, celebrating, enjoying. I saw tears. There were some people who were sad. All the six, there was 6 years crying. Like,
0: it's a big life transition, though.
1: It is.
0: You spent all you know is going to school every day and then being off at the weekends for 16, 17 years of your life. So we went now. We kind of smelled a rat when we walked in because we were like, "What is going on with all these young people?"
1: Yeah,
0: because it was a 6 year graduation.
1: Yeah,
0: so I just turned 18.
1: Do you know what? It was nice. Their teachers were all out with them as well. And we got chatting a few of them.
0: That was nice,
1: wasn't
0: it? Did
1: your teachers go out with you on grad night?
0: They did.
1: Ours
0: didn't. That was, honestly, I have to be honest, that was a big appeal for me, going to our grad night, to be like, oh, the teachers are going to be there. Like, no, they didn't do anything wild. But
1: I know,
0: just
1: yeah.
0: the thought of being like, getting
1: in
0: to see them
1: in their
0: like natural habitat.
1: Ours didn't come with us. And now I'm kind of like, it seems to be the done thing. And now I'm kind of sad that it didn't happen. Like, why didn't it happen?
0: It would be all the young teachers that would go. But
1: even still, we had loads of them. They didn't come. But they were all having the crack with the students last night, which I thought was really nice and really cool to see.
0: Well, look, all respect to my teachers. Yeah. I have teachers in my family. I have great friends of teachers.
1: I know some of my teachers are listening, by the way.
0: But, as you know, the people we hang out with, that you're like, oh my God, I can't believe you guys are teachers. Because you're like, I can't believe my teachers were out having the crack, going to festivals,
1: know,
0: doing
1: yeah,
0: this, that
1: yeah,
0: and the other.
1: Yeah, yeah.
0: So seeing that last night, I was like, oh, they get to see that nice side.
1: It's nice to see that they have a real life. It's cool.
0: They sat there, there was live music playing. A fella on a guitar, they're singing
1: really
0: Taylor
1: good.
0: Swift at the top of their lungs. They're singing Garth Brooks at the top of their lungs, these 16, 17, 18 year olds.
1: Taylor Swift's love story never fails to absolutely ignite a dance floor, and he hit it last night. And when I heard the ding, ding, ding, ding, ding, the start of it coming in, I was like, this guy knows exactly what he's doing, because I've done the same thing myself. So yeah, it was really nice. And shout out to the students and the teachers at St. Anne's, because they were coming up and they were chatting to us, and we had really good. One of them was a big fan of Helen. She's like, are you going on TikTok? And I was like, yeah. And she was like, I love listening to you. You're so funny. And I was like, yeah. Oh, look, I'm such a big deal.
0: I was like, look, guys, no pictures tonight. Sorry.
1: Look, guys, just not in the mood.
0: Mommy's not working tonight, so come on.
1: But a shout out to St. Anne's School and the teachers and the students there. We had great crack with you last night. And congratulations, by the way, on getting school done and out the gap and over.
0: Do you remember what you did for your grad night?
1: Yeah, we went into a pub in Tullamore and honestly, we just all kind of sat around. It's kind of low key.
0: We went to Wright's, the nightclub.
1: Oh, in Swords.
0: Yeah.
1: Oh, yeah.
0: Which is wild to do with all your teachers.
1: How'd you get there on a bus?
0: We got a bus, yeah. It was unbelievable.
1: That
0: it was
1: is
0: great
1: mad.
0: Crack.
1: Was that not really far for you?
0: No, sure. I went to school in Donegal. No.
1: Oh, yeah, fair. Well, there you have it. If anyone in your life has graduated this week or maybe next, I don't know. I think they're all finishing up this week. Let us know. We'll give them a shout out. 0871 879 200. Back to the music right now. Some Rose and Bruno Mars. This is Patet 2FM.

0: And we are live in the Rodecaster as part of one of the most spectacular locations that we've ever broadcast from, I think. We're parked up in the middle of the famous 13 Arch Bridge, which spans the Shannon here at Killaloe and Ballina, and there is just gorgeous views from every single angle of the studio here in the Rodecaster. And yeah, we've got to tell you, there is a great atmosphere around town, and we've met lots of people who are on their own little short breaks, and when you see that look of relaxation in their face, that they didn't have to go through an airport, they didn't have to go through security or anything like that, you just pack up the car and go. It's easy to understand just how good a few days away can make you feel.
1: Yes, there's lots to do here. We've been out and about and having a ball, from out on the water to the amazing lakeside trails. You can walk them at your own pace or even hire bikes from Loch Derg Cycles and head off on the trail, taking in the views, enjoying the quiet, and just feel like yourself again. So if you are planning your next short break, put Killaloe on your list for sure. And if you're kind of thinking, not too sure if a short break is on the cards for me, well, we can make that happen. If you fancy winning yourself a short break, pop down to the Rodecaster and make sure you enter our raffle. All we need is your name and your number. We're going to be giving that away before 3 o'clock. We have a €500 Go Anywhere gift card to be won, where you can take a short break anywhere in Ireland.
0: Yeah, and as we are here on the Shannon, we are on the bridge. So there's boats literally going right underneath us. There's jet skis, there's speedboats, there's cruisers, the whole shebang. But Cormac from Derg Lake Tours, who took us out on a boat yesterday, he's going to be coming in the next few minutes to have a chat to us all about him and what his business does, because we had a ball with him yesterday. So he's coming into the studio in just a bit. We'll get back to the music after a quick break. We'll do some Kenya Grace, Strangers. It's on the way right after this.
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0: It's Alex Warren, A Fine Place to Die here on 2FM. It's Ellen and Benny here with you to 2FM? 2FM? 2FM afternoons, coming to you live from We're on the Bridge between Killaloe in County Clare and Ballina in County Tip. And it is a stunning day down here where we are. And we have been joined by a man who took our life into his hands yesterday. Cormac is in studio from Durg Lake Tours. Cormac, how are you?
1: I'm very good, Benny. How are things?
0: Thank you very much for having me on.
2: I'm so glad you're in our hot seat because you put us into a serious one yesterday. We were flying around the place.
0: You were in the driving seat yesterday, Cormac, and we're in it today. So if you've just joined us, yesterday evening, Cormac collected us on the water in his rib.

0: for Derg Lake Tours and brought us about 30 minutes up Loch Derg up to a place called Gary Kennedy, which was there's a place there called Larkins, and Cormac dropped us off and he says, lads, best luck to you. But those 30 minutes on the rib have been my favourite 30 minutes, I'd say, since I got down here.
1: Wow, that's great.
0: I had a ball and I really mean that. And we were having a bit of a skit, Helen, because obviously the team were with us as well, and producer Anita now doesn't love boats or water, so she was a little bit scared, but she made her feel very calm.
1: Great.
0: Do you get people like that often?
1: We do. I'm used to that. My wife is afraid of climbing upstairs normally, so Kim is no surprise to me.
0: Tell us about how this all started, Cormac. Derg Lake Tours, what was the kind of inspiration behind you starting this up?
1: Yeah, so I suppose a lot of it was, first of all, I love Loch Derg. That's the fundamental basis. I'm from Portumna. From the most northerly point of Loch Derg. Loch Derg starts in Portumna, we'll say. So Portumna benefits from having the River Shannon opening up into Loch Derg at that point. Straight across the water is where I'm living, in Terryglass. So I have those two areas are fundamentally the beginning of Loch Derg, and then it comes the whole way down, 40 kilometres down to Killaloe, where we are today. The inspiration was, I suppose, thinking back, growing up, we saw Loch Derg as, you know, a leisurely thing to do, you know, get out on the boat. So as a family, we would have went out for, you know, if the weather was nice, out for a few hours. And the idea was to recreate this for other people, because obviously not everyone has that access, whether you're a tourist in the area in Portumna, if you're staying, for example, in Portumna village in Portumna, you want to come out, or you're staying in Terryglass, you know, it's great to kind of allow people to kind of break down the barrier there, hop on the boat,
0: and go out and get a feel for
1: exactly.
0: It.
1: And our skipper Emilio as well had a similar upbringing, so he's been with me from the start with this.
2: Shout out Emilio.
0: Emilio's a legend as well. He's not here at the minute. Am I right in saying he's actually working at the minute? He's out on a boat somewhere.
1: He is doing a tour in Portumna for us.
0: Emilio, I hope you have the radio on the boat there, brother. Whoever it is. So obviously we were on your rib, right? Which is like, it's all seats and seated and you're driving. But you have a self-driving boat as well, am I right in saying?
1: Exactly. So
0: what's the crack with them?
1: Yeah, so the rib, first of all, the rib is essentially a speedboat for the sea.
0: Yeah.
1: So it's built for tough conditions out at sea. So when you bring that kind of a vessel to Loch Derg, you know, it's brilliant. It's an exceptional experience.
0: Because it's able to handle it, no bother.
1: Yeah, it's really stable.
0: Yeah.
1: It's really heavy in the water, which means that, you know, if you do turns or into waves or anything like that, it's particularly
0: because we were licking tar there. We were flying there.
1: We were flying it, exactly. So then on the other side, you have the self-drive boats. So this was to kind of offer a slower experience, something where people can be their own captain. They can hire one from Terryglass or Portumna and take them out for an hour and a half. So perfect for couples, perfect for families, smaller groups.
0: Right. First date?
1: Well, I was hoping we'd get onto this. So a few people have said to me...
2: Sorry, I'm taking Cormac.
1: A few people have said to me... They said they are, you know, some people perceive them as being very romantic.
0: It is romantic.
2: We were doing the Titanic, me and Ben, Jack and Rose, straddling him.
0: Embraced me, yes.
1: Yeah, but particularly for the self-drive boats, because they're small, they're elegant, you know, and they're kind of slow, you know, they're kind of a more slower-paced thing. If you hire one of those at sunset, it is ideal. So a few people said it'd be perfect for an engagement.
0: That was my next thing I was about to say for an engagement, Cormac. Yeah.
1: So this is a plug, right?
0: If anyone, I know
1: when I was proposing a couple of years ago, I looked up because I was looking to see, is there anyone that can help me do this properly? And very little options. So Derg Lake Tours now offers that service. So if there's any
0: this
1: guy,
0: this is class.
1: If that's there's amazing. Any guy, yeah, looking to
0: have you? You haven't an engagement yet, Cormac? Have you?
1: No, we haven't. No, we only launched the self-drive boats a week ago.
0: Okay.
1: So they're brand new.
0: Oh, we'd love to get off the market.
1: So you can get onto our engagement department in Derg Lake Tours.
0: Cormac.
2: Sends link to the guy I'm seeing 2 weeks. hey, they're doing the service now. The self driving boats. I like to think I'm a good driver. Benny won't get into the car with me. So what are the requirements? What do you need to... You need a full license.
1: You need a full driving license for a car, right? So you don't need a boat license, obviously, or anything like that. So you need to be over the age of 21. And you would say, for example, meet Emilio down in Terryglass or Portumna, and he would explain to you, you know, where you can navigate, how to navigate.
0: He shows me how to work it.
1: He shows you how to work it. He will... basically, you know, he grew up doing this, you know, and so did I. So it's second nature. But we know, you know, what people find difficult or whatever. So we make sure you're comfortable, take you out for a little while, give you this, you know, the safety orientation, the brief.

0: thing, everything like that, and then it's yours for an hour.
1: So it's not just a kick up the arse and the best of luck to you.
0: No,
1: you kind of give me
0: exactly.
2: And in fairness, we felt so safe and comfortable there. So 21. So the end of October, I'll be able to do it.
0: Brilliant.
2: That's my
1: 21st. Because you're not 21. Yeah, of course, I knew it. Now, come here. What kind of people are we talking? So you have couples. Do you do, like, so on the rib there, for example, we were on Cormac yesterday. Would you have, like, any kind of companies or any staff? Or what is it? Like, who's doing it?
0: So it depends. So say, for example, you want to do an hour tour. Yeah. They would generally be people that are in the area for a little while. They want to experience Loch Derg while they're here, and it's the easiest way to do it.
1: Yeah.
0: It's a kind of low commitment thing. So, yeah. You know, a few people go out and they can spin around Loch Derg. We show them the north of Loch Derg, so Portumna, Terry Glass, Coolbawn. We can pull into the castle in Portumna. Mm-hmm. So, you know, you have people that are living in the area that haven't gone out onto Loch Derg before. You know, you could be that ticket for them to get them out.
1: So,
0: and they come out, and they, you know, when you get out there, it speaks for itself.
1: It does.
0: Yeah.
1: Like I said this to Helen yesterday, Cormac, and like life is mad at the minute, and most of us are living in cities or towns, or like 30 minutes out on that boat, out on the water with the air. I turned to Helen and I was like, this is so good for you. This is the freshest air, the purest nature, the water all around you is hills and trees, and that's a really hard feeling for me to achieve. But when I was out there, I never looked at my phone for nearly any of it. No screens, just pure
0: it's
1: enjoyment.
0: Very, like, it's very true. So
1: if I could bottle that feeling, I would.
0: Yeah, at the start, we would say, you know, when people are getting onto the boat, you know, make sure you switch off and relax. Now we realise you don't have to tell them, because as soon as they get onto
1: the water... It just does it for you.
0: Yeah,
2: it's stunning.
0: So it's
1: the vastness of it. Like,
0: it's the landscape, but it's also been an open top boat, you know, so you're immersed.
1: You are.
0: You get that kind of adrenaline feeling.
1: You do. So where can people find out more about this now? If someone's listening, or maybe a possible fiancé-to-be, where should they go?
0: So Instagram is Derg Lake Tourist.
1: Derg Lake Tourist.
0: And same at derglaketourist.ie as well for booking.
1: And that's how they book, or they can ring you or do it online or whatever.
0: Exactly. Okay. So a big part of this really is we're facilitating an existing network of tourism that's on Loch Derg. So for example, you have Paddy's Bar in Terry Glass, you have the Derg, Padumna Village in Portumna, then you have Larkins in Garrickinley,
1: Drumineer.
0: Drumineer, then you have Ritual Sauna.
1: Yes.
0: Which I mentioned to you yesterday, we can do a full half day experience, a water wellness package where we would take you to the sauna. Maybe take you for a pint afterwards, you know, do a pub crawl, or else, you know, take you to, that wouldn't really be water wellness, so take you to Larkins for a meal, so you've got a full half day kind of wellness experience.
1: Cormac, I love it, and as speaking from experience, we had a ball with you, and thank you to yourself and your skipper, Emilio. You do a savage job.
2: And just to say how much crack they actually are, we demanded that they came for a little fizzy drink afterwards with us, so there's no awkwardness. You are lovely lads, and... Yeah. Best of luck with the business, because it's so good. It's amazing.
1: Listen, thanks a million, Cormac. We chat to you all day. But DergLakeTours.ie or DergLakeTours on Instagram, it's where you can find out more. Let's take some music now. Pink Panthers.

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0: Florence Road, hanging out to dry here in 2FM. Helen, you okay?
1: Yeah.
0: Are you all right there, Helen?
1: Just an early swore. No, I'm joking. I just went Florence Road. We are live from Killaloe today with Falter Ireland. We are on a bridge. We're looking out. And Benny just told me there's two ducks going by and they're like all cozy. And he goes, hey, Helen. There's us.
0: And then the ducks are swimming away from each other. One's chasing the other. That's us. I just want to pick up on what Cormac said about the... So if you just joined us, we just had Cormac in from Dirk Lake Tours. So he runs boating tours on Loch Dirk here. And they've got self-driving ones. So you can actually just... You can go out as a couple. You can go out twos, threes, fours, whatever. I think maybe four is probably the max. But he said that he would love to have a couple out on the boat. And he would extra love to have an engagement on one of the boats. So like Cormac said it, but just in case you didn't hear it, I'm putting that call out once more. If there's anybody out there who's thinking about getting proposed or engaging, what am I saying?
1: Getting engaged.
0: I don't even know the terminology. If you're thinking about getting engaged, contact them and we'd love to kind of get involved with that, wouldn't it?
1: Do you know what? It'd be unbelievable as well. Like, it's someone that went on a first date and then that was their first date spot and then went and got engaged.
0: Now, if you're going on a first date out on a boat in the lake, you are setting the bar super high. Like, if you got invited on a first date and that's what you did, what would you do?
1: I'd be delighted, but I'd be a little bit scared.
0: Why?
1: Because you're putting a lot of control in the other person's hand.
0: Well, you could drive the boat if you wanted, like.
1: Well, this is true. Now, obviously, we've spent the last night in Killaloe. We were here today. We're going to do a little bit of exploring when we finish up the show at 3 o'clock. And we're also going to be picking our raffle winner very shortly. So we have a €500 Go Anywhere gift card. So if you come up to the roadcaster...
0: A few more minutes, I'd say.
1: You can give us your name and your number and we're going to do it. Now, Benny, I'm putting you on the spot here. Peak and pits of your 2 days in Killaloe.
0: Okay, easy. Peak is... I was genuinely out on the boat with Cormac. I loved every second of that. That was class. That was the peak. Pit would have to be tasting your salt and chili chocolates. And once again, that is not a reflection on Wild Irish Chocolates. They're amazing. Helen just picked... She created a horrible bar. There's a reason they don't make a bar that's like that.
1: You're shocking.
0: Yeah, your spice bag chocolate, by the way. I won the vote on Instagram.
1: My peak would have to be... My dinner at Larkin's last night.
0: Oh, it was savage.
1: Do you know what? I know
0: it was
1: that's
0: savage.
1: I know that's shocking, but like it was. My pit has to be that, and this is another Miss Universe answer. But I'm sorry, I have to do it. Is that we didn't spend a little longer here.
0: Same.
1: There's so many
0: that's
1: places.
0: So true, Helen.
1: We got so many recommendations in for different pubs to go to, different restaurants. Like every place we got, this is the best dinner you'll have, this and that. And then when we had Melanie in earlier telling us about all the little things that you can do around the place, everything I was ticking off. I was like, oh, I would have loved that. Even though we had a fabulous time, we couldn't have fit anything more into the 48 hours that we're here.
0: I feel like
1: it was unbelievable.
0: We're getting two counties in one here because we're getting the best of Clare and the best of Tip. Like we literally have Ballina on one side in Tipperary. We've got Killaloe from County Clare.
1: You're
0: on the other
1: skipping
0: side.
1: On both sides. And it's like, exactly.
0: It's
1: nothing's too far away. Because even when we were looking at things, we're like, oh, this seems far. Everything's kind of around.
0: It's a decent journey now,
1: driving, but it's fabulous.
0: I've been talking to all the locals here, and they're all lovely people. And I've said to every single one of them, you will see me back. And not only will you see me back, you'll see me back with the lads. We're coming back off, not at work. I'm coming back with my buddies and we're going to really enjoy the place.
1: One final story, which I think kind of sums up our trip. We got to our hotel, we checked in and we were all standing out looking at the lake view, which was absolutely stunning. And there was a man above us out on his balcony and we ended up having the chats with him. Of course, he was from only down the road from Benny.
0: Yeah, well, he was from Cork, but he lived down the road from my cousins,
1: Yeah, and we had all these kind of chats with him and we were all, both kind of so excited to see what we would discover here. And that kind of excitement and taste for adventure that you get here, you can't replicate it.
0: Yeah, it was class. It was class. We've got time to fit in a few more tracks and you still have time if you're near us to enter into our draw. Let's go back to the music now and we'll be announcing the winner very soon.

0: rework of a faithless classic. That is New Religion here in 2FM. And almost time for us to pack up and ship out of here, Helen, because our time and our wonderful staycation, our first holiday together, has come to an end.
1: No, I don't want to go.
0: Now, I'm glad our first holiday together, by the way, was in Ireland, because I think if I had to go to an airport with you, I would kill you.
1: Really?
0: I'm an airport dad. I want to get there 4 hours before my flight.
1: And you know what? In fairness...
0: And I know you'd be rocking up with your bumper falling off the car 20 minutes before the gate closes.
1: We were very lucky that producer Anita drove us down here and I was in the front and he was in the back, because if the both of us were in the back of that car, we would have been the two boldest kids.
0: No space for me anyway. So listen... We've a bit of business to do, right? We're coming to you live from Killaloo, where the failed Brian Boru is actually happening, 1st of July until the 5th. So we want to give the organisers of that a very, very big shout out. It's like a

0: car show. There's like Viking parade. There's a dog show as well. By the way, an unbelievable amount of dogs here. Is that a Bernese Mountain Dog just walked past the Roadcaster? This is not a drill. They're my favorite dog.
1: It's not a drill.
0: Sorry. There's also a fireworks at the Fail Brian Brew as well. So first until the 5th of July, that is happening. One of the many things, as we heard Cormac talk about, that happens in the Lough Derg area and the twin towns of Ballala and Killaloe or during the summer. So that is something to look forward to. And a very special day that's in it. Deirdre Griffin, a very happy birthday. I believe Deirdre can actually see us from her house. So she's actually a local here who's texted us in. So Deirdre, I'm waving.
1: I hope you can see
0: randomly,
1: us.
0: Randomly, and I hope you can see us. I'm not sure if you can, but if you can, a very, very happy birthday to you. Now, Helen, the final bit of business that we got to attend to is we have to announce our winner.
1: Yes, we have a €500 Go Anywhere gift card to give away. All thanks to Folger Ireland who had us here in Killaloe this weekend. We can't thank them enough. We had an absolutely fabulous time, and our way of saying thanks to all our lovely listeners and everyone in the town for having us and being so welcoming was to give this €500 gift card to them. So all they had to do was come up to the Roadcaster, give us a name and a number, and we did a good old fashioned raffle. We picked a name out of a hat. And our winner
0: is the winner of the €500 Folger Ireland voucher is Tara Cannon. Congratulations! You've just bagged yourself the €500 Folger Ireland voucher. You're going on your holidays, baby. Congratulations. And with thanks to our pals over at Folger Ireland. And a big thank you to everyone in Ballina and Tip and, of course, Killaloe in County Clare for having us and for welcoming us and for being so nice and showing us the best of hospitality. Helen, will we do it again?
1: We will be back here.
0: Yeah, we will.
1: Absolutely. And thank you so much for all our lovely listeners and all the new friends that we made here. Like, I really think I had a ball having a chat with everyone. We got to meet Killaloe's biggest DJ.
0: Of course, yeah.
1: It was fabulous. Yeah. And everyone that just helped us along the way.
0: I'd be Killaloe's biggest DJ this weekend, but I was humbled very quickly.
1: Yes.
0: Listen, that's all we've got time for. We'll take some Bella Kay and then we'll head over and check in with the newsroom. It's been an absolute pleasure to the people at Killaloe and Ballina. Thank you so much.
1: Yeah, a huge thank you to our producer, Anita, as well, our BCO order, and Adam, who's back at base as well.
0: And Mick and Damon here, who are out on the road with us. So, lads, we really appreciate all your hard work. We'll chat to you again later. Good luck to you.
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6: Every GAA season, cameras follow teams on the pitch. But on the sideline is another team. One that's passed on what they learned yesterday to shape those on the pitch today. That's what the game is built on. Because playing it forward isn't just about lifting cups, but lifting a team. And behind every county are those who lift us all. AIB,

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3: It's 3 o'clock. Good afternoon. I'm Aidan Fitzsimons. The Social Democrats candidate is well placed to win a Dáil seat in Dublin Central. In Galway West, Independent Ireland and Fine Gael are in contention. The counting of votes is continuing after yesterday's by-elections, as Micheál Lahan reports.
4: In Dublin Central, it is the Social Democrats' Daniel Ennis who looks to have the edge over Sinn Féin's Janice Boylan in this, the constituency of the Sinn Féin leader. Independent Gerry Hutch, the Greens' Janet Horner and Fine Gael's Ray McAdam have all polled solidly but don't look to be in the shake-up for a seat. Over in Galway West, Independent Ireland's Noel Thomas is just ahead of Fine Gael's Sean Kine. Labour's Helen Ogbu has 12% share of the first preferences, putting her well ahead of the other left-leaning candidates, but perhaps too far back to be in contention.
3: A man has appeared in court in Dublin in connection with a child sexual exploitation investigation. Seven men were charged in the English city of Norwich yesterday. The 19-year-old man arrested here was brought before the High Court and remanded in custody. The men charged in Britain, all Afghan nationals, are accused of offences against two people between 2023 and 2025. A man has been arrested after drugs worth an estimated €1.5 million were seized in North Dublin. He's aged in his 30s. The suspected herbal cannabis was seized yesterday. A group of Irish climbers are home after successfully reaching the summit of Mount Everest. They are the former Mayo footballer Padraig O'Hara, Aina McGowan from Dublin and Adam Sweeney from Waterford. Mr. O'Hara gave this reaction on arrival at Dublin Airport.
5: I don't think it's really settled in at all yet because, like, 24 hours ago we were in base camp. Three days ago we were on the summit of the world. I don't think any of us have had half a chance to even settle into it yet. So, like, it was an incredible moment. We need to digest it, and it's just unbelievable to see the amount of people came, followed, supported.
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3: Dry in most places with hazy sunshine, cloudier in the west and northwest. Top temperatures of 17 to 21 degrees.
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6: Starting with rugby union and the Investec Champions Cup final began at 2:45 in Bilbao. Leinster are bidding to regain the cup as they are up against holders Bordeaux, and it is 7 points apiece, with Leinster going ahead through a 9th-minute try by Tommy O'Brien, which was converted by Harry Byrne, but Bordeaux have since drawn level. In Gaelic games, the showdown between reigning champions Kerry and Donegal is the first of three games today as the All-Ireland Football Championship gets underway. The first round game at Fitzgerald Stadium is starting around now. Later Cork will host Meath at Porky Rin at 5:30, and there'll be a 7:30 start at Pearse Stadium.

0: the Invergalway against Kildare. In round 2A of the Tailteann Cup, the latest score into the second half is Laois 113, London 9 points. Soccer next, and it's Scottish Cup final day at Hampden Park with Premiership winner Celtic Biddy to complete the double. They are going head-to-head with Dunfermline Athletic in a game that is getting underway at the moment. Meanwhile, promotion to the English Premier League will be the prize on offer when Hull City meet Middlesbrough in the Championship playoff final at Wembley starting at 3:30. In golf, Seamus Power on 11 under par is 7 shots adrift of leader Siwoo Kim ahead of round 3 in the CJ Cup in Texas. And in the third round of the Lala Merriam Cup in Morocco, Anna Foster is 3 under but 12 shots off the lead. And horse racing, the first Irish Classic of the season, the Tattersall's 2000 Guineas, will take place at the Curragh today, with trainer Aidan O'Brien hoping Castad can go one better than his second place finish in the English equivalent earlier this month. And finally, for the moment, it's cycling, and English rider Tom Martin has won the penultimate stage of the Ross Tailteann into Carlow Town, with Con McDunphy the new overall leader. I'm Paul O'Neill, and there's more sport on the RTE News app and RTE.ie.
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3: Happy Saturday. It is Graham with you for the next couple of hours. Many thanks to Helen and Benny for the past 3. Now I have a question for you. What is the first song you remember hearing as a child? Your first ever memory of hearing music as a kid. WhatsApp 0871879200. Emma?
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5: The sound of the nation.

kicked off his Together Together tour last week in Amsterdam. That is Harry Styles with the Dance No More. Now, have you thought about the song? The first song you remember hearing as a child? You can WhatsApp in 087-187-9200. Your first musical memory. Why are we talking about this? Well, I was over with my nephew, who is 2.5 and loves a dance party. So he has a little Tony box. We play the Cars soundtrack and he runs around, dances around and everything else. And I was like, okay, what kind of songs can I get him into at 2.5? So I thought, well, this song you can play whenever. If you're 1 or 100, I think Funky Town is a song that you will always dance to. And then I thought, well, let's push the boat out a bit. Will my 2.5-year-old nephew dance to this?

0: Inspector Norris by Norwegian DJ Todd Tersh. I'm wondering, when my nephew grows up and I ask him, what's your first musical memory as a child? He will say, Inspector Norris by Todd Tersh. Will that happen? Who knows? You can WhatsApp in your first song you remember hearing as a child on 087 187 9200. It is Graham flying solo today, but Emma has left an old voice note about her first song she remembers hearing as a child. Emma, what are we having?
1: Hello, Graham. So the first song I remember as a kid is one that I always remember from family holidays, and it's a song called Agadoo by Black Lace that goes like this. Agadoo, do, do, fish, pineapple, shake a tree. Oh my God, it's so good.
0: Christ.

Brand new from Sonny Federa, that is Let Me Be In Your Arms here on 2FM for your Saturday afternoon. And we are talking about the songs you remember hearing as a child. What is your first ever musical memory? You can get it in on WhatsApp 087 187 9200. Emma Powers, Is This?

0: Emma, that is shocking.
1: Emma.
0: I have to say it's awful. Can you do better or worse than that? What's up? 0871879200. Mary has come in with what I have to say is better than that. The first song she remembers hearing as a child is this.

0: one more time. Great choice as the first song you remember hearing as a kid. Kathy, what are we thinking?
1: How's it going, Graham? Emma, I think the first song I ever heard was The Eye of the Tiger. Love Kathy, Letterkenny, hey.
0: Another great choice.

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It's the first song she remembers hearing as a child. Bob in sunny Wexford has said his first one he remembers hearing is this.

0: bit of Leonard for your Saturday sunny afternoon. Thank you for that, Bob. What else? 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The first song you remember hearing as a child?
1: Play Your Nephew, Daft Punk song, Faster, Stronger. Oh, can't think the rest of it, but hey, I love that one. It's like a robotic song. My kids absolutely loved it when they were small and still love it to this day. And yeah, still do the robot song.
0: You're doing a good job with those kids, Sinead.

Fantastic choice. We are talking about the first song you remember hearing as a child. D.O.B., Dermot O'Brien outside, has said his was this.

Good choice, DLB. The first song I remember hearing as a child, because my dad had this album in our wine Mitsubishi Lancer back in the day, he would throw on this.

Fairground. What is the first song you remember hearing? Your first musical memory? You can get them in on WhatsApp 087 187 9200. In the meantime, this is New from Gracie Abrams.

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Calvin Harris for that one. It is Satisfy here on 2FM for your Saturday afternoon. And we are talking about what is your first musical memory, the first song you remember hearing as a child. You can WhatsApp in 087-187-9200. Why are we talking about that? Well, my nephew, he's 2.5. He loves having a dance party, and usually it's with the Tony box. You put the little Cars Lightning McQueen on it and it plays the Cars soundtrack, and he's flying around the room dancing to it. But I thought maybe I could play something a bit more unusual and he'll still be into it. And I did, and he loves this.

0: Listening to Inspector Norris at age 2.5. It's what everyone should be doing with their 2.5-year-old. So get those first childhood memories of music in on WhatsApp, 087-187-9200. Sinead, what are we thinking? Sorry, Sinead, I have cut you off. Here you go.
1: As a child, I remember my dad playing Kylie Minogue, Get Me Out of My Head. Me and my brother would run in to the kitchen and start dancing because he'd play it in the kitchen when he was cooking.

What a great first song you remember hearing in your childhood. Stella texts in saying, "Relight My Fire by Take That is the first song I remember hearing." That is a banger.

0: I remember the first cassette I ever got was Take That Back for Good, and on the B-side, the flip side of the cassette, it had a live version of Relight My Fire. So thank you for that, Stella. Bridget, what was your first song you remember hearing as a child?
1: First song that I can remember, played lots of times in the kitchen by my parents, was Doris Day, K-Sara-Sara. So it's like, you know, K-Sara-Sara, whatever it will be, the future's not ours to see. Que sera, sera.
0: I'd say a lot of Irish households had that one.

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1: Hey guys, I always remember the first song, you know, there was a little fly and he flew into the store. He

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1: Mandy, I don't think anyone remembers that. Can anyone remember that song? What's up? 0871879200. We are talking about your favourite musical memories as a child. What was the first song you remember hearing? Whether it was good, bad, or indifferent, get them in.

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What a belter of a track from Dublin's Kaylee Noble. That is called Come and See. It is our track of the week for the weekend. I hope you're having a good one, a nice sunny one out there. We are talking about songs that you grew up with, your first musical memories. What can you remember hearing as a child? Your first ever song you heard. You can WhatsApp 087-187-9200. Renee and Renato got in touch and said, first song I remember is Renee Renato, Save Your Love, and now I have earworm. That's from Yvette. Here is Renee and Renato.

I thought Renee and Renato had texted the show and I was about to retire. But Yvette, thank you very much for that one. Chloe says, my first song I remember hearing was Bette Davis Eyes on Our Way to La Hinch on Holidays.

0: What a great tune. Joseph in Galway, what was your first ever musical memory?
1: My childhood memory song is The Hole of the Moon, and early started college in Galway.
0: Oh, of course.

Also, around the same era, Sean says, the first song I remember is Horny by Moose T featuring Hot and Juicy. I still remember always singing, oh, honey, honey, honey, honey.

they had that song, and then I remember Muse T teaming up with Tom Jones. Let's just leave it at that. My everlasting memory of early music is Status Quo, pictures of Matchstick Men on the Valve radio up on a shelf above my head in Shandon Gardens, Phibsborough, number 22. Two doors down from the O'Donoghue's, three in Ireland, one in the US. That is Leonard O'Kelly.

Thanks for that one, Leonard. We are talking about the first song you remember hearing as a child. If you'd like to get yours in, you can on WhatsApp 0871879200. Another text for now. Hi, Graham and Emma. I'm wondering if I can get a shout out to my Uncle Brian, who turned 70 today, from his favourite niece, Emma, from Offaly. For you, Brian, here's this.

0: Hey, what's up, guys? It's Moyo here, and you're listening to Emma and Graham on 2FM.
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It is Graham with you here on 2FM for your afternoon. We are talking about the songs you remember hearing as a child, your first ever musical memory. Deborah, painting in Drogheda, says, "My first song I remember is The Lion Sleeps Tonight. Great song. It was number one the day I was born. My two kids would remember Maniac 2000. We played it after bath time, jumped up and down on the bed, dancing together. The Lion Sleeps Tonight."

What a version. Where did you get that, D.O.B.? That is something else. I've never heard that version, but I might play that again later in the show. Donna Marie says, first song she remembers hearing as a child was this.

right choice there. First song I remember hearing was when we got a satellite dish and I saw MTV for the first time. The first song was Army of Lovers, Crucified. I was probably 6 or 8 at the time. Such a surreal experience in post-communist Poland. That is from Greg. Elaine in Cork says, my first memories of a song is Spice Girls' Wannabe. Still love it to this day.

I had a sister that was born in the late 80s, Elaine, so an older sister forcing Spice Girls on you every single day. I remember that as well, whether I wanted to or not. Nora Dunn says, my first ever song to hear was Knock Knock, Who's There? My cousin used to babysit us and played that song endlessly. I'm showing my age now, but great memories. And Lauren in Clonmel has come in with possibly my favourite, other than The Lion Sleeps Tonight, that version by The Tokens. She has said, the first song I remember was Mr. Wazzo, Flatbeat. My dad was obsessed.

0: Aren't we all obsessed with Mr. Wazzo Flat Beat and Flat Eric smoking his sausage in the Levi's ad back in the day? Thank you for that, Lauren in Clonmel. Coming up in the next era, it is Graham here. I am Emma-less, but Emma, my digital Emma, are you excited for the next era?
1: Absolutely.
0: So Emma has sat down with Paul Rudd and with John Carney about the new Irish film Power Ballad. It's supposed to be fantastic. So Emma has chatted with them. That is coming up in the next hour. Also, we have a fantastic prize today. We could be sending you to a weekend festival in Glendalough. You get camping, you get everything, and it sounds like this. Let it all go. It does not sound like that. It sounds like this.

0: You could be hearing all those people in the beautiful surroundings of Glendalough, County Wicklow in a couple of weeks' time, because in our game of Please Don't Stop the Music today, we have a pair of weekend camping tickets to Beyond the Pale Music and Arts Festival. You have the likes of Caribou, Soulwax, Primal Scream, Father John Misty, the recently announced Mike D of the Beastie Boys, as well as Groove Armada, Kojak, Sister Sledge, Bird, Ben Clock, Honey Dijon, and lots, lots more. That is what we're giving away in the next hour.
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3: It's 4 o'clock. I'm Aidan Fitzsimons. A group of Irish citizens who'd been detained by Israel on a Gaza-bound aid flotilla have arrived back in Ireland. The 11 activists were greeted by cheers from hundreds of people at Dublin Airport. Friends and family hugged their loved ones, include the President's sister, Dr. Margaret Connolly. Dubliner Colm Byrne was among those on the flotilla. His sister Aileen was among those at the airport.
4: It was a tough week, I have to say, when we saw the clips that were coming out. Absolutely.

0: had a short phone call, and he just said it was tough. It was very, very tough. I think he said he had a lump on the back of his head. And he just said, all is good, all is good.
1: Tally figures show the Social Democrats candidate Daniel Ennis is well placed to win a Dáil seat in Dublin Central. In Galway West, Independent Ireland's Noel Thomas is placed just ahead of Fine Gael's Sean Kine. The counting of votes is continuing after yesterday's by-elections. A result in Dublin Central is expected later today, but the count in Galway may not be completed until tomorrow. A man has appeared in court in connection with a child exploitation investigation. Seven men were charged in the English city of Norwich yesterday. The 19-year-old man arrested here was brought before the High Court and remanded in custody. The men charged in Britain are all Afghan nationals and are accused of offences against two people between 2023 and 2025. A man has been arrested after drugs worth an estimated €1.5 million were seized in North Dublin. He's aged in his 30s. The suspected herbal cannabis was recovered yesterday.
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1: Dry in most places with hazy sunshine, but cloudier in the west and northwest. Top temperatures of 17 to 21 degrees.
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4: Starting with rugby union, Leinster's hopes of winning a fifth Investec Champions Cup look to be over into the second half of the final against Bordeaux. It is 35-12 in favour of the French side in Bilbao. Leinster had gone ahead through a ninth minute try by Tommy O'Brien, which was converted by Harry Byrne, before Bordeaux hit back with five first half tries, but Joe McCarthy has crossed for Leinster since the restart. In Gaelic games, Donegal hold the advantage over Kerry in their All-Ireland Football Championship first round clash at Fitzgerald. At the break, Donegal are ahead by 111 to 9 points, but the break there has been spoiled by scuffles just on the blow of half time. Cork against Meath will begin at 5:30 at Porky Rinn. Pearse Stadium will be the venue for the game between Galway and Kildare at 7:30. In round 2A of the Tailteann Cup, it has ended Laois 129, London 114, and in the Glen Dimplex All-Ireland Camogie Championship Group 2, it ended Clare 216, Dublin 310. In soccer, Celtic lead Dunfermline Athletic 2-0 at half-time in the Scottish Cup final at Hampden Park. Aaron Engels and Dazen Maeda score the goals. The Championship playoff decider started at 3:30 at Wembley, and it is scoreless between Hull City and Middlesbrough. The Women's Champions League final in an hour's time in Oslo will feature Barcelona and Lyon. Moving to golf, and Seamus Power will tee off just after 5 o'clock Irish time in the third round of the CJ Cup in Texas from 11 under par, which is currently 7 shots behind the leader Siwoo Kim. And after round 3 of the Lala Merriam Cup in Morocco, Anna Foster is the best of the Irish on 2 under, with the leader there on 14 under. And horse racing, 11-4 on favourite Gestad was first home under jockey Ryan Moore in the Tattersalls Irish 2000 Guineas at the Curragh to give trainer Aidan O'Brien just his second win in 9 years in the race. And finally, for the moment, it's cycling, and English rider Tom Martin won a penultimate stage of the Ross Tailteann into Carlow Town with Con McDunphy the new overall leader. I'm Paul O'Neill, and there's more sport on the RTE News app and RTE.ie.
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6: Happy Saturday. It is Graham with you until 6 o'clock today. I am Emma-less, but I have a digital Emma. Emma, are you ready for a riddle?
7: Absolutely.
6: Here we go. Pens and paper at the ready. Here is your riddle for today. What falls but never breaks? And what breaks but never falls? One more time. What falls but never breaks? And what breaks but never falls? You can WhatsApp your answer to 087-187-9200. You have two songs to figure it out. Emma, what do you think it is?

Well, have you worked it out yet? The riddle for today was, what falls but never breaks, and what breaks but never falls? Day and night. Daybreak, nightfall. Well done to Laura enjoying the sunshine in Cork, to Elaine, to Jenny Doyle in Ockram, to Susan in Tipperary, to Laura in Monaghan, to David Deneen for being half right, to Louise in Ashford County Wicklow, to Barbara Joyce in Connemara, to Killian from Balbriggan, and to David Kavanagh as well. Now, we were chatting about songs you remember hearing as a child. You were getting them in on WhatsApp, 0871879200. And James Smith says, first song I remember was The Smurfs. But I also remember this one from Simon and Garfunkel.

That is good parenting if that is the first song you remember hearing as a child. Claire also says, hi Graham, now here's one for you, and it's definitely an oldie, Donny Osmond, Puppy Love.

there's a lot of good parenting going on, I have to say. Kenneth says, as a kid, me and the late Mark from the script listened to the Jive Bunny mix. His mom always had it on. It was absolutely brilliant.

Jive Bunny and Stars on 45. That was the other one. Nick says, "Hi Graham, my first memory of a song is Brotherhood of Man, Save Your Kisses for Me."

Thank you so much for all getting in touch. Killian put in a late one there of Chumbawamba Tub Thumping as well. I remember hearing that as a child. Coming up after the new one from Abbey Coulibaly, Emma was chatting with Paul Rudd and with John Carney about Power Ballad, the new film. It was filmed here in Ireland. That is coming up straight after this.

0: Taking to the stage at Forbidden Fruit Festival next week, that is her brand new single, Control, from Abbey Cool Abali. Miriam says, first memory of a song as a child is Joe Dolan. What a cracker. And Kate says, the first song I had an extreme reaction to was Kate Bush, Wuthering Heights. I can remember bopping and roaring in my car seat in the back. When the DJ announced who sang it, I got so excited as there couldn't be another Kate in the world. So it must have been my song. Thank you so much for that. Now it is time to hear from the boys. Power Ballad, starring Paul Rudd and Nick Jonas, is coming to Irish cinemas on May 29th, next week. It's directed by John Carney, who is the creator of Sing Street, and co-written with Peter MacDonald. The film stars Paul Rudd as Rick and Nick Jonas as Danny, alongside Irish stars including Jack Rayner, Peter MacDonald, Beth Fallon, and many more. Power Ballad was filmed in Ireland, and it follows Rick, who's a washed-up wedding singer, and Danny, a fading boy band star, whose late night jam session changes both of their lives, and not for the better. Emma sat down with Paul Rudd and John Carney a few weeks ago to chat about the film. So she started by asking John where the idea came from and why Paul Rudd and Nick Jonas were the right people for the role.
1: One, it came from sitting in a cafe and seeing a guy come out of a terrace house into a beat up hatchback with his daughter and her lunchbox and her school bag and her hair kind of half combed by him and a guitar on his back. And seeing that guy, I was in a cafe drinking and looking at him and saying, I like that guy. I like it that he's trying to get her into the car and get her to school, and he hasn't really pushed her hair. Maybe the mother has said, look at the state of her. And he's dropping his daughter to school. Where's he going to go then with the guitar? You know, he's got a bit of a ponytail, he's got a little bit of the dye in the beard, he's still dreaming, you know, and it just struck me as a beautiful image and as a starting point for a character.
2: That's extreme people watching right there.
1: Yeah, that's what you look for as a film, yeah. As a writer, you're just like, yeah. Give me one thing to start off something. Your second question is for about 8 years, myself and Peter MacDonald, who wrote the script together, hustled this movie around and couldn't get anybody attached, and a few people looked at it, and we made other things in the meantime. And Paul, somehow, I still don't quite know how, I got a text from somebody saying, Paul Rudd would like to, you know, could Zoom with you, and I was like, amazing, and we Zoomed, and it was so straightforward. It was amazing. There was never a moment where I had to actually go, is he doing, like, is it a yes or a no? And he was like, just tell me where to start. And then Nick was a really interesting sort of part of the puzzle, because we had, you know, Paul's character, Paul's in the movie, that's great. Now we have to cast this character who's a little darker, yeah, and who doesn't do the right thing necessarily for some or all of the film. I don't want to give too much of away. Yeah, but it took a little bit of, I don't want to say courage, because movies and music, you know, yeah, that word is a little bit overused, but it took a little bit with Nick of going, I don't care about the morality thing. I want to act, the darker he is, the better. You know, the character doesn't have to redeem and punch the air in the end. So he was a really interesting guy. And also he has so much experience to bring to this.

0: film of, you know, the eye of the storm of the music industry. He's been there since he was like five.
1: That was Emmett chatting with director John Carney about how Paul Rudd and Nick Jonas got involved with his new film Power Ballad. And Paul Rudd has been very vocal in his past about his love of Ireland. So Emma asked him, what was the experience of filming Power Ballad in Ireland like for him?
2: Oh, joyous. It was great. I had such a great time. I mean, there's nowhere I'd rather be. And I'm working on something that I really care about. And it was scary to do, you know. Scary, but it was challenging and all of that. But it was also working with somebody whose films I love and whose company I enjoy and the rest of the cast. It was the whole experience was fantastic, and they're not all like that. So when they are, you really recognize when they are.
1: Now, Paul Rudd also has an Irish bar in his house. So Emma asked if he stocks any Irish snacks in his Irish bar.
2: Always.
3: Yeah.
2: Yeah. It's, well, I have like I have potatoes. I have bags that say cheese flavored moments, and Nobby's nuts. I actually, it's a weird thing to go into a pub and say, how much for the displays of the nuts? And they say, you know, it's like, whatever it is for a bag. I'm like, no, I mean all of it. And you feel like such a jerk. But I buy the whole thing. Then I give packets out to people at the bar so I don't feel so
0: terrible. Is the bar in your basement?
2: It's in the basement of my house, yeah. But it's authentic. And a lot of the stuff that's in it is from here.
3: And you have Guinness on keg?
2: I do.
1: Love it. That was Paul Rudd chatting about the Irish bar, which is in his house. And it was Emma chatting in general to John Carney, director of Power Ballad, which stars Paul Rudd. It is in Irish cinemas on May 29th. It is Graham with you on the Saturday afternoon on 2FM. We are playing Please Don't Stop the Music for a pair of weekend camping passes to a massive festival after this.
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Groove Armada on 2FM. We were chatting to John Carney and Paul Rudd all about their new film Power Ballad a couple of minutes ago. And Brenda has texted in saying, my hubby's brother-in-law works as a driver on TV and movie sets. He drove Paul Rudd around a lot last year, probably for that film. My daughter is a huge Marvel fan. She has a giant Funko of Ant-Man and he signed the box for her and put the Sharpie in the box. Lovely guy by all accounts. I have only heard good things about Paul Rudd. Now, would you like to camp in a field for a weekend with a pal and see Groove Armada and a load more acts? Well, you possibly could in our game of Please Don't Stop the Music. Our prize today is a pair of weekend camping tickets to Beyond the Pale Music and Arts Festival set in Glendalough, County Wicklow. It's surrounded by trees. It is beautiful. It takes place from June 12th to June 14th and it features headliners like Caribou, Soul Wax, Primal Scream, Father John Misty, the recently announced Mike D of the Beastie Boys, as well as Groove Armada, Kojak, Sister Sledge, Bird, Ben Clock, Honey Dijon. You have the Soul Wax lads doing their Too Many DJs sets as well. There is lots more happening over that weekend. You can grab weekend camping tickets now and Saturday day tickets as well on Ticketmaster and check out more info at itsbeyondthepale.ie. So you get a pair of weekend camping passes to Beyond the Pale and we've got a bonus prize today. A pair of Pitbull tickets to whichever gig you want to go to. Marley Park on July 7th or Thomond Park on July 8th. So, would you like to win that fantastic prize? What do you have to do? Work out what song we've exploded into pieces. All the instruments are all separated. We're starting with the drums. What song are these drums from?

from Would You Like to Go to Beyond the Pale Festival for a whole weekend in Glendalough, and would you like a pair of Pitbull tickets to go alongside it? All you have to do, WhatsApp your answer, 087-187-9200. What song are those drums from? And you could win our fantastic prize today.

0: The new single from Olivia Rodrigo, it's Drop Dead, and we're in the middle of our game of Please Don't Stop the Music. Our prize today is a pair of weekend camping tickets to Beyond the Pale Music and Arts Festival set in Glendalough, County Wicklow. It takes place from June 12th to 14th. You can see the likes of Caribou, Soulwax, Primal Scream, Father John Misty, Bird, Sister Sledge, Mike D of the Beastie Boys, and lots more. Plus, we've got a pair of Pitbull tickets as a bonus prize today, and you can choose whether you want to see him at Marley Park on July 7th or Thomond Park on July 8th. So, how do you win our prize? You just have to work out what song we've exploded into pieces. And first, we gave you the drums. If you're just joining us and you would like a pair of weekend camping tickets to Beyond the Pale Music and Arts Festival and a pair of tickets to Pitbull, just WhatsApp your answer. What song are those drums from to 087 187 9200. Jamie in Dublin saying, is it Razor Light in the Morning? It is not. We've got a few in for that, actually. Finola McIntyre in Carrick on Shannon is asking, is it Billie Jean? It is not Billie Jean. Steph Barry in Bettystown, is it Dr. Alban Sing Hallelujah? Great tune, but it's not it. Darren Mason in Clonmel is asking, is a Seven Nation Army? It's not that either. Garode, what are we thinking?
1: Hi, Graham. This is Garode in Melancholic. Is it Chelsea Dagger by the Fratellis?
0: It is not Chelsea Dagger. Tyrone is asking, is it Double Dutch Bus by Frankie Smith? It's not. And Michaela Finn is asking, is it Hotel Room Service by Pitbull? It is not that either. So we're going to add another layer to the song. Here are the drums and the bass. What song is it and who's it by?

Do you know what song those drums and bass are from? Would you like to go to Beyond the Pale Music and Arts Festival from June 12th to 14th, camping included and everything else, and you'll also get Pitbull tickets to either Marley Park or Thomond Park, whichever suits you better? WhatsApp your answer to 0871879200. You can guess as many times as you like, so if you're like, oh, I still don't know what it is, throw in a guess anyway, you could be right. And if you have no clue what it is at all, don't worry, we're going to be adding another layer to the song in a couple minutes' time.

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Taking to the main stage at Strabally for Electric Picnic later this summer. That is Sommer with Potential. And speaking of festivals, it is back to our game of Please Don't Stop the Music. Our prize today is a pair of weekend camping tickets to Beyond the Pale Music and Arts Festival in Glendalough, County Wicklow in a couple of weeks' time. It's from June 12th to June 14th. You get your camping, you get your tickets, everything else. And it features headliners like Caribou, Soulwax, Primal Scream, Father John Misty, Mike D of the Beastie Boys, Sister Sledge, and lots more. So, you get that, and you also get a pair of tickets to see Pitbull, either at Marley Park or Thomond Park, whichever suits you better. So we've got a bumper prize today. How do you win it? Just work out what song we've exploded into pieces. So first, we gave you the drums. Then we gave you the bass. If you're just joining us and you know what that is, you can send your answer to 087 187 9200 on WhatsApp or text 51552. What song are those drums and bass from? Kay Carroll in Clonmel is asking, is it Razorlight in the Morning? No, we had that a couple of minutes ago. That is not the right answer. Katie in Kilkenny asking, is it Around the World by Daft Punk? It is not. Leah Begley, is it 12 to 12 by Somber? It is not that either. Dardy in Y'all, is it Sugar Sugar? It is not. Rosie is saying, is it Pumped Up Kicks by Foster the People? No. Shane and quite a few others asking, is it Sun by Caribou? It is not Sun. Etna from Sligo asking, is it Licky Lee, I Follow Rivers? And it is not that either. So we're going to add the final layer to the song. Here are the synths, the drums and the bass. What song is this and who's the boy?

If you know what song that is, WhatsApp your answer to 087-187-9200. You could be heading to Beyond the Pale Music and Arts Festival for a whole weekend. You'll get your camping tickets and you could be seeing Caribou, Soul Wax, Primal Scream and lots more. Also, you get a bonus prize of Pitbull tickets to either Marley Park or Thomond Park. That is your final clue. So get those answers in.

0: playing the Irish Museum of Modern Art in a couple of weeks' time. That is Addison Rae with Diet Pepsi, and we've come to the final part of our game of Please Don't Stop the Music. Our prize today is a pair of tickets to Beyond the Pale Music and Arts Festival. You get a pair of weekend camping tickets for you and a pal from June 12th to June 14th in Glendalough, County Wicklow, with headliners like Soul Wax, Father John Misty, Caribou, and Primal Scream. Also, Mike D of the Beastie Boys has just been announced. As well as that, you will get bonus tickets to Pitbull either at Marley Park or Thomond Park, whatever you like. So, let's run it back. You had to work out what song was exploded into pieces, and first we gave you the drums. Then we gave you the bass. Then we threw in the synthesizers. And you have been WhatsApping in your answers. Circas is a Man Eater. It is not. Jeanette in Offaly is asking, is it Kids by MGMT? It's not either. Susan asking, is it Daft Punk Around the World? It is not. Garode, what are we thinking?
1: Hi, Graham. Is it Loud Places by Jamie XX?
0: It is not. I love that song, but that is not it. Josh in Dublin asking, is it Summertime Sadness by Lana Del Rey? It isn't either. I see where you're going with that, but it's not it. Nicola Walsh in Westmeath, is it Caribou Come Find Me? It's not that either. Claire, what are we thinking?
2: Hi, the answer is Can't Do Without You by Caribou. My name is Claire Dawn from Kilkenny.
0: Is it Can't Do Without You? Well done, Claire from Kilkenny. You've got the right answer. So you and a pal are heading to Beyond the Pale Music and Arts Festival in Glendalough from June 12th to June 14th. You can also choose whether you want to see Pitbull in Marley Park or Thomond Park. Well done to everyone who got the right answer today. Loads of you straight in with the right one. The good thing is we do it all again tomorrow.

0: Well done to Claire, who bagged a pair of tickets to Beyond the Pale Music and Arts Festival Weekend Camping for getting the right answer today of Caribou Can't Do Without You in our game of Please Don't Stop the Music. If you didn't win today, we're doing it all again tomorrow. But in a couple of minutes' time, we are doing Emma and Graham's Big Night Out, which sounds like this. Pink Panthers is on the way with Girl Like Me. The song that she sampled is on the way as well with Basement Jacks. James Hype is still in the charts with Be Mine. What you hear is not a test. And my favourite viral track, I think, ever, Chemical Brothers Go, is on the way as well after 5. Catch you then.
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9: It's rugby union to start with, and Leinster's wait for a fifth Investec Champions Cup goes on after they lost to Bordeaux in the final. The French side won 41 points to 19 in Bilbao. Leinster had gone ahead through a 9th-minute try by Tommy O'Brien before Bordeaux hit back with 5 first-half tries. And while Joe McCarthy and Gary Ringrose crossed after the restart, Leinster came up well short. In Gaelic games, Donegal have made a winning start to their All-Ireland Football Championship campaign with a 10-point defeat of Kerry in the first round. Tempers boiled over at half-time with scuffles on the pitch at Fitzgerald Stadium, which resulted in Kerry's Micheál Burns being sent off, and Donegal went on to win by 220 to 16 points. Cork against Meath will begin at 5:30 at Páirc Uaireann. Pearse Stadium will be the venue for the game between Galway and Kildare at 7:30. And in round 2B of the Tailteann Cup, the latest score into the second half is Limerick 210, Wicklow 2-6. In soccer, Celtic have won the Scottish Cup for the 43rd time. Arna Engels, Kelechi Iheanacho and Daisen Maeda score the goals as they beat Dunfermline Athletic 3-1 in the final at Hampden Park. The Championship playoff decider started at 3:30 at Wembley and it is scoreless between Hull City and Middlesbrough. The Women's Champions League final is beginning around now in Oslo and features Barcelona and Lyon. Here at home in the SSE or Tricity Women's Premier Division, it has ended Bohemians 0, Waterford 0, Shamrock Rovers 2, DLR Waves 0, Treaty United 1, Wexford 1. In golf, Seamus Power will tee off shortly in the third round of the CJ Cup in Texas from 11 under par, which is currently 7 shots behind the leader Siwoo Kim. And after round 3 of the Lala Merriam Cup in Morocco, Anna Foster is the best of the Irish and 2 under, with the leader 14 under. In horse racing, 11-4 on favourite Gestad was first home under Ryan Moore in the Tattersall's Irish 2000 Guineas at the Curra to give trainer Aidan O'Brien just his second win in 9 years in the race. And finally, for the moment, a cycling and English rider Tom Martin won the penultimate stage of the Ross Tailteann into Baltinglass in County Wicklow, with Con McDonfee the new overall leader. And Jonas Vingegaard now leads the Giro d'Italia after winning stage 14. I'm Paul O'Neill, and there's more sport on the RTÉ News app and RTÉ.ie.
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0: It is Graham with you until 6 o'clock. I am Emma-less today, but hopefully I can keep you company for the next hour. For me, the plan tonight is I have a gig. So I'm going to be eating dinner on the run, going to the gig for the night. What are you up to for this Saturday night? It is beautiful outside, still sunny. There's an old stretch in the evening, so let me know what you're up to on this Saturday night. You can get in touch on WhatsApp 0871879200. Is it your birthday? Are you on a stag? Are you on a hen? Are you sitting at home? Whatever you're doing, you can also text 51552 for where you're off to. Any shout outs this evening, and if you're a bit like this.
10: I'm ready.

Basement Jacks with Romeo. Before that was Girl Like Me from Pink Panthers sampling it. Hi to Bear Hennessy and Mallow and Deirdre Sheehan from Anthony in Limerick. And Tom, who's off to the crew scene in West Waterford for a party tonight. I hope you enjoy it, Tom. Now, every week around this time, I give Emma a sample from a well-known dance track and she has to work out what dance track sampled it. Emma isn't here today, so it is up to you. What classic dance tune samples this?

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Mark Knight sampling Chic on that one. Clap your hands. It is Emma and Graham's big night out. And before the break, I was asking you, could you work out what classic dance track sampled this song by Bob Marley?

It is Sun Is Shining from 1971, but a classic dance tune sampled it. What was it? Funk Star Deluxe. Well done to Kate, Gary and Cavan, to Charlotte for getting the right answer, and to Stephanie who just said, "To the rescue, here I am." Well, here it is for you. It is Bob Marley, Funk Star Deluxe. Sun Is Shining on this Saturday afternoon.

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0: Brand new remix from Not Without Friends of Spiller and Sophie Ellis-Bextor's Groove Jet. Before that, we had Gregory Porter and Liquid Spirit, the Claptone mix. Claptone will be playing at Beyond the Pale Festival in a couple of weeks' time. And we also had Funkstar Deluxe and Bob Marley with Sun Is Shining. It is Graham with you on Saturday afternoon. And what song would you like to close out the show with just before 6 o'clock? The last request, that is what we are looking for. WhatsApp, whatever song you like, to 087 187 9200. Any song you like, but we want to go out with a bang. Okay, before Jenny Green takes over with the Electric Disco, we have to go out with a bang. So send in your request now. WhatsApp 087 187 9200. It'll go into a hat and we'll choose one to close out the show just before 6.
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13: 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Ba-da-ba-bee-ba-ba-ba-da-ba. 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
15: You want to put a banging donk on it?

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0: Number one in the British dance charts at the moment, it is Chemical Brothers with Go. That Charlize Theron film is doing wonders to bring that into our lives once again, and I am delighted. Usually viral songs, you don't know what's going to happen with them, but that is such a great song. Speaking of great songs, we are looking for the last request. What song would you like to close out the show just before 6 o'clock? It can be anything you want. WhatsApp 0871879200 with your request. It'll go into a hat and we'll see what comes out. Philip has texted in, Mario Pio, Communication, Somebody Answer the Phone. Don't know if there's a radio edit, folks. No idea where the tune even came from in my noggin. Either do we, Philip, but it's going in the hat. Kerry says, Moving to the Sun by Ugel and Email Angel and Ultranate. That's going into the hat as well. Charlotte says, Kano, 3 years later. Stephanie is asking for Petal Wobble You once again. Such a summer festival vibe. Gary in Northern Ireland looking for Art Amnesia, Bits and Pieces to finish the show today. Niall Dawson, he's asking, do we want to go out with a bang? Well, it has to be Mattress Mick, Back with a Bang. Thank you once again, Niall. Amy is looking for Winner Takes It All by ABBA. Michael is asking for York on the Beach. Michael is always has bangers, doesn't he, Emma?
1: Absolutely.
0: Anthony, what are we looking for the last request?
2: 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The last request should be The Ones and Flawless for Breed.

0: and Anthony in Limerick today. Loving the show. Thanks very much.
1: Flawless is another flawless request from Anthony in Limerick. And Adam is looking for Dakota by Stereophonics. They're all going into the hat. What would you like to go into the hat? WhatsApp 087-187-9200 with your request. And we'll see what comes out just before Jenny Green takes over the reins at 6 o'clock. In the meantime, Emma has left a little truple of tracks for us, kicking off with Prosper.

0: Emma's thruple of tracks for while she's away. Emma, do you want to back ref those little tracks there?
1: There you go. Finishing off my thruple for today. That is the brand new one from Another. It's called Like It. Out of that, I had some Junior Jack with Stupid Disco, and I kicked it all off with some Prospa and Murder Beats, Baby.
0: They were Emma's tracks for today. We are looking for yours. The last request, the song that's going to finish the show in 10 minutes time. What is it going to be? It's up to you. WhatsApp 087-187-9200 with your request. Lauren has asked for Mr. Wazzo Flat Beat, as we were talking about 2 hours.

years ago. Gary and Cork is looking for I'm Moving to the Sun, the Afro House remix. That's going to go into the hat as well. Darren and Kerry, hey Graham, for the last request with the weather that's in it, rinse and repeat by Riton. I absolutely love that tune. Heidi is looking for Pinky Up by Cat's Eye. Rosemary is asking for Calm Down by Rima and Selena Gomez. Gary and Cork back in again with another banger, Male Stripper by Purple Disco Machine. Mario and Vivian from Cork, we'd love to hear Spice Girls Wannabe. Who else? For the last song, could you play Smooth by Santana for Raccoon City Guy and the Gorilla out doing the farming? And evening, folks, would love to hear That Kid Chris's Feel the Vibe. First heard it on a Carl Cox versus Judge Jules mix from the Dance Awards circa 1995, as played on the Mickey Mac Dance Show on 2FM. That brings us all back, Gary. Blew me away when I heard it then, and it still rocks. Thanks, guys, from Gary in Rathcormack. They're all going into the hat. What are you putting into the hat for the last song of the show? You can WhatsApp 087 187 9200 with whatever you like. We'll throw it into the hat. We'll see what comes out. That number again, WhatsApp 087 187 9200. In the meantime, here's my favourite house track ever. It's Kings of Tomorrow, 2FM.

Featuring Caroline Byrne, that is Tisha with Devotion here on 2FM. She'll be playing at Beyond the Pale Festival in Glendalough, County Wicklow from June 12th to 14th. Only in 3 weeks' time, alongside the likes of Caribou Soul Wax, Primal Scream, Father John Misty, and the recently announced Mike D of the Beastie Boys, along with loads others. Speaking of great music, we are looking for your last request. Well, we have been. What song is going to close out the show today? Marie and Claire says, Rain by Fisher and Play It Loud. Paddy says, Leo and Bushwalker, Love Story, great song. And Bob Sinclair, I Feel For You. And Alan in Westport, hi, a long shot please, but Oh Honey by Angelo Ferreri is just perfect for a Saturday evening. Every single request has gone into the hat, but what is coming out? For Lauren in Clonmel's dad, who has been listening to the show for the past 3 hours, this is Mr. Wazzo with Flat Beat, Flat Eric in that Levi's ad, smoking a sausage. This is for you.

0: for Lauren and Clonmel. We were chatting about the first song you remember hearing as a child earlier in the show. And she said that was the one from that Levi's ad, if you can remember it. The little yellow flat Eric. And she said her dad was absolutely obsessed with this song. So that is for Lauren and Clonmel's dad. Finishing off the show, Jenny Green is up with the Electric Disco in a couple of minutes' time. I am back with you tomorrow from 3 o'clock. And coming up on the show, Emma was chatting with the cast of Finding Emily, the new comedy that is coming out. So we'll be hearing from them. Also, I have another pair of weekend camping tickets to Beyond the Pale Festival to give away in our game of Please Don't Stop the Music, plus a bonus prize of tickets to Pitbull in whatever venue you like, Marley Park or Thomond Park, whichever suits you better. That is all coming up tomorrow from 3. Jenny's on the way. Have a great night and stay safe.
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11: Starting with Rugby Union, Leinster's wait for a fifth Investec Champions Cup goes on after they lost to Bordeaux in the final. The French side won 41-19 in Bilbao. Leinster had gone ahead through a ninth-minute try by Tommy O'Brien before Bordeaux hit back with five first-half tries. And while Joe McCarthy and Gary Ringrose crossed after the restart, Leinster came up well short. In Gaelic games, Donegal have made a winning start to their All-Ireland Football Championship campaign with a

0: point defeat of Kerry in the first round. Tempers boiled over at half time with scuffles on the pitch at Fitzgerald Stadium, which resulted in Kerry's Micheál Burns being sent off, and Donegal went on to win by 220 to 16 points. Cork against Meath began at 5:30 at Páirc Éireann, and Meath lead by 10 points to 9. Pier Stadium will be the venue for the game between Galway and Kildare at 7:30. In round 2B of the Tailteann Cup, it has ended Wicklow 3-13, Limerick 2-11, and in the second half it's Longford 8 points, Clare 7. In soccer, Hull City are on their way back to the English Premier League for the first time in 9 years after beating Middlesbrough 1-0 in the Championship playoff final at Wembley. Ollie McBurney got the goal in the 95th minute. At Hampden Park, Kelechi Iheanacho's goal sealed a 3-1 win for Celtic over Dunfermline Athletic in the Scottish Cup final. And at the break in the Women's Champions League final in Oslo, it is scoreless between Barcelona and Lyon. In golf, Seamus Power has slipped back to 10 under par in the third round of the CJ Cup in Texas, where Siwoo Kim leads on 18 under, and after round 3 of the Lala Merriam Cup in Morocco, Anna Foster is the best of the Irish and 2 under with the leader 14 under. In motorsport, George Russell of Mercedes has won the sprint race at the Canadian Formula 1 Grand Prix in Montreal, and we finish with horse racing. 11-4 on favourite Gestad was first home under Ryan Moore in the Tattersall's Irish 2000 Guineas at the Curragh to give trainer Aidan O'Brien his second win in 9 years. I'm Paul O'Neill, and there's more sport on the RT News app and rte.ie.
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3: And welcome everyone, happy Saturday. Hope you're having an amazing weekend so far. Big thank you to the fabulous Graeme as always. Settle yourselves in, we got a big show lined up tonight. We got brand new tunes on the way from Yotto. Also, Camel Fat and Josh Gigante. We got Elkie Klein, Chirillo, Kreider, Frankie Wah. And that is literally scraping the surface tonight. It is a big one. So let's get straight in tonight without further ado. It is brand new. Christoph bringing a lovely bit of housey disco magic to these summer proceedings. This is called Disco Juice on 2FM.

And tonight with Christoph and Disco Juice. Saturday night, 2FM. It is, of course, the Electric Disco. Hope we find you good tonight and you've got some great plans for the weekend. And tonight, indeed, and whatever they are, take us as your official warm-up. These guys last teamed up back in October when they treated us to the big one, The One. We are talking about Camel Fat and Josh Gigante, and this time also enlisting Kuda, who has been featured on

House 91. Definitely a bit of Enjoy. Is there Korea there as well? There's a few other things too. That is by Gary Dillon. He is a producer and DJ from Glasgow.

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new collaboration with two masters, Carl Cox and Alan Fitzpatrick. But now to another master of the scene, Dutch producer and DJ Elke Klein. Always has this lovely kind of progressive house, melodic techno. He put out a full artist album, I'll call it, last year, Connected, which kind of had him teaming up with various vocalists and just out of his comfort zone doing a bit of a passion project. But he is back at the controls, making the music only he can. This is a huge one. Brand new, Elke Klein. This is Feel It, See It on 2FM.

Jenner. Before that, Elke Klein, that was called Feel It, See It. Not too sure if that's a little, if it was a little clipping of Moby and Feel It from back in the day. Possibly.

the sound. It is Cirillo. And back in 2019, he launched his own imprint, Matchbox, gaining some big support over the years from the likes of Yaris Vaughan, Marco Ferrone, Roger Sanchez as well. So he is back with a brand new one.

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and is brand new from the Australian producer and DJ Ludes. So many big tunes over the years, but that is his new one. Say That You'll Be There, and before that, Rex the Dog and Your Wish Is My Command. So we got lots to bring you, hour two tonight. Brand new ones on the way from Shore and Arveen. We got Kreider, Yotto, Joe Role, Frankie Wah as well. And we're going to be kicking it off as well with a little gem of recent past. But now to Cult, this is Kenfo on 2FM.

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0: the piss. 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
1: Watch this.
0: Remember this, kill the blood, not the fire. Eat your peace, blood, you're running on me boot to you. Life finish, then, singing on the river, me no see.

What a tune. Taking us back. Last summer was the release for Hatteras and Hypnotized on Tool Room. But it is after getting another run out this year, courtesy of Carl Cox, of course, who I'm sure you've seen the clip online. Played it just a little while back as the sun was coming up on the back wall at Universe in Ibiza. What a track. Timeless. Kosh and Kenfo before that. And we got loads of new ones still to come. We got Yotto, Kreider, Frankie Watt as well. But now we turn our attention just a little bit closer to home. Dublin's own Arveen teaming up with the London duo Shore. And they've just put out a brand new EP, Data 10, on the Berlin label Home Again. And it is

for you. Before that, Shore and Arvine, what a track. Kind of a little bit Sons of a Loop-de-Loop era. 808 State, 90s piano. I love it. That was called Told You Twice. Do check out their brand new EP. But now to something very different indeed. And when you listen to so many all week long, every once in a while, one just kind of jumps out at you. This one has jumped out at me, and maybe it's a bit of Marmite. You're either going to love this or hate it. I hope that you're going to love it. It's a bit Afro House, which, to be honest, I'm normally a little allergic to. But there's a lovely tribal element to this one, too. It is from Heyman Dubois, who is an emerging producer. He's from the States, and he is

the kitchen sink, but I love it. That is from Heyman Dubois, Rio de la Luna, and Owen Dillon. It's called Bertrange Beats. Add it to your list. Give it a few goes. Definitely different. And we got lots still to come tonight. It is Jenny Green with you all the way until 8. Bring in the sunshine, hopefully, wherever you are tonight. And this has certainly been a huge...

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1: 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When we

Green, the Sligo man, formerly one half of Braemyn Hamo, based over in Berlin now for the last number of years. You might have seen him last year during his Dublin residency at Tengu. If not, the good news is he is back. Next Friday night, he is going to be playing Cypress Avenue in Cork for what is going to be an incredible

this year for Spray. Reba Starr as well with Shine a Light. But now to something brand new. Well, sort of. The original of this came out last year. It was part of a compilation and Yotto became a little bit obsessed with the track. He said he was pretty much playing it in every set, and then he decided to do his own edit and remix of it for this year. So Yotto and Talak, this is Chemtrail Surfer.

And that was a Jekka. That came out about 5 years ago. I think it might have been mid one of the lockdowns, and maybe it kind of fell off the radar a little bit. His hardcore rave mixtape. I was a Jekka and Sunrise, and before brand new Yotto and Talak with Chemtrail Surfers. And we're with you until 8 o'clock tonight. We got loads still to bring you. Also, we got new She on the way in just a moment. But now to a man who's done a ton of remixes over the years. Also has remixed numerous old school trance classics, and now he's back with yet another. This is like proper kind of early 2000s trance at its finest and best.

think we have just given it to you. If not, we continue, okay? Big one, of course, next weekend. Forbidden Fruit as well is on in Kilmainham. Probably one of their best lineups to date. We say that every year, but it genuinely is this year. Kerry's Finest is coming back home. He is going to be playing on the Saturday night, including as well an little after party at the Grand Social. This is his latest, featuring Karma Kid. This is She and Rosebud.

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0: Yes, yes, selector. 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

Well, it is back in the charts. We were talking about it on the show as well during the week. Back in the top 10, thanks to Taron Egerton reaching out, asking would they allow him to use the track in the Apex movie on Netflix. Of course they said yes, and there it is, from Born in the Echoes. Back in the day, and before that, Joe Rolle with Yes, Yes, and that is our lot for us.

Thank you for joining us as always. The night is young. Do not go anywhere. Dave Tracy is next. Then you got Mr. Spring and then the late night sessions. Have an amazing weekend. I'm back with you. Chill Out Show tomorrow night, 10 until midnight. Final one tonight goes to a man who has just released the House Masters full complete works on Defected. We are talking about the master himself, D-Tron. And included is this particular track too, one of his own remixes from back in 2014. Really gorgeous. This is like early sunset

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Night, how we doing? 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Welcome to your weekly session of brand new dance tunes. Massive thanks to Jenny and the Electric Disco as always. But now, from 8 till 10, right here on 2FM, we continue with more brand new tunes, including this, last week's track of the week, MK Poppy Basco.

Cats. He's back with another summer banger, MK and Poppy Bascom, and it's called Zone. Of course, if you're heading to Ibiza this year, you will see him on Fridays with Calvin Harris and Ushuaia. Back for another year of that amazing residency for him. Right, huge record from Prosper and Clooney. Come Free Your Mind. Been absolutely massive right now. When I came across this tasty remix by a French producer called Leo DPL.

But it's going to be huge in this summer. Jamaican Bam Bam.

Calvin Harris teaming up with Irish legend Jazzy for Satisfy. Two amazing shows coming in June, the end of June, the Calvin Harris in Dublin by Malahide Castle and Marley Park, and of course Jazzy on the bill for both of those as well. Alright, continuing with more new tunes now. So this collaboration coming in during the week, and I was like, yes, I like it. It's giving me old Avicii vibes. Martin Garrix teaming up with Ed Sheeran. Yes. It's

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1: 2FM Saturday night, new music from Martin Garrix and Ed Sheeran there called Repeat It. My name is Dave Tracy. This is 2FM Dance with you all the way till 10 o'clock tonight. Track of the week coming up just after 9:30. 8:30. I'm ahead of myself. Right, one of the biggest records going, Prosper, Murder Beats.

0: Funk on 2FM Dance. Saturday night, 2FM, it's Dave Tracy in the mix till 10 tonight. We'd love to hear from you on the show. As always, DJ Dave Tracy over on Instagram. Come and say hello. Let me know if you're feeling the tunes tonight.
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0: Baby, let me be your 2FM Saturday night. It is time for the track of the week on 2FM Dance. Very excited about this one. Brand new, comes from a good friend of the show by the name of Sonny Federa. He's teamed up with Libby Anka. Record is called Let Me Be In Your Arms. But it is from his forthcoming album. He's got a brand new album dropping this July. It's called Can We Do It All Again? And he just dropped a track list on his Instagram during the week. So many huge collaborations. We obviously know Jazzy is on there. DOD is on there. He's had recent records with so many other great vocalists as well, like Poppy Bascom, Crystal. I've seen a couple in there as well that I'm really excited for. But this

So if you're going to Belfast on June 27th, Belsonic featuring Sonny Vedera and Belters Only on support as well. Okay, now it's time for me to tell you about this week's Club Culture Mix. I played this on the show last week, went down an absolute treat. Brand new music from Christoph, it's called Disco Juice. He's taken over. 9:40 tonight. This week's Club Culture Mix is going to be so good.

brand new music on the show. He is back. His name is Casey Lights. It's new to Tool Room a couple of weeks back. It's called Dancer. Dave Tracy in the mix right here on 2FM for your Saturday night.

from a producer called Matt again. It's called Move Fast. It's out on 360 Records. A couple of groovers back to back there. The new one from Danny Howard just before that. Teaming up with Light League for The Pipe.

He teamed up with Liverpool's Caleb Lawrence from Furamik, a remix of The Underground by Nick Curley. Really excited to play this out across the summer.

0: Hold Me Closer, Ariel Free and Jam Cook and 2FM Dance. Right, just coming up on 9 o'clock. Means it's time for a really quick break. Then we're back with brand new versions of old classics we know and love. 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

2FM, Saturday night. Just gone 9 o'clock across the country or wherever you're listening across the world. Let me know. DJ Dave Tracy on Instagram. Come and say hello. Let me know what you're doing for your Saturday. But right now, what we're doing on the show is we're going back in time. Brand new versions of classic tunes. This one is an all-time classic, though. Getting reworked by none other than Evan McGee, a Dublin-based producer and Belters Only. What a team-up. And they've done some amazing stuff with Sade, Like a Tattoo on 2FM Dance.

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Saturday night, it's Dave Tracy. Right, Joshua now. 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

Laws on the edit of I'm Not Alone from Calvin Harris on 2FM Dance. That wraps up this week's classic spin back part of the show, where we go back in time with brand new versions, tracks we know and love.

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absolutely love this record. It is brand new music from Irish DJ producer Carl Mack. It's called Sunrise. I played it on the show last week. It got released during the week, so make sure you go and check that out on all streaming platforms as well. Support Irish as we do on the show.

0: Right, you till 10 o'clock. Then Mr. Spring from 10 till midnight in the late night sessions right here on 2FM. Dave Tracy over and out for another week. Really excited for this guest mix. Disco Juice, his track I played earlier on the show, goes down real well right now. So here you go. This week's Club Culture Mix, courtesy of Christoph, right here on 2FM Dance.
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Then our very own Elke Klein.

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got right in there in the end, didn't we? Julio Torres and Ketuts, Thought I Should Go All the Way, then Wax Motif, Run It Up. And this is Joy Hauser and Knalldrag.

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5: Okay, decks are out. 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

Spring Session in the mix, and so far you've been delighting upon Reardon and WGTF on Hot Creations, Alex Wilcox and Justin J. I Don't Understand on the awesome Trip out of Serbia, Kurt Klang, PYMFHU on Woo's Recordings, Xana's Like This on Dirty Kitchen Rave, Crafty Cuts All Night on Against the Grain, Vince Watson's The Awakening on Every Soul Audio, Spada featuring Yalya, and Sweet Release, there you go, on Armada. Our very own Replicants in the Island on Replicants Music, and Tone Troy, and Come Through on Out of Pocket. Tracklist, of course, by The Mix at rte.ie/springsession should you need clarification. So on to Sessions. Dave Clark follows with an electro white noise. Then Jules is in for 2 hours of global warm-up. Then Rebuke is in studio with an hour of ERA. Then Deadmau5 does Mousetrap number 400, so pay attention. Then we're going to pan out with W&W on Rave Culture Radio. 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And then's the Sessions, boxing you off through six as they do.

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You heard Tomas and Filterheads and Sunshine with the Southern mixing this time on Loop Glow. 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Still loaded Urban CC. Is that the Cookie Collective, really? An Obscure Shape and Maison on Berg Audio Clara. This night on Sanctuary Music and Armand's Aurora on Dickie Records. Then Dave Clark, Judge Jules, Rebuke, Deadmau5 and W&W. And Spring Session will return next weekend as part of another 16 hours of new music that does not suck on 2FM, Saturday from 10. Till then.

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spinning, the vibe starts rolling with the standout moments, the week's biggest new electronic music anthems, with always a superior selection kicking on. 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